0: How's that? Brand new music from Taylor Swift, Liam, off of the Toy Story 5 soundtrack, I Knew It, I Knew Ya.
1: Yeah. I mean, how old would a Tay-Tay been when the first Toy Story came out?
0: That's pretty young. Question. I mean, she's gone fully back to the country roots with that one.
1: Well, she was born in 1989. We know this because of the famous album.
0: Mm-hmm.
1: And, yeah, she would have been about six. Toy Story came out in 95.
0: Okay.
1: Good. Yeah, I wouldn't have been able to tell you that.
0: Hey, look, we have a brand new stain for our secret stain. And right now we're giving you a guess.
2: Secret stain, secret stain, secret stain.
0: Yep, this one's worth $1,000, okay? So not as much.

0: money, but still a great prize. Plus, because it's less money, this one's just got a feeling about it. It's going to go off sooner.
1: It does feel like that. It's a white sticky stain. We already know it's not yogurt.
0: I don't think we've said it's sticky yet.
1: Looks sticky.
0: It looks sticky.
1: Yeah. I mean, you can see it looks like it's something like it's a, you know, the top of a finger bun. It's not that, because that was also ruled out.
0: Gemma joins us now in Strath. Good morning, Gemma. So you've seen the stain?
2: Yes, I have.
0: All right. What is your guess for Secret Stain 3.0?
2: I believe it's baby formula just after a formula bottle.
1: Look, Ben is the dad. We're both married. I don't have kids, though. Ben's got two. His daughter, Gemma, could vomit on his shoulder.
0: Mm-hmm.
1: You can see that happening.
0: That's where it would be.
2: Yeah, exactly. I've got five kids.
0: Yeah, you know.
1: You know baby vomit.
0: Yeah. Well, for $1,000, well, thanks to Automasters, it's not baby vomit.
1: It's not baby vomit. The clue we gave out this morning was you can find it in Rundle Mall. I suppose you could find baby vomit in certain places in Rundle Mall.
0: Well, make sure you jump onto social, search Ben and Liam on Instagram, or if you want, you can jump onto Facebook, search Kiss1023. Have a look at the new stain and then call us tomorrow morning, 8 a.m. Play again then on Kiss1023.
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1: Which is more impressive than you would think.
0: Yeah.
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0: Yeah. So definitely check that out if you love The Simpsons. 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
5: I don't know why, but I don't feel super gloomy about today being a Tuesday after a long weekend. I'm all right. I think there's a little bit of sunshine in Adelaide, and I think because I know that the playlist we got for you today is very, very good. All the hits, all the variety, Eurythmics on the way, BB Rexha, Jimmy Eat World, Olivia Dean, Michael Jackson. And it's also, I think, because I know that we've got your shot at $1 million. With $1 million pop quiz, I'm going to be dropping answers as we go. 10 questions, 60 seconds, win an instant $1,000. Every player, though, in with their shot at the meal. And it's repeat week as well. Every question already been asked before, so you've already got the answers. How will you do? Will that help? Will that give us more winners? Let's get straight into it, shall we? Happy Tuesday, Adelaide. Short week as well. That's a win, right? And both the teams had a win over the weekend. Crows on Thursday night, Port over the weekend in WA. There's nothing to complain about here. Kiss 102.3. Good morning, Adelaide.

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1: It's a beautiful day.
0: Yeah, Ben and Liam are back in breakfast. Ben went camping over the long weekend. It's kind of what you do, but didn't all go to plan.
2: I took my son, Freddie, camping. You know this very well about me, that I don't like to do things the easy way.
3: Is this about that giant steel tent that you bought?
0: Yes, classic.
3: I got a swag that would have been perfect for you. I offered it to you. You said you didn't want that.
2: Yep.
3: But you were like, no, I want to get this steel tent so sturdy that it can basically stay up and be like a small house.
2: And because I bought it from Marketplace rather than buying a new one, it had no instructions. The entire camp was spent putting the tent up, not actually camping. And then when we woke up in the morning, Freddie really missed his mum, so his mum came to pick him up.
3: You sure he just wasn't scared about the structural integrity of the 300-kilo tent that his father had just put together?
0: Oh, sounds a bit too hard, right? You know, it's not hard. Ben and Liam's new secret stain. Check it out.

Kiss1023 on Facebook and Instagram. 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

went and saw the movie again on Saturday night, Michael, at cinemas. Mitchum was actually really busy on a Saturday night at the movies. It was kind of good to see. Kiss 102.3 with the Million Dollar Pop Quiz. This week it's repeat week, which means we are asking questions that have already been asked. So if you listen to Kiss, you already have the answers. Gets you closer to a win. 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Kiss.com.au. The answer to question number one is K-I-I-S. The answer to question number two is true. We are playing in about 10 minutes. You got time to register. Kiss.com.au. This is a very, very cool song. Tame Impala, Dracula. When it kicks in, you're going to know the exact song because it's from social media doing the rounds at the moment. Reels, TikToks, all that kind of thing.

0: 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It may be in this hour's Kiss $1 Million Pop Quiz.
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0: A nice of you to pop up on Kiss Pink after your big appearance at the Tony Awards. It's kind of like the Oscars for the Broadway musicals in New York. Over the weekend, Kiss 102.3, she opened it, she hosted it. It was pretty epic. And her opening performance...
1: Standing on stage at the Tony Awards, 10-year-old me is like, oh my God. This ain't ChatGPT, this ain't Claude. This is live, so I hope you applaud.
0: Reworking Lady Marmalade. To leading Lady Marmalade. It was pretty good, actually. Go and check it out. I think it's on her Instagram, Kiss 102.3.
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0: There is no greater motivation than a Tuesday after a long weekend to get closer to $1 million. Quit that job. Quizmaster Gordy.
3: Oh, my God. Do you know what? If you win this $1 million, you wouldn't have to do a long weekend ever again because your life would be a long weekend.
0: Love that for us.
3: Yeah, come on up. Oh, don't slip on those steps. Yeah, that last one.
4: Oh, I'll try not to.
3: Oh, I'll try not to. Come on up. Chloe, everybody. How you doing?
4: I'm good, thank you. How are you?
3: Welcome to the $1 million studio. What do we need to know about you, Chloe, before you take on these 10 questions?
4: I'm a 26-year-old who lives at home with my partner and my beautiful little dog.
3: $1 million.
4: Well, $1 million would absolutely flip my life and change it so much. Pay off our mortgage and, yeah.
3: Oh, my God, you're already, like, in the housing market with a mortgage.
4: We are.
3: Dogs. Look at you with your life together.
4: I know, imagine being 26 without a mortgage.
3: Oh, my God. All right, fancy pants. Let's do this. 10 questions, 60 seconds. You get them all right. Instant $1,000 to kick off your Tuesday. However, win or lose, you're up for your own $1 million moment. Your time's going to start after I ask question one. You ready?
4: Yep.
3: Your time. On this station, how do we spell KISS?
4: K-I-S-S.
3: True or false? Post Malone recently confirmed an Australian tour.
4: True.
3: What is the main colour of Lime bikes?
4: Green.
3: Which superhero is associated with a bat symbol on his chest?
4: Batman.
3: MasterChef Australia is on which network?
4: Nine.
3: Which one do you want to lock in quick?
4: Nine.
3: What is the name of the colourful caftan brand founded by an Aussie designer? What is the name of the colourful caftan brand founded by an Aussie designer?
4: Pass.
3: Which K-pop group is known for its hits Dynamite and Butter? K-pop?
4: Oh.
3: Let's move on. How many years in a row has Sam Pang hosted the Logies for?
4: I don't know.
3: Oh, my God.
4: Three.
3: Yep. Which Wahlberg is currently in Oz filming? Oh, my God.
4: Harry Potter's new series.
3: What? Which Wahlberg?
4: Oh, Wahlberg. Oh, I didn't hear you. Sorry.
3: Like, I want to be positive.
4: That was horrible.
3: I got to be honest with you. I knew we were off to a rough start when the answer to

0: question one, which we gave out, by the way. The answer to this radio station, how do you spell KISS? You spelt it K-I-I-S.
1: No, I said K-I-S-S.
0: Oh, my God. Do you want me to check the tape? I will. Check the tape, ladies and gentlemen. How do we spell KISS?
1: K-I-S-S. Oh.
0: I'm not even going to go through the rest. I'm too offended. Whatever.
1: Please don't.
0: Thank you for playing, but yeah, you are still up for $1 million. Well done.
1: Thanks.
0: Bye. Okay, so here's what's going to happen. 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If you've done this, do it again. I'm not going to tell anyone. 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Why not? 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

0: Yes, 1023, all the hits, all the variety. Homer, Ben and Liam in the morning.
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0: 10 questions, 60 seconds, get them right, you win an instant grand. But every player, win or lose, in with their shot at $1 million. It's repeat week. Every question has already been asked before, so you already have the answers if you have been listening to Kiss and doing the right thing there. Okay, Cassandra in Noarlunga on 131065. You win in a meal, what are we doing with it?
2: Yacht in Croatia.
0: Yep.
2: I'd island hop all through Croatia.
0: Mm-hmm.
2: You know what? I probably would hire a really nice car, put it somewhere, get on the yacht, and then just wherever you go, just pay for it. You've got the money. Just do it. Like,
0: yeah.
2: Live lavish for a bit.
0: Yeah.
2: I wouldn't burn the cash, but I would definitely be like staying there. Things that you look at when you're on booking.com and you're like, oh, I can't really afford that.
0: Yeah.
2: Splash it. Have fun.
0: We'll save a couple of hundred here or there, but with this, you're like, no, we'll spend a couple of thousand more here and
2: absolutely.
0: There.
2: Absolutely.
0: We are playing very soon, so register to play along. 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
1: Secret stain, secret stain, secret stain.
0: And after 10 grand went off last week, the boys launched a brand new secret stain this morning.
2: We have a stain this time on Ben's shirt. A few people saying it's an interesting looking stain.
3: Mm-hmm.
2: You can see it with your own eyes on the Ben and Liam socials. 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If you call us 131065, you could score $1,000.
3: Now, yes, it is $1,000.
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2: It feels like it's going to go off quick.
3: This stain is going to go off way quicker, so you've got to be in it to win it. And $1,000, that's still better than $900-y dues. Don't overthink this one.
2: Yeah.
0: All right, there you go. Kiss 102.3 Facebook and Instagram. Check out a photo of the stain. Another clue drops tomorrow and another chance to guess. 8 a.m. with Ben and Liam and their secret stain at Kiss 102.3.

0: 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We're revealing this hour's pop quiz answers in 10 minutes.
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Homer, Ben and Liam in the morning. And the Kiss Million Dollar Pop Quiz. 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And we're helping you win because it's repeat week. So every single question is one that we've already asked. So you've already got the answers. 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We're playing a new Kiss Million Dollar Pop Quiz game in about 10 minutes' time. 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It is repeat week. 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

0: are Kiss 102.3. Thank you for listening. With all the hits and all the variety, Simple Minds into Billie Eilish on the Kiss playlist. That's hits. That's variety. Kiss 102.3. And your shot at $1 million.
1: The Kiss $1 million pop quiz.
0: The Kiss $1 million studio. It's a light. Quizmaster Gordy ready to give away cash.
2: I mean, we saw Port Adelaide and Adelaide win the footy, right, this weekend, this long weekend. Imagine bottling up all that feeling when you win the $1 million. Oh. Do you pick up what I'm putting down?
0: Of course I do. Let's do it.
2: Oh, come on in, bro. Come on in. Up to the stage. Look at this strapping legend. He's walking out of the green room, up the stairs. Yeah, Hunter, how are you, bro?
3: Hello, how are you?
2: Mate, tell us about you before you face up to these 10 questions. What do we need to know about you? What would you be doing with $1 million right now?
3: Well, I've got my license. Buy a plane first and then probably go around Australia.
2: Oh, you got your pilot's license?
3: Yeah, that's correct.
2: Oh, dude, that's baller. Man, $1 million, you could get a friggin' 50 cent style plane. Private jet, baby. Here we go. 10 questions. Grand in the hand if you get them all right. Win or lose, you're up for $1 million moment. Time starts after I ask question one. What is the name of the Looney Tunes duck with a lisp?
3: Duffy Duck.
2: What colour is the Aussie Waddle?
3: Yellow.
2: Where is the Boxing Day test held each year?
3: Melbourne.
2: Let's be a bit more specific, like what ground?
3: MCG.
2: What is the name of the upcoming Avengers film?
3: Doomsday.
2: Which Aussie singer released Sweet About Me?
3: Pass.
2: Who plays Saul Goodman in Better Call Saul?
3: Paul Godrick? Paul... Yeah, pull something.
2: Okay. Let's move to which animal appears on the $20 Australian note.
3: $20 Australian note. Oh, pass.
2: Which streaming service released The Last of Us?
3: HBO.
2: Which
3: Max.
2: Which British pop star released the album West End Girl in 2025?
3: Pass.
2: Oh, which film became the highest grossing original film of 2025? Dings. I'll give you this. What do you got?
3: So 2025.
2: I think Brad Pitt, Cars, they go fast.
3: F1.
2: Yeah, yeah. Gabriella Chilmi released Sweet About Me, my bro.
3: No idea.
2: Shout out to Gabriella Chilmi if you're listening. Saul Goodman in Better Call Saul was played by Bob Odenkirk. I was Bob. And you're like, I think it's Paul. It's not Paul. The Kookaburra's on the $20 note. Other than that, Lily Allen released West End Girls in 2025, bro. No thousand. Ooh. However, still up for $1 million. Just remember, this is repeat week. I've asked these questions before. So, yeah, thanks for playing, my friend.
3: Hey, all right, have a good one.
2: Were you listening going, what is going on with that guy? Sorry, but come on. It's repeat week. We've asked these questions before. You know these answers. 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It's a beautiful day. It's Ben and Liam.

0: Liam, over the weekend, I took my son Freddie camping. 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
1: 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I offered it to you. You said you didn't want that.
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0: And because I bought it from Marketplace rather than buying a new one, it had no instructions. 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
1: You sure he just wasn't scared about the structural integrity of the 300-kilo tent that his father had just put together?
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0: Kiss 102.3, all the hits, all the variety. We play Bon Jovi in Kisstory next. It's the biggest songs from the 80s and 90s, back to back to back. The year we're kicking off with is the year this song by Bon Jovi came out. It's also 10 years after Magic Mountain opened and about 12 years before it closed. Any idea on the year?
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0: Oh my God, $15 for everything including water slides. That's awesome. I went to the beach house the other day, took my daughter there for her birthday. Love that place.

0: 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History is on the way next at Kiss 102.3. 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
10: Afternoon, I'm Maria Gaban. Three teens have been arrested after a police chase north of the city. A stolen car was spotted on the north-south motorway just after 11 last night and was tracked by Polair. Road spikes were used to stop the car at Trinity Gardens, where three boys aged 14, 15 and 16 were arrested. Parents in the inner north are paying the most for childcare across the state as the sector warns of more fee increases to come. Families in Prospect and Walkerville pay on average $14.83 an hour for childcare. The government remains hopeful it can avoid a new round of US tariffs being imposed. Trade Minister Don Farrell says that he's made our position clear with his US counterpart.
12: I've expressed to him how absolutely disappointed we are and said to him that we do not believe that it's appropriate to have Australia

0: classified in this group.
1: Small pets will be allowed on selected Virgin flights between Adelaide and Melbourne and Adelaide and the Gold Coast starting on June 23. And in Kiss Celebrity News, the latest season of a hit series about to hit our screens. More on that next.
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1: Stars of HBO's House of the Dragon series have hit the red carpet for the Season 3 world premiere. Emma Darcy, Matt Smith and Olivia Cooke among the actors who attended London's Leicester Square. The season will air later this month. Your sport check next.
3: Take on whatever the weekend throws at you. 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Oh, what a feeling. Toyota.
1: Taylor Walker's one-match ban for rough conduct has been upheld by the AFL Tribunal. He'll miss the Crows clash with the Western Bulldogs on Thursday night following an incident with Connor O'Sullivan in last week's win over Geelong. And the NBA Finals roll on in New York this morning. The Knicks holding a 2-0 series lead over the San Antonio Spurs. The Kiss cast is next.
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1: A late shower or 2 and 20 today. Showers easing 17 tomorrow. Right now it's 17 degrees. 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
7: Good afternoon, Adelaide. Hello, Burjo with you. Nearly there. The Tuesday, we're nearly halfway through. We'll just say we are Tuesday after a long weekend. Short week, though. We'll get you through. Hey, these are the biggest songs from the 80s and 90s in history. We're playing back to back to back for your lunch break. We're kicking off with a year today that was about 10 years after Magic Mountain at Glenelg opened and about 12 years before it closed. Any ideas?
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1: It's a beautiful day.
0: Homer, Ben and Liam in the morning. This morning we heard a story about, you know, the normal things you do on a long weekend. You go camping with your kids. Ben, wasn't that fun or easy though?
2: I took my son Freddie camping. You know this very well about me, that I don't like to do things the easy way.
3: Is this about that giant steel tent that you bought?
4: Yeah, it's classic.
3: I got a swag that would have been perfect for you. I offered it to you. You said you didn't want that.
2: Yep.
3: But you were like, no, no, I want to get this steel tent so sturdy that it can basically stay up and be like a small house.
2: And because I bought it from Marketplace rather than buying a new one, it had no instructions. The entire camp was spent putting the tent up, not actually camping. And then when we woke up in the morning, Freddie really missed his mum, so his mum came to pick him up.
3: You sure he just wasn't scared about the structural integrity of the 300-kilo tent that his father had just put together?
0: One of those seems like a good idea at the time kind of things. In reality, not so much. All right, you know what is a good idea? You guessing Ben and Liam's next and newest secret stain. $1,000. 8 o'clock tomorrow, they're going to drop a clue and your next chance to guess. See the photo of it now. 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

0: Otherwise, from the Gold Coast, he's redone a little bit of Madonna Like a Prayer there for ya. Guy Sebastian on the way here at Kiss 102.3. All the hits, all the variety. Three Doors Down also playing soon.
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0: So those songs are playing soon, but the Kiss $1 million Pop Quiz is also playing soon. 10 questions, 60 seconds, flip your life. 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But every player who just plays, win or lose, total embarrassment, whatever, in with their shot at $1 million. So it's coming up inside the next 15 minutes, which means you've got time to register to be

0: 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The answer to question number one is going to be true. The answer to question number two is going to be Wikipedia. Wikipedia. There you go. You won't totally flunk it when you're armed with some of the answers. However, it's repeat week this week. So every question already been asked before, so you already have all the answers. Let's go. Winners non-stop. It's coming up next on KISS 102.3.
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0: Flip your life. We are getting someone closer to $1 million right now. It's the Kiss $1 million pop quiz studio. Quizmaster Gordy's here.
2: Hey, Birch, do you ever think about what you would do with $1 million?
0: Every second of every day.
2: Anyway, let's make someone a winner in Adelaide. Let's go. Yep, Emily, come on up to the Kiss $1 million stage. How are we? How are we doing?
3: Yeah, I'm good. How are you?
2: Tell us about you and what $1 million would do for you.
3: Oh, my God, it would just change our lives. We'd do so many things with it. Go on a holiday, pay off our house. It would be awesome.
2: Yep. Standard, go on a holiday, pay off the house. I get it. I mean, they're the two big ones, right? You're 10 questions away from possibly this happening, right? 60 seconds, 10 questions, get them all right. Instant grand in the hand. Win or lose, you're up for your own $1 million moment. Your time is going to start after I ask question one. I am with you on this. I'm holding your hand. And don't forget, we're doing repeat week. We've already asked these questions before. Hopefully, if you've been listening, you'll sail through them. I believe in you.
3: Okay.
2: You can do this.
3: Thank you.
2: Let's go. True or false, Harry Styles and Taylor Swift once dated.
3: True.
2: What is the name of the online encyclopedia that everyone can edit?
3: Wikipedia.
2: What is the name of Apple's store for downloading apps?
3: App Store.
2: In the movie Mean Girls, what colour do you wear on a Wednesday?
3: Pink.
2: What animal is known for as a man's best friend?
3: A dog.
2: In Monopoly, what do you collect when you pass go?
3: Money. Oh, yeah, I don't know. Money.
2: Specific amount.
3: Oh, I don't know. Pass.
2: Okay, which tech company owns the Xbox?
3: PlayStation.
2: Which pop singer has left fans filthy after performing slumped in a chair in Vegas? Think R&B.
3: Or pass, I'm not sure.
2: What is the top prize at the Cannes Film Festival called?
3: Pass.
2: In Wordle, how many letters make up each answer?
3: Five.
2: The top prize at the Cannes Festival is a tricky one. I don't even know how to pronounce it. Pomme d'Or. I'll just say it with a French accent. Pomme d'Or. Mary J. Blige was slumped in a chair. Microsoft owns the Xbox. $200 is what you get when you pass go, but no $1,000 for Emily. But up for $1 million, which is crazy good. So good luck.
3: All right, thank you.
2: I reckon these questions are easy. And I bet you do too. You're playing along in the car and at work. You're getting, like, what, 9 out of 10 at least? Kiss.com.au. Register to play the Kiss $1 million pop quiz. Plus, there's a huge $1 million on the line. Plus, we've got Burjo giving you the answers to the next pop quiz, even though it's repeat week, even though you've heard these questions and answers before. That's a one. 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
1: 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Kiss 102.3 on the socials if you want to go and see what it is. 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
3: We have a stain this time on Ben's shirt. 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
4: 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And $1,000, that's still better than $900 dues. 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
3: Yeah.
1: 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I had an immediate thought as to what I thought this stain would be upon seeing it, but I don't know if they're going to be able to do that or not. 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

Daryl Braithwaite. Kiss 102.3, that's all the hits and all the variety. And the Kiss Million Dollar Pop Quiz repeat week. It's on 10 questions, 60 seconds. Get that right. It's an instant grand in your hand. Just for playing, though, every player in with their shot at $1 million moment. Now, repeat week is questions that we've already asked before. So you listen to Kiss, you've got all the answers, which means, in theory, we should have more winners, right? Jump to kiss.com.au right now and register. 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I want it to be you on the receiving end of our next phone call. KIIS.com.au. The answer to question number one, no doubt. The answer to question number two, not going to lie. There you go. We're playing the Kiss $1 million Pop Quiz in 10 minutes on Kiss 102.3.

0: From Bryan Adams to Dua Lipa, you know there's only one station in Adelaide doing that kind of variety with all the hits. And all the variety she plays on the Kiss playlist in seconds.
1: The Kiss $1 million pop quiz.
0: Short weeks are pretty good, but $1 million, I think that's even better, hey? The Kiss $1 million pop quiz studio, it is on. Quizmaster Gordy, hello.
2: I want to turn someone into, like, the next Real Housewife of Adelaide. Like, really living that lush life.
0: Let's do it.
2: Yeah, come on up the step. Watch that step, Izzy. Watch that step down there. Yeah, everyone trips up on that one. How you doing? Sorry about that. Can we get the text to fix that bottom step of the pop quiz stage? Yeah, that's a workplace disaster. Izzy. $1 million could be yours.
3: Oh, my gosh. Exciting.
2: What are you thinking about doing with this?
3: Oh, I would love to go on the most amazing trip all around the world.
2: $1 million. You could flee to anywhere in the world, I reckon. Just live there. Hey, check it. 10 questions, 60 seconds. Get them all right. Instant $1,000. $1,000 in the hand. However, win or lose, you're off your own $1 million moment. Repeat week. Yeah, we've already asked these questions before, so you've already got the answers.
3: All right.
2: Time's going to start after I ask question one. Are you ready?
3: I'm ready.
2: No. Yeah, I'm ready.
3: Yes, I'm ready.
2: Hello. Gwen Stefani was part of what group before she went solo?
3: No Doubt.
2: All right, what does NGL stand for in texting?
3: Not going to lie.
2: What brand makes the Birkin bag?
3: Hermes.
2: Which city is home to the Eiffel Tower?
3: Paris.
2: What is the square root of 100?
3: 1,000.
2: What is Beyoncé's fan base commonly called?
3: Queen Bees.
2: Which NRL star and pop singer was seen in matching his or hers denim courtside?
3: Travis, Kelce and Taylor Swift.
2: Yeah. Which singer had a 2024 hit with Beautiful Things?
3: Taylor Swift.
2: Which Netflix series follows the lives of the Bridgerton family?
3: Bridgerton.
2: I'll give you this last question too. Which city is Game 2 of Origin played in?
3: Melbourne.
2: You did okay.
3: Oh,
2: square root of 100 is 10. Beyonce's fan base is called the Beehive. Listen, no cash, but $1 million could be yours. That bougie flight around the world could be yours. Good luck.
3: Thank you. Thank you so much.
2: 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Honestly, the Kiss $1 million pop quiz register, kiss.com.au. Hey, it's repeat week too. 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You already know these answers. 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

0: 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Sonny Federa, DOD, Poppy Bascom. Think about us on the way. And all the variety. George Michael. Freedom is on the way. And the Kiss Million Dollar Pop Quiz is in repeat week. Do you know what that means? It means every single question that we ask has already been asked. 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It's KIIS.com.au, just for playing in with your shot at $1 million. But if you get 10 questions right in 60 seconds, it's an instant 1,000 bucks. Sounds pretty good, right? Kiss.com.au. Let me see here. We're doing it after two. The answer to question number one for our 2 p.m. Kiss Million Dollar Pop Quiz is going to be 100. I'm going to drop another answer coming up in minutes. Kiss 102.3, good luck.
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0: 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Mwah. 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
1: 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I've been

0: 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Thank you so much for being here.
1: It's a beautiful day.
0: Also the home of Ben and Liam in the morning. Over the long weekend, what do? You go camping with the kids, right? It's always a good idea in theory. Reality, as Ben learnt, not so.
2: I took my son Freddie camping.

0: know this very well about me, that I don't like to do things the easy way.
1: Is this about that giant steel tent that you bought?
2: Yeah, it's classic.
1: I got a swag that would have been perfect for you. I offered it to you. You said you didn't want that.
0: Yep.
1: But you were like, no, no, I want to get this steel tent so sturdy that it can basically stay up and be like a small house.
0: And because I bought it from Marketplace rather than buying a new one, it had no instructions. The entire camp was spent putting the tent up, not actually camping. And then when we woke up in the morning, Freddie really missed his mum, so his mum came to pick him up.
1: You sure he just wasn't scared about the structural integrity of the 300-kilo tent that his father had just put together?
3: So none of that went well, but you know what can go well? You winning cash with Ben and Liam's brand new secret stain. Yeah, there's another one. Kiss 1023, Facebook and Instagram. Go and see what the stain is. Figure it out. I mean, I think I know what it is, but I don't think they could actually do that on radio. That was my first thought. Anyway, tomorrow morning, 8 o'clock, a new clue and your chance to guess. Win $1,000 with Ben and Liam's secret stain on Kiss 1023. Never made it.

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1: 1023. Yeah, it seems good. More variety of music, yeah.
2: Fabulous. I have it on all the time.
3: Oh, it's pretty awesome. Kiss.

Kiss 1023. We are home of the Kiss Million Dollar Pop Quiz repeat week this week. 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The answer to question number two, Luke Combs. We are playing in 10 minutes. 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Kiss.com.au. It's Kiss 1023.

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0: All right, so wins for the Crows and the Power over the weekend here in Adelaide. That surely means we've got wins for the Kiss Million Dollar Pop Quiz, right, Quizmaster Gordy?
2: I mean, the best thing is, this is repeat week, right? So I've already asked these questions before. You already have the answers. Adelaide, come win the easiest money in Adelaide. And also, I mean, it's $1 million up for wins too. Let's do it.
0: Let's have a winner. Here we go.
2: Yeah, come on up. Come on.
3: Hello.
2: Hi, come on up to the $1 million stage. Thank you for playing the Kiss $1 million Pop Quiz. How are we feeling about this? What's the vibe?
3: Good. Oh my gosh, I literally listen to every single one. I need the $1 million so badly. Oh, I can't wait.
2: Let's get this one and done. 10 questions, 60 seconds. Yep. Get them all right. Instant $1,000. Please get them all right. I want to pay you.
3: Okay.
2: Also,
3: okay,
2: win or lose, you're up for your own $1 million moment. Your time is going to start after I ask question one. Are you ready?
3: I was born ready.
2: Yeah, yeah. How many cents are in the Australian dollar?
3: 100.
2: Which country music singer topped the charts in 2023?

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1: Luke Combs.
0: Genie in a Bottle is sung by who?
1: Christina Aguilera.
0: How many legs does a spider have?
1: 8.
0: Donald Glover, Seth Rogen and Beyonce voice main characters in which 2019 Disney movie remake? I just can't wait to be king.
1: The Lion King.
0: Which Aussie DJ announced a new stadium show in Melbourne recently?
1: Dom Dolla.
0: Which two actors played the lead couple in the romance The Notebook?
1: Ryan Gosling and Rachel McAdams.
0: In cricket, which two countries contest for the Ashes?
1: Australia and England.
0: Which iconic rock band reunited in a highly publicised tour last year, making it their first performance in years together since 2009? How many series of Friends are there? I'll give you this if you can get it.
1: Oh, 9.
0: Oh my God, 10. Oh my God. You got 9 out of 10, and the only one you missed out on, the only one was Oasis Formed.
1: Oh my God, no, I swear to God, I knew. Oh, damn it.
0: I get it. I'll be swearing too. Listen, no $1,000 right now. You got so close. You're still up for $1 million. This is huge. Good luck, all right?
1: Beautiful. Thank you so much.
0: Hey, if you want to play with Will and Woody this afternoon at 5, get on to kiss.com.au and register to play the Kiss $1 million Pop Quiz.
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0: Kiss 102.3, Smolzy is next. Adelaide, he's got Nick Mohammed from Ted Lasso on the show, and also your chance to get along to his exclusive iHeart Live with psychic medium John Edward. That is next for Smolzy. 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
14: Afternoon in Paradise, a boost water main, Gorge Road near Moseley Road, Brunella, twisted traffic light, Sheriff's Road near Hillier Road, slow forks, Miley and South, South Road near Stewart Road with the camera, Days Road, Croydon Park. Want 100% Aussie fresh meat for less? 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Good different. Kiss cars low tonight 13. Tomorrow showers easing in 17. Right now it's 19. That's Kiss Traffic and Weather together. 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
30: Oh, it does. And hello, everybody. Welcome to, and just like that, it is Tuesday afternoon. How are we doing? Look at you all. Look nice and recovered. Easy day today?
31: You're right there?
30: Yeah. You know, you just broke a pen. You're a little stressed. Producer Zach's here. G's in the phone room. Ready to go?
31: Yeah, ready to go.
30: How's everyone? Does everyone like my new hoodie, by the way?
31: It says Aroma.
30: I'm really never wearing anything nice in here again. You've given me nothing, team.
31: It looks good. I was concerned you were going to spill your lunch on it, though. I'll say that.
30: Oh, yeah, a white hoodie's a bold choice. Yeah, for me, there's not an item of clothing I haven't spilled my food on. Anyway, this afternoon, hey, you know we're on the countdown to the World Cup is coming. The World Cup is kicking off this week, and so this is a little bit left pocket for Smallsy. We're doing some sport chat this afternoon. So I've thought, let's do World Cup chat. Who can we get? Let's get assistant coach Nate from Ted Lasso, why don't we?

make it sport, but also make it celebrity. Nick Mohammed is going to be on this afternoon. He's, isn't he like advocating for everyone's boss to let them like take time off in the middle of the workday to watch the World Cup when it kicks off? Okay, we'll get him on the show. Also, coming up this afternoon, how would you like to be at our iHeart Live with world-renowned psychic John Edward? My DMs have been blowing up to that all weekend. Coming up, let's say next 15 minutes, you could be in the room getting a reading from the man himself. Right now, Bebe Rexha at Kiss.

0: Liam Payne. Rita, in the Small C Show, thanks to Chemist Warehouse, it's Tuesday Arvo right here on Kiss. Hey, Rita Ora's in the country at the moment, isn't she? Wasn't she at a dinner the other night? Who was she at dinner with the other night?
1: Kevin Costner and Jake Gyllenhaal, she was spotted with.
0: I do not understand how she knows so many people.
1: And Shaggy. Apparently Shaggy was there.
0: That was the one. It was Shaggy. It was because I think she's in the new Kevin Costner movie that they're making in Brisbane at the moment. It was the one at the dinner table that confused me was Shaggy, Mr. Bombastic.
1: I want to be a fly on the wall at that dinner.
0: Do you have that anything in common to talk about? What do you talk to Mr. Shaggy? Mr. Bombastic, lover. Man, has he had a hit since that, by the way? After he did Mr. Bombastic, then he did It Wasn't Me. Everyone plays that. And then Angel. Angel was the... Oh, I love
1: three
0: that.
1: Hit wonder.
2: Hang on.
0: Wait.
2: He has a new song with Robin Thicke.
0: Wait, is Robin Thicke still releasing music?
2: Apparently, in March, Looking Lovely.
0: I thought we cancelled. I thought Robin Thicke got cancelled. Because you're not allowed to play Blurred Lines anymore.
2: Oh, apparently he's releasing his 18th studio album. He did last month.
0: Wash my mouth out. How dare I suggest...
2: He's been standing on business.
0: He's been a busy... 18 albums. Where have I been? Hey, coming up, next 10 minutes, you could be off to the John Edward iHeart Live. Stand by for that right now.
3: 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Hot Minute. I got breaking
0: news. Let's whip you through the big celeb stories of the day. We'll kick off with the Queen, who just kicked off her world tour.
4: Hi, this is Ariana Grande.
5: Way too fly.
0: Yeah, she just kicked off her world tour. But before we get to that, she also called off her relationship with her boyfriend of 3 years, Wicked co-star Ethan Slater. This is sad, isn't it? If they won't last, what luck do the rest of us have? Obviously, they met on the set of Wicked, her and Ethan Slater. Remember, he famously ended his relationship with his fiancée, who had just given birth to like a one-year-old, and then started dating Ariana straight afterwards. Reports are saying they broke up quietly several months ago. I said this.
1: You did. You called it.
0: I said this. Was I on the air at this time?
1: No, you weren't.
0: No, it was... Okay, so...
1: It was December, I think.
0: It was. Must have been December. Okay, so quick one for you. I saw Ethan Slater... I was in LA in December. I saw Ethan Slater staying at the same hotel I was staying at in December. He looked sad, okay? And if you're dating Ariana Grande, why would you be sad? Number one. Number two, if you're dating Ariana Grande and she lives in LA, why are you staying at a hotel? Anyway, she kicked off her world tour as well. First headline show in 7 years in California.

0: He or she is doing Dangerous Woman.
1: Oh, what a boy.
0: You want to see Ariana? Oh, I've said too much. Tonight, 7 o'clock. So
1: I've said too much about the surprise.
0: Tonight, announcing a big Ariana Grande prize. That's all I'm saying. Tonight, huge Ariana Grande exclusive to Kiss, 7 p.m.
2: Hey, this is Taylor Swift. I love you more than you know.
0: Now, this one, damn. Taylor Swift, she dropped her new song, came out Friday from Toy Story 5. It's blown up. It's number one on the charts around the world right now. I'm going to give you two hits of goss right now. Tom Hanks has revealed, he's obviously Woody, he said in a new interview that he and the rest of the cast only found out that Taylor was going to be, her song was going to be in the movie hours before she announced it. The other part, this song, is so beautiful. It made me, now I don't know, I was a bit ill over the weekend.
3: Is that your excuse?
0: Well, I don't know. Well, so over the weekend, I was listening to this song in the car driving. And I just started crying. Like, not a tear, like sobbing. Would you like me to... You got the audio form. Do you want me to play? Here we go. This is me sobbing, listening to Taylor Swift. I don't know what came over me.
3: It's the toy. Singing.
0: Not well. Okay, so there you go. There's me leaving my toxic masculinity at the door by crying to a Taylor Swift song. You want to know what makes not it worse, but just slightly a little bit humiliate? Taylor Swift saw it and liked it. And the whole, consequently, I didn't realize this, but if Taylor Swift ever likes your post on Instagram, they must have fan accounts totally devoted to what she posts. So everyone who follows Taylor Swift suddenly started watching. I think it's over 500,000 views of me crying right now.
3: It's the toy. Singing.
0: Well, because if you listen to the lyrics, it's like Jesse the toy singing to the kid who's come back to collect. You know what? It's not necessarily sad things that make you cry. Sometimes you can just cry over it. I don't know.
3: Didn't you cry in MasterChef as well?
0: Why would you do that? But yes, I did actually. Yes, I did cry in MasterChef. It was a really sad moment. It was in the
3: auditions?
0: The audition scene when they tell their story and she started talking about her nonno's lemon tree and how she used to pick lemons from and cook it. And it was really sad. It was really touching. Surely I'm not the only one who gets emotional over things that are not...
3: You cried on the show last week during the Hot Minute.
4: I cry all the time.
0: Okay, all right. All right, 131065, I want you to call up. What made you cry? It's not a sad thing. It's just something that, you know, you hear it or you see it.
3: Throw a tear to your eye.
0: If I see an animal crossing the road, I'm just like, oh, look
3: at
0: it.
3: You cried in TikToks now that I think about it.
0: Oh, TikToks? Man, you can just be in, catch me at the wrong mood and I will cry. 131065, it wasn't sad. What made you cry? Call now. Alex Warren at Kiss.

0: The Smallsy Show is on here at Kiss. It's Tuesday Arvo. Thanks to Chemist Warehouse. Coming up, this afternoon, we're talking sport with someone who played an assistant coach on TV from Ted Lasso, Nick Mohammed. Assistant coach Nate is going to be here on the show. We've also got the invites to the iHeart Live with John Edward to go. Meantime, it wasn't sad, but it made you cry. The new Taylor Swift song, it really hits me in the feels. And it's not even a sad song. It's quite happy. I knew it. I knew you. I remember that. I was listening to it, and then I was listening to the lyrics. And maybe it was the cold and flu medication that I had taken. You, all your blues like a mood ring changing. But then it just got me really sad. And then I got hysterical. 131065. It's not sad, but it made you cry. Before we go to the phones, someone actually sent me, because obviously Taylor Swift liked it. All of her fans saw it. And it's done like 500,000 views on my Instagram. Someone actually sent me like a musical person did a breakdown of it. And the chord progression, this is a bit geeky, but the chord progression in the song actually was, it has been done multiple times across the years. And Cat Stevens has used the same chord progression. So what I'm actually what I'm crying about is not her, but then maybe like a Cat Stevens song that it's unlocking.
1: A memory or something?
0: Yeah. See? I'm not just an emotional wreck. Donna, it wasn't sad. That Taylor Swift song made me cry. What made you cry?
2: Well, fireworks. No matter where, fireworks make me cry.
0: The good ones, right? The big ones. Like the ones that are just like, you're just like, this is so pretty. This is like you well up, you start getting a little tear in the eye, and then before you know it, you're like, why am I as an adult sobbing at fireworks? I hear you. You know what also gets me sometimes too?
1: Yeah.
0: This is going to sound really bad. You know when you go to the movies and then the movie opener plays the... Man, if I'm in the mood, I can send a tear in my eye.
1: You're in touch with your emotions.
0: No, you know what also gets me? Good singing. If I'm at a concert, right, and then like someone's singing like a good note, I'm like, I'm gonna cry. I'm gonna cry. Hello, Alice.
1: Elise.
3: Oh, hi. How are you?
0: Tell me, what makes you cry?
3: Well, I'm such a huge fan, and it makes me cry because I saw you over the weekend. I was picking apples.
0: I'm such
3: a big fan.
0: Wait.
3: Yes, hang, over the
0: stop,
3: weekend.
0: Stop. Hang on. Stop. Everyone needs to stop. Elise, everyone needs to stop. Over the weekend, I haven't even shared this. Over the weekend, I went and picked apples because, you know.
3: Yes, and I was picking apples with my parents, and I'm like, oh, my God, I'm such a huge fan, but I was so... nervous to even.
0: Oh my God! You should have come up. You should have come up.
3: No, I died. I was like, oh, I wanted to, but yeah, that was my biggest.
0: Oh my God! You didn't cry, but tell me, did you have the apple pies where we were picking the apples? They were so good.
3: They were divine. They were so good.
0: You know, can we give her a prize or something? Thank you for listening to the show. Let's send you to the movies, all right?
3: Oh, thank you so much.
0: Thanks, but you should next time come and say hello. I'm not mean.
3: Okay.
0: But I could cry. I could cry. Thanks, Elise.
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6: Afternoon, Bruce Quartermain's look out for Paradise Gorge Road, Moseley Road, Brunella, towards the traffic light, Service Road, New Hillier Road. Slow going for works at Ottaway, Kapar Road, New Martin Avenue, busy South Road, Edwardstown. 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The KISS cast heading for a low tonight of 13, tomorrow 17, right now 19. That's KISS Traffic and Weather together. Ben and Liam are back in breakfast weekdays from 6 on KISS 1823.
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0: little Tame Impala for Tuesday afternoon here at Kiss. It is the Smallsy Show. Hey, coming up, Nick Mohammed, Ted Lasso star, is going to be joining us. He is like the unofficial ambassador of the World Cup for SBS here in Australia. Yeah. Nick Mohammed is coming up on the show. Meantime.
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0: Yes. 131065 is the number. Spaces are running out. This time next week, John Edwards is going to be here live, taking to the iHeart Live stage. Creating some pretty much unforgettable moments. He is the world-renowned psychic. If you would like to be there, 131065, tell us why you need to be there. There's a theme going on with today's show. It seems to be crying is the theme for a Tuesday. Poor Alana, there's no way you couldn't hear this. It happened last week. Alana rang up. She sent me.
4: My dad passed away when I was a little girl, 1 month exactly before my 10th birthday. And I never got to say goodbye.
0: Well, you know what? I'm putting you straight in.
4: Oh, my God. Thank you so much.
0: Oh, Alana.
4: Oh, I love you so much. You don't understand. I so need this. I'm in a point in my life where I need some guidance. I just need to hear him.
0: Oh, my Lord. There is not going to be a dry... Like, as someone who cries... When a song sounds good, like Taylor Swift, I'm going to be an absolute wreck. If you would like to be there, tell me right now, 131065, why do you need to be at our iHeart Live seeing renowned psychic medium John Edwards? It's happening this time next week. Call the show. Is this the song? Are we playing Taylor Swift now? Why would we? Okay, this is the song that sent me over the weekend from Toy Story 5, I Knew It, I Knew You.

0: action. It is the Smallsy Show for a Tuesday Arvo, driving you home here on Kiss. Hey, if you're an Ariana Grande fan, tonight, 7 o'clock, we are announcing huge, exclusive, one-off, never been done before. You cannot afford to miss it if you're an Ariana Grande fan. Is that fair to say?
1: Yep, so announcement coming, 7 p.m.
0: 7 p.m., announcement coming. Ariana Grande fans, make sure you keep a Kiss tonight, all the details. Also coming up, assistant coach Nate from Ted Lasso is going to be on the show. We're doing sport chat this afternoon. Do I look like sport to you guys?
1: You're wearing a hoodie and a hat today. It's kind of sporty.
0: This is as sporty as it gets. Yes, what are you going to say from the cheap seats?
2: Oh, you're so sporty.
0: I am, aren't I?
2: I think sport and I see you.
0: Yeah.
1: Wait a second. This has reminded me.
0: Mm-hmm.
1: We haven't had an update on your High Rocks journey.
0: Oh,
1: what happened to that?
0: That fell off. Yes.
1: After one
2: week.
1: We were
2: going to team up.
0: No, I did 3 weeks of High Rocks and then I just... I don't get it.
2: You know what we'll do?
0: What are we doing?
2: We're doing 75 hard.
0: Oh yes,
2: post Euro summer.
0: Let me go to Italy in a couple of weeks, and then when we come back, boom, game on.
2: We'll hustle. My, as a team.
0: I will diet. We'll start when I get back from Europe. Right now, though.
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0: I don't like the attitude you two bring, suggesting that I don't see through things that I say that I'm going to see through. High Rocks, I just don't have the time to train for that.
1: At that level, at okay. That,
0: it's a lot. Sophie... You ever done High Rocks before in your life?
6: No, don't.
0: Just don't. It's a lot of effort. And you realise when you're doing it, what's the point? Why do I need to carry something and also run at the same time? That's not a skill I'm going to use in my life, right? Now, let's get to something serious. Next week, John Edwards, world-renowned psychic, is going to be taken to the iHeart Live stage. Why would you like to be there?

0: I lost my mum a year ago. And had a baby at the same time.
1: Oh my God.
0: Yay. Yeah. So wow. It was all a lot to process.
1: Yeah.
0: Yeah. A lot of hormones flying around, lost a lot of postpartum stuff, and then dealing with my mum, who was on a lot of morphine at the same time in hospital.
1: I've asked this for people who've lost, because I remember when my grandfather passed away, I have a vivid recollection of him coming to me in a dream. And out of all of the four grandparents that I've lost, he's the only one that came to me in a dream. And it kind of felt like he hadn't said something to me. Have you felt your mum's presence ever since she passed?
0: I've felt her presence, but I also did say to her before she passed, I said, please don't come and haunt me.
1: Okay.
0: Because she was going to be someone, she's very spiritual, and I knew she'd come to me at some point. So I don't know if she's holding out
1: For John.
0: A moment.
1: She's holding out for John.
0: She's
1: holding out for John. Sophie, you are there. We've got the invite for you for next week, okay?
0: Thank you so much. Hopefully. I really appreciate it.
1: Did you have like a code word for mum or something like that? Because I love these people that like, you know, obviously we're all going to pass at some stage, but those people that have like a, you know, I'm going to say XYZ to a psychic when I come through, that way you know it's going to be me. You know, like a key word that is unmistakable. Because I feel like, you know, no matter how much you want it to be, I think there's a back of your mind. You're like, oh, is it really mum? Is it really dad? Anyway, I hope for you, Sophie, next week it's mum and she comes through and she gives you a little...
0: I'm already... The hairs on my arms are actually already standing up right now, so...
1: There you go. Well, I'll see you next week, all right?
0: Thank you. Thank you so much.
1: More invites tonight, 7 o'clock, a kiss, plus that Ariana Grande announcement as well when we come back. This afternoon's guest, we're talking all things World Cup. Nick Mohammed joins the show.
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6: Afternoon at Regency Park, a breakdown, South Road near Tilcara Street, Paradise, Abyss Watermain, Gorge Road near Mosley Road, slope works at Plimpton, Marion Road near Glengold Terrace with the camera this afternoon, St. Through at Salisbury Park. 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KISS cars low tonight at 13, tomorrow 17, right now 19. That's KISS traffic and weather together. Ben and Liam are back in breakfast weekdays from 6 on KISS 1823.
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0: Burrito John. Turn the lights off. Smallsy Show right here at Kiss for a Tuesday arvo. Right now, let's do some sport chat, why don't we? Yes?
1: Oh, yeah.
0: Keen on that. World Cup starts Friday. Australia's first game is happening Sunday arvo, 2 p.m. Eastern time. We're playing Turkey. This year, SBS has enlisted the power of British actor and comedian Ted Lasso star Nick Mohammed. He was AKA assistant coach Nate on the show. He's advocating for us to skip work and be able to watch all the games because the time zone difference this year, it's fantastic. Sweet spot in the middle of the day. You can watch the World Cup on SBS. Nick is on the show now.
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0: We're on the countdown to the start of the World Cup. The 2026 FIFA World Cup is going to be on SBS and SBS On Demand here in Australia. The world game, football, you are leading the World Cup Watchers' Rights Association. It's a national body dedicated to proudly advocating for fans' rights to watch the world's largest sporting event on work time. And I feel like if there is a man who was born for that job, it was you, sir.
6: Oh, I think, you know, the World Cup doesn't come around all the time. And I just think, you know, nothing unites us as, well, as countries, but as, you know, as a whole planet, right? As something like the World Cup. And obviously the SBS World Cup Watchers' Rights Association is sort of dedicated to encouraging bosses, well, around Australia, to encouraging their employees to be able to watch football during work hours, because of course with the time difference, you know, that is when it's going to be on. And I have such a kind of a strange relationship with football, because I was never really massively into it as a kid. My dad was hugely into it, and but then you know, as I kind of grew up and certainly as a result of being involved in shows like Ted Lasso and so on, I've kind of become increasingly fond of it, and particularly the World Cup. Actually, there's something incredibly hearty about sort of getting behind your nation.
0: Did you learn any, when you were doing Ted Lasso, did you learn anything? Was that all act, like, obviously it's act, but did you learn anything about football that you didn't know?
6: In terms of Ted Lasso, look, yeah, I couldn't help but be, I guess, inspired really by it, because, you know, so many of the, you know, the people involved in that show, and particularly the creators, they're mad for it. And, you know, all the guys playing the footballers, they were all, I mean, some of which were semi-pro players. I mean, Christo, who plays Danny Rojas, has become pro now. Yeah. And like, so it's sort of, it's mad. And you can't help but be infected by that sort of passion for the sport and just sort of appreciating how much of a team sport it is. And, you know, not saying for a second that pretending to be a coach, you know, you know, makes you like a coach of a football team by any means.
0: No, it does. No, I think it does. I think it's very good. You know,
6: it does, like, actually, doesn't it?
0: Particularly if you're method. If you're method, I mean, totally. And you come across as a method to me. So, you know, you're totally, so I believe it.
6: I was the coach of West Ham for a good year. But you know, because we genuinely got to film at, like, London Stadium and Wembley Stadium and things like that, it did feel like, you know, you do suddenly, you go into these places and, you know, you walk down the tunnel and it's like an arena, and you can't help but, you know, be inspired by that. Of course, the crowd's not there. But, it was kind of magical, that, really. And it definitely did, it sort of reignited something.
0: Totally.
6: For sure.
0: All right, Nick Mohammed is on the air with us. Now, man, it's so good to have you on. Obviously, Ted Lasso has such a cult following and a huge fan base here in Australia. I'm sure it's blown you away since season one came out, yeah?
6: Yeah, I think, yeah, certainly Australia. I mean, obviously, it came out during the pandemic, so it was such an uncanny thing to kind of go from coming out of lockdown and then realizing, I remember the first time I went to America and realizing that it was such a hit show, and not really appreciating. I was filming a film in Albuquerque, and I went to just a really niche hot air balloon.

0: festival sort of at this sort of round the corner from where I was staying. And like everyone was like, hey, it's Nate. And I was like, what? How on earth did you know that? I couldn't believe it. It was weird.
1: I love that. Now, let me hit you with, apparently 1/3 of Aussie workers have booked a meeting specifically to watch the World Cup, and 1 in 10 Aussies have admitted that they're going to hide under their desk to watch sports secretly. As you know, we are a sports-loving country.
0: Quite, yeah.
1: To our detriment, quite. One would say sometimes. Like, we spent a lot. We put as much effort into sport as we did to other things. Oh, we would be well batting above our average, but we love. We're mad for sport here.
0: Yeah, you know, that's what the Watchers' Rights Association is really all about. Is, you know, we don't want people necessarily having to hide under their desks, sort of having to watch it in secret or watch it on the sly. We want bosses to sort of say, you know what, come on, let's all watch it together. Let's take a bit of time out and watch it.
1: Absolutely. You're going to be rooting for England, I am assuming.
0: Yes. Can't not.
1: What's the shape of your team looking like at the moment?
0: I think it's good. I think there was some kind of controversies, but no, I do think it's good actually. And you know, whether it's coming home or not, I don't know. I feel like
1: well, you know, England from here in Australia, we just love to get out of the group stage. For us, we just would love to get out of the group stage. That's a win. Yeah. It doesn't. We know it's not coming home here. Trust me when I say it. We know it's not coming home. You never know.
0: That's the beauty of the sport, isn't it? It is unpredictable. Anything could happen. You know, you just never know.
1: Totally. Hey, mate, well, thank you for doing the God's work and getting behind the World Cup Watchers' Rights Association. You're a busy man, so that you even have time for such a chairmanship, I'm impressed.
0: Oh, well, good. Oh, well, thank you very much.
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6: Adelaide traffic.
7: Afternoon at Regency Park. Got a breakdown South Road near Kamira Street. Driving inbound. Got a few lakes through there at the moment. Got a West Waterway took up for a Paradise Gorge Road near Moseley Road. We're slow South Road, Edwardstown, with Camera, Valletta Road, Kidman Park. 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Kiss Cast low tonight at 13, tomorrow 17, right now 19. That's Kiss Traffic and Weather together. Ben and Liam are back in breakfast weekdays from 6 on Kiss 102.3.
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4: Hi, I'm Phoebe Humphrey. The latest crime stats have revealed the use of counterfeit cash is up in South Australia. The April rolling year stats reveal the offence of obtaining a benefit by deception, which includes using fake currency, jumped by 11%. There was also an increase in the number of police officers being assaulted, while break-ins and robberies are down. Meantime, a date with the youth court for three teenage boys, the trio aged 14, 15 and 16, was spotted driving a stolen car across the northeastern suburbs at around 11 last night. Road spikes were used to stop the car at Trinity Gardens, where the teens were arrested. Household confidence has dropped back to 50-year lows, with that cut to the fuel excise proving only temporary relief. According to the latest Westpac Consumer Sentiment Survey, homeowners have also been unsettled by falling property prices. The markets are pricing in a near 0% chance of a rate hike at next week's RBA meeting. And in KISS celebrity news, Katy Perry makes her red carpet debut with former PM. More details next.
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4: Katy Perry and Justin Trudeau have officially made their red carpet debut as a couple, the singer and former Canadian PM fronting the cameras in New York ahead of the premiere of Katy's new concert film. The pair were first linked in July last year, the same month it was confirmed Katy had split with Orlando Bloom. Your sport check in a sec.
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4: The D's have confirmed Brody Mychek fractured his neck in yesterday's King's Birthday win against Collingwood. He remains in hospital but is said to be in good spirits. And Taylor Walker will miss Thursday's away game against the Bulldogs after the Crows' one-match ban for rough conduct was upheld at the tribunal last night. The Kiss Cast is next.
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4: Some late showers tonight, 20 the top. Showers easing tomorrow, 17. Right now, it's 19 degrees. 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

0: Yes, hope you're having a wonderful drive home. Woodrow, very excited this afternoon because Battle of the Gens is on a Tuesday. It's you and I as millennials versus junior producer Annalise who's defending Gen Z. It's a great bit.
1: It's definitely becoming much more, and no offence, Annalise, you are here in the studio. It very much is becoming just us testing you and then laughing at you. I mean, here's an example from a while ago.
0: Annalise, what's a Tarzo?
2: Oh, I would say something to do with Tarzan. Maybe swinging vine to vine. Got to chuck a Tarzo.
1: I'm interested. Do you enjoy this bit?
2: Yeah, I feel like I learned.

0: don't a lot. I feel like I also good don't approach. Get a lot of like time to like repute. Like like you guys have a turn. I feel like sometimes my turns.
1: Or they're just boring.
0: Squashed. Yeah,
1: they're just boring.
2: You, I end up hearing about some YouTuber's dog who is at the red carpet,
0: and that's like a big deal sometimes. That we have to really know that that's going to be ingrained in pop culture and in history.
1: That's just it's just not.
3: Who's the biggest person in the world right now? The biggest person, most famous person in the world.
0: Oh
3: right now.
0: Gosh, you'd probably say something like Kim Kardashian. You would. Yeah,
1: that's not sure, she's one of us. So that's fine. So we're still dominating. Yes. You haven't got who's your biggest one though? Well, Rachel Ziegler.
0: No, I wonder if Sydney Sweeney. I would probably say
1: is probably your biggest.
0: Yeah,
3: Sweeney.
0: Yeah. Sydney Sweeney. Oh, let me just double check.
1: You'd hate that.
3: Are you
0: 28, 1997. You'd that's Gen Z, I believe.
1: Yeah, right.
3: Yeah, you're happy with her.
1: Nah, you wouldn't be
3: as
1: happy
3: as your flag bearer.
0: No, I think she's pretty cool.
1: You like her? You reckon
0: she's got
1: you
0: a few
1: reckon,
0: controversial no, opinions don't. That I don't agree with, but
1: yeah, you're nice. Well played. I'm going to get you out of here, AB, because we're going to move on to talk about Kim Kardashian.
0: Oh, really?
1: Yeah, right up next. Okay. She's been banned from the F1, or people are saying she should be banned from the F1.
3: Banned?
1: Banned.
3: Are you kidding? Well, because of a faux pas. Because of
1: a faux pas.
3: Kim.
1: She did something at the race.
3: Interesting. All right.
1: I'll tell you what it is up next. Will and Woody, hope you have a great drive.

0: With the Moody. Be a drive home. Battle of the Gens. Actually going to be up next. Producer Annalise embarrassing herself on behalf of Gen Z. In a double edition, which will involve some singing on your part, Annalise. So looking forward to that. Right now, though, I want to talk about the F1. Kim K banned from the F1. Chosen my favourite car song as backing track to talk about the F1. I got a car. Nalsy.
1: Yes.
0: Nalsy.
1: Has he ever sung at the start of the F1 in Melbourne?
0: Missed opportunity if he hasn't.
1: Just get him on a 10-year deal. Get him on a 10-year deal.
0: That would go. What a chorus.
1: Off. Do you remember him before the F1?

0: one, and he'd roll straight into a national anthem.
1: I was going to say roll straight into a bender. He probably would. Long weekend. So, Kim Kardashian is dating Lewis Hamilton.
0: So it's a bad time to be banned.
1: I only found that out last week. It was in the quiz. Didn't know that.
0: Yeah. Shocking time to be banned because she wants to support her man, Will.
1: She wants to support her man. She wants to go to the race. So, yes, shocking time to be banned. Yeah. Not sure if you intended to rhyme three times there, but well done.
0: Thank you.
1: Thank you.
0: We're all on fire today.
1: So she's gone down and the level of entitlement that comes with this, I think, could only be reserved for her. I can't think of many people alive that would steal what she stole from the race. So apparently after each race, there's a designated towel for the winner.
0: A towel. Only the winner gets a towel
1: So the three podiums get an exclusive towel from the race.
0: Sorry. So they get, hang on.
1: Yes.
0: If you finish on the podium of F1, you get given a towel.
1: You get you get a trophy and champagne and the harem of women and all the other things that come with it. That's obviously tongue in cheek. But they get all those things. And they get the driver's championship points, which is what they're actually driving for.
0: But also a towel.
1: They get all this exclusive stuff from the race. So it's on this like part of the finish line, which is like the guy that won is called Kimi Antonelli.
0: Yeah.
1: Right. So he wins. So it's his towel. It's got his name on it. It's written by his luxury brand. There's three towels, one for first, one for second, one for third.
0: And Kimmy's pumped for his towel. He'd be sweaty in there in the cockpit.
1: Well, he hasn't had his towel yet. It's confusing as Kim Kardashian and Kimi Antonelli, but yes.
0: Yeah.
1: He's obviously wants the towel himself now after the race.
0: Yeah.
1: As they're doing the podium thing, Kim Kardashian just rolls in. Yeah. And just swipes his towel.
0: No way.
1: Straight off his little like cachet of goods.
0: Do you think she saw Kimmy written on the towel and thought it was for her?
1: 100%.
0: That is awesome.
1: 100%.
0: And to be fair, what other person
1: would go around the world being like, oh, you put a name on a towel for me, which you put on a podium next to the finish of a race. Have great foresight.
0: Thank you, City of Monaco. Right? I will take my towel. Right? It's hot.
1: Maybe I am coming for her a little bit because I think she's an awful person, but fair enough. There actually is a genuine miscommunication there.
0: So she grabs the towel. She grabs Kimmy's towel. His winning towel. And what does she do with the towel? Wipes the pits.
1: I don't know if she wipes her pits. She doesn't wipe her pits.
0: It's very hot. It's very hot.
1: I don't know if she wipes her pits.
0: So she's using towel to wipe away sweat.
1: She wipes herself down.
0: At what point does she realise that she's using the winner's towel?
1: Well, I don't know. Until afterwards. She just drops it then. She's done it. She wipes herself down. She drops it.
0: Did Kimmy get sloppy seconds there? Did Kimmy then have to use towel?
1: Well, no. Lewis Hamilton probably got the sloppy seconds.
0: Come on, we're on air.
1: That was right out of line.
0: We're on air. It's not the weekend anymore, mate.
1: Shut up. How dare you?
0: Come on, mate.
1: Well, what I want to know, because I think it's really embarrassing, because Kim Kardashian's got kids.
0: Yeah, she's got
1: kids.
0: Yes,
1: Annalise,
0: yes.
1: What are Kim Kardashian's kids' names? She's got Northwest.
2: North, Saint.
1: Psalm.
2: And Chicago.
1: Great names. So they're probably looking at this. There's nothing worse than watching your parents or finding out that your parents have stolen something. I don't know why. It's just a strange little thing that happens.
0: Because I remember when
1: we'd stayed at a hotel as a family, my mum would always steal from the breakfast bar after we'd all finished breakfast with, like, she'd grab a serviette and then she'd load it up with our lunch.
0: Right, with our family's food for the day. Because often you get the buffet in the morning and at night, but you'd have to pay for your own lunch.
1: Absolutely.
0: So I think all parents out there were like, she'd steal
1: from the minibar.
0: Would your parents then encourage you to steal?
1: Well, this was the thing. So I think often if we wanted more, mum would then say to us, guys, if you want anything special for lunch,
0: load your pocket.
1: Now's the time to go. And I felt okay about it because I don't know why. I feel like she was dodging out of money. But in hindsight, there's always a funny moment because your parents get a bit of cheek about them when they're stealing something as well because they know it's not right. But it's often with like little freebies and things that they know they probably shouldn't steal but they think is okay to. And I would love to hear those stories. So 131065, I would love to hear from you guys, or you can text us 0429 131065. What did your parents steal?
0: My father would recruit me a lot to steal for him, which I think

0: is that next level of wrong.
1: No, I want to hear the story. Okay, great. Let's go to the calls. So 131065, phone lines are open. Yes. What did your parents steal? It might have been in front of you. They might have come home with a trophy one night.
0: Oh, yeah.
1: I'm sure they're still proud of it. We'll take your calls right up next. It's Will and Woody. Hope you're having a wonderful Tuesday's. Drive home. Listen to Kiss.

0: 131065. What did your parents steal? The text line's open. 0429 131065. If you'd like to send us a text, Ashley said my grandpa would steal the hot towels from the Chinese banquet. Only when in the car driving home, he'd whip it out like a trophy. Thanks for the text, Ashley.
1: And then dab his brow on perfect. The drive home. That's outstanding.
0: Perfect example.
1: Where do you find those little towels? You know, I don't see those little towels anywhere apart from Chinese
0: they're
1: restaurants.
0: They're beautifully rolled. Or you get Singapore Airlines, they'll hand them before, actually, on a flight.
1: You get that in your...
0: They give you a hot towel.
1: Your cabin luggage.
0: Not a sponsored bit, but you do. You get a hot towel beforehand. 131065, what'd your parents steal? Kim Kardashian has stolen the towel of the winning driver at the Monaco Grand Prix on Friday.
1: Awesome.
0: Great stuff. Craig's called. Craig.
2: How are you?
0: This was your ex-partner.
2: Yeah, every time we went shopping, she used to like grab a bunch of grapes and just eat the grapes while we were shopping, but never pay for them. Wow. Either grapes or peanuts.
1: Right, and peanuts. But yeah, so, Craig, are we talking like the whole bunch of grapes, or are we talking like she'd snaffle a handful as she walked past? Because I think we're all a little bit guilty of that.
0: Really?
2: It'd be about, I don't know, 5 to 10 grapes, but it was every time that we went.
0: I don't know if I condone that. I don't know. I want someone fingering my grapes.
1: I'm not fingering them. I'm just taking one.
0: Your mitts would have been all over the other ones as you went through.
1: No. I don't. I barely touch another grape. I'm so accurate with it. Just bang, and then I get to try the.
0: You're just saying that.
1: Try the produce. I get to try the produce before.
0: I don't think you can do it. I think that's called stealing.
1: Is that right?
0: Well, that's

0: fun topic, I suppose. What did your parents steal? By the way, Craig, that was his partner. It's parents, guys.
1: Yeah, but she might have a child.
0: I don't know if the producers are to blame. I said parents.
2: Yeah, I get on board with Craig, though. It's a good story.
1: Yeah, and she might have kids.
0: She might have kids. At the end of the day, you're putting them across. So
2: that could be parents.
0: That does matter. It could be. But it was, what did your parents steal?
2: Did you ask Craig? No.
0: More importantly, did you ask Craig?
1: Hey, Craig.
0: Clearly not.
1: Hey, Craig. Craig, does your ex-partner have kids?
3: No, she doesn't.
0: There we go.
1: It's a great story. We can't allow it, though.
0: Sorry, mate, it goes outside the rules. I'm sorry. 0429 131065. If you've got a good one and you want to text us through, what did your parents steal? Jade.
4: Hey, boys.
0: What did your parents steal, Jade?
4: Oh, so my dad was a volunteer at the Sydney Olympics. He worked on a few races like the marathon and the walk. I can't remember which one it was, but him and his mates all got together and stole a giant esky from the Sydney 2000 Olympics. And to this day, it's still on our back deck at home. And whenever we have people over, that gets filled up and
0: awesome
4: they tell
0: merch.
4: The story all
0: awesome.
4: Over again.
0: Great merch.
1: So it's got all great the merch. It's got all the Sydney Olympics 2000 on the side of it and stuff?
4: 100%.
0: Oh, that's good merch.
1: So when he stole it, Jade, was it full of drinks as well?
4: I don't know, but it's pretty big. Like, it's like 1.5 meters high by about, you could give it a hug and not go around. So I don't know how they did it.
0: Really?
1: Awesome.
0: 1.5 meters high. Wow, that's great. Those eskies that are like trackside. They look like the most full eskies of all time.
1: It's just crisp every time.
0: Everything.
1: Such crisp ice in all of them as well. Yeah. Well done to your dad. Don't condone stealing, of course.
0: No, don't condone. But if you are, surely that comes with the territory of working these sorts of events. Like if you're a ball boy, you're going to take an Australian Open towel.
1: Of course you
0: surely.
1: Are.
0: Surely. They just know that.
1: No,
0: right?
1: Actually, my cousin was a ball boy. He had to hand back his shoes in his outfit. Couldn't even keep the hat.
0: Disgusting. Wow. What?
1: Yeah, he had to hand back his shorts.
0: Did he do something
1: his
0: wrong?
1: Sweaty shorts. No, every year he ended up becoming like the captain of the ball boys. He was an outstanding ball boy. This whole thing sounding more and more like a lie.
0: Sandy's text, my parents used to steal those blanket during flights. Yes, my partner started stealing them actually. I think they give them to you. We've started taking them.
1: Yeah, I think that's totally fair.
0: Because like when you're in transit in an airport with kids, it's just nice to have them wrapped up.
1: But bloody oath, mate.
0: Have you seen those people that cover their child in the towel completely?
1: No.
0: They like mummify their kid in the towel to make sure they don't get the cold, crisp air.
1: I'd be very comfortable. I'd love to be mummified in a towel on a plane. Mummify me next time we fly. We're flying tomorrow. Mummify me.
0: Let's go to Corey.
1: Corey, what did your parents steal?
5: Hey, fellas. My mother-in-law, every time she's at the hotel or on a cruise or anything, she'll take any soap or any of the little, the little ones in the bathroom, empty water bottles for the pump shampoo and the conditioner and whatever it be in the shower.
1: What? Hang on. So if you can't take the whole vessel, she will get an empty water bottle, pump it full of the quality shampoo and conditioner.
5: Absolutely.
1: That's a whole new level.
0: I've never heard of that, Corey, because they bolt them to the wall these days.
5: Yeah, that's right. Yeah. But I reckon her favourite thing to do would be take her old pillow from home with her and swap it out with a hotel pillow.
6: 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How good is that?
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9: At Waverley Crash, Goodwood Road to the showground, Semaphore Park, another collision there, Bower Road near Goldsworthy Road and Paradise Bruce Waterway. Gorge Road near Moseley Road. Slow going South Road, Edwardstown getting busy. Fullerton Road at Dulwich with a camera port road, Cheltenham. 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Kiss Car Slide tonight at 13, tomorrow 17, right now 19. That's Kiss Traffic and Weather together. 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
23: Will and Woody, hope you're having a brilliant drive home. 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One of you guys goes in with a shot to win $1 million, and you will have that shot by the end of the month, which is very, very exciting. It's repeat week as well. So if you're listening last week, Woods, it's the same questions this week.
24: Oh, too easy.
23: Should be very, very easy. Should be very easy. Right up next, though, producer Annalise, was that a yawn?
25: Did you just yawn?
26: Did I just a little tired?
25: Have you had your Oxy Shred today?
26: No, I had a Celsius instead, and it was delicious.
25: Someone get an Oxy Shred.
0: I would love an Oxy Shred also.
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23: Oxy Shred, if you're listening, the Oxy team is keen.
1: This is the best.
23: All right, mate.
1: Also love Celsius.
23: Okay. It's Battle of the Gens up next.

0: drive home. Junior producer Annalise is in the studio. She's a Gen Zer. Woods, you and I are millennials. We're going to try and find out which generation is most out of touch.
1: Leave Benny alone!
2: It's Will and Woody's Battle of the Gens!
0: Just double checking, Invisalign out?
3: Invisalign in. For another like 4 months. I know. I said it a few weeks ago.
0: You've spoken too much about this. It was just a yes or no.
4: Your teeth looking good.
0: It was a yes or no. It was a yes or no.
4: Good.
3: Thank you.
0: So, AB, this is all about finding things that are in the zeitgeist that we think are relevant, that Gen Zers think are relevant, trying to find out which one of us is most out of touch. I feel like you've been pretty cold recently. Button Pusher Tommy, you've got a question?
5: Yeah, Annalise mentioned the other day that she hasn't seen the movie Practical Magic.
0: Oh, wow.
3: Yeah, I know. I only found out what it was a movie, like, the other day.
0: What did you think it was?
3: I thought it was I still don't know, but
0: a book of spells?
3: I assume it's a movie about magic.
0: Yeah.
4: Bang on. There you go.
3: And I now know Nicole Kidman's in it.
0: Yeah.
4: And Bullock. Sandra Bullock.
3: Oh, really?
4: Yeah, Bullock, young Bullock. We're using your trick on us today, though, Annalise, because you tricked us.
0: Yes, you tricked us. You swindled us.
3: I love that.
4: A bit of bumfoolery was going on.
3: A little bit of a win for the Gen Z.
0: Yeah, well, that's all you've got.
4: You did this TikTok trend on us where basically we get given the karaoke of a song that we don't know.
3: Yes.
4: And we can see the words in front of us, but we aren't given the...
0: The melody.
4: And we're trying to figure out what the melody is.
3: Yes.
4: And I've got some audio of, who's this? This is Will. This is you giving it a go.
0: What am I singing? Is this Zara Larsson or? Yeah, Zara Larsson.
2: I never ended Midnight Sun.
4: Oh, dear.
2: Never ending Midnight Sun.
0: That was bad. Oh, that was bad.
3: That's so bad.
0: That was bad. Woody's was bad as well, though. Woody's was very, very bad.
2: You make me want to make you fall in love. Oh, late at night, I'm thinking about you.
4: You can tell I'm Sabrina Carpenter there, though. I brought the sex.
3: I kind of like the make them think about it. I like it.
4: I think you
3: should email Sabrina and tell her that she should
4: Thank
3: do
4: you.
3: That version.
4: Thank you. I will.
3: Don't email Zara, though.
4: Now, I believe Lizzie Hu, when she came in to fill in for me, she also had a go at Zara last. Now, I haven't heard this.
0: Lizzie Hu. I mean, shout out to Lizzie for filling in for you. She's a legend. We love her. But one of the worst voices I've ever heard is her doing Zara Larsson as well.

0: Really bad. Really bad. Really bad. And it went on.
1: Lizzie. I love Lizzie. She's went on. The best.
0: Now, right next, Annalise.
2: Yes.
0: How do you think you're going to go? With a couple of songs, I should say a few songs, we have been in a lot of ways batting down.

0: like really in terms of the melodies we've had to come up with. These are niche melodies that the kids might know.
1: I wouldn't say niche. They're pretty big.
0: Well, look, these are niche melodies. You've been throwing us niche melodies. We're going to be throwing you iconic anthems.
2: Generational songs we're going to give you.
0: Songs you would have heard at any wedding. Dance in any karaoke bar. Yeah. These are verified, certified bangers. Mm-hmm. And if you don't know them, there's going to be so much egg on your and all of Gen Z's face.
1: Well, I've said it once and I'll say it again. Music's my thing. I know, I might not know the title, but I'll know the song.
0: Okay.
1: I'm a bit of a music whiz. I might not know the title, but I can belt songs.
0: We're looking forward to that.
2: Music Whiz up next.
1: Yeah.
0: Yeah, Music Whiz up next.
2: Mainly melodies.
1: Yeah, hopefully with Elton John in there. That's what I'm looking forward to.
0: Might need to get the air freshener because I think you might have. In the meantime, it's Will and Woody.
2: You have.

0: Will and Woody for the drive home on your Tuesday. Junior producer Annalise is trying to defend Gen Z awards. You and I are millennials, and we're trying to find out which generation is most out of touch.
1: Leave Benny alone.
2: It's Will and Woody's Battle of the Gens.
3: Now, as we said just before the song there, Wilbur, today we'll be testing Annalise in singing some very popular songs that really everyone should know.
0: Yeah, that's right. She's done this to us a couple of times with a couple of YouTubers who had a couple of B-side hits, which was really a punish for everyone.
3: Sabrina Carpenter, I believe, was one of them.
4: And, I feel like she's like and, a Grammy award-winning artist.
0: Oh, Zara's
4: Larson.
0: Larson. So we did them.
3: Yes.
0: It was awful. Largely because people didn't know the melody that we were meant to be singing anyway. Whereas with these songs,
3: everyone knows them.
0: These are tried and tested hits. You've heard these every karaoke bar, every wedding. Mm-hmm. Everyone knows what these songs are across generations. And I think that's what's different about us millennials. Mm-hmm. We really do span genres. Now, Annalise,

0: What you're going to do is you've got the karaoke version in front of you, which means that you will get the lyrics and you will get the backing track or the harmony, if you like.
1: Right.
0: And you have to try and sing the melody.
1: You guys are going to be so surprised because I might not know the song names
0: one,
1: of things.
0: Song one.
1: I know the lyrics.
0: Right. Song one.
2: Here we go.
1: Oh, this is a piece of piss. I see a little man silhouette of a... We do the fandango, thunderbolts of lightning.

0: Very good, AB. Well done.
1: I think you've done pretty well.
0: Very good. Well done. That's a warm up. Got to know that one. Got to know that one.
2: That was very easy.
0: Bohemian Rhapsody, Queen. Easy. All right, let's give it number two,
2: really
0: please.
2: Really easy.
0: Song two.
2: Okay.

0: Here we go, baby.
1: Well, I will go down with this ship and I won't put my hands up and surrender. There will be no white flag above my door.
2: Nailed it.
1: I'm in love.
0: Peace of peace.
3: Do you know that song?
1: And always will be.
3: Do you know that? Boy,
0: She's binned it.
1: Is that not it?
0: Well done. Nowhere near it.
3: Nowhere near it. So what?
0: It was Dido White Flag. Dido White Flag.
1: Surrender.
3: Yeah, you got close. You know that song.
1: Yeah, I've heard it.
3: Unbelievable.
1: Before.
3: Let's go to song three.
0: Piece of piss.
3: Song three. No, give me more.
0: Okay, so this is my favourite. Song three. Here we go, song three.
1: Oh, you guys don't know, but I kind of love Nickelback.
0: Really?
3: Here we go.
0: Okay, great.
1: Don't get me on the niche track.
0: The good thing is that there's a win-win here for
1: us. Look at this photograph. Every time I do it makes me laugh. How did Alex go so red? And what the hell's in Joey's head? And this is where I grew up. I think the prison owner fixed it up. I never knew ever we went. I can't read. The second floor is so hard for sneaking out. And this is where I went to school. Most of the time I had better things to do. Criminal record says I broke in twice. I must have done it half a dozen times. I wonder if it's too late.
0: I'm not sure what she's trying to do, if it's an impersonation.
1: Should I go back and try graduate?
0: She's...
1: That's better now than back then.
0: Here we go.
1: If I was a woman.
0: Build AB. Here we go.
3: Bring it home.
0: Bring it home. Here we go.
3: You missed it!
1: Goodbye.
3: Oh, no. Absolutely spend it. It was a huge build.
1: Why did I
0: She got overconfident. She got overconfident.
1: Okay, this is how the chorus
3: goes. You
1: gotta
3: back yourself.
1: Goodbye.
0: Disaster. Another win for the millennials. They ride off into the sunset.
3: Thank you, Chad Kroger. Thank you, Chad.
0: Great stuff. It is Will and Woody. Hope you're having a wonderful drive home. You're listening to Kiss.
4: 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Will and Woody are back in just a bit for a whole lot more shenanigans. It's Will and Woody on Kiss.
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6: A Wavilla crash to look out for. Goodwood Road to the showground. Semaphore Park, another collision near Bower Road near Goldsworthy Road and Paradise Best Waterway there. Gorge Road near Mosley Road. Slow going South Road, Edward Sound with the Cameron Martins Road Greenfields. 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Kiss Car slow tonight at 13, tomorrow 17, right now 19. 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
0: You sure he just wasn't scared about the structural integrity of the 300-kilo tent that his father had just put together?
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16: 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Never sounded so good.
19: Yes, it's Will and Woody for the drive home. One of you guys with the

0: shot at $1 million in 10 minutes time. I'd stick around for that if I were you.
1: Before that, I need you to promise me something.
0: As in me?
1: Yes, oh, you. Yeah. You specifically.
0: Sure. Yeah.
1: You have to promise me that up next, you're going to be 100% honest with me.
0: Okay.
1: Even if you know it's going to hurt my feelings.
0: Oh, okay.
1: You easy. Oh.
0: That's easy.
1: But it shouldn't be that. It shouldn't be that hard.
0: No,
1: it should be more difficult for you to hurt my feelings.
0: Not a problem.
1: All right. Well,
0: not a problem.
1: Get that from you up next.
0: I enjoy it.
1: Full honesty.
0: I enjoy it.
1: All right.
0: Full honesty.
1: Okay. No sugarcoating.
0: It's a haircut thing.
1: That's not tattoo thing. Up the haircut. I know my tattoos are bad.
0: I didn't say they were bad. Just asking. Just asking the question.
1: You're alluding.
0: It's Will and Woody.

0: Will and Woody, driving you home, your shot at $1 million in less than 5 minutes' time now, every day with us at the same time. Woods.
1: No one likes having their parenting judged.
0: No.
1: Probably the worst thing you can receive is like any form of judgment about how you're parenting. But right now, Wilbur,
0: Agreed. Is this because of what I said to you on Friday?
1: I can't remember what you're referring to.
0: That's a good thing.
1: But I just think that there's so many things I do as a dad which are like brilliant. I'm like, you've done it again. You feel really confident in yourself. But at the end of the day, I can't be 100% sure if I've been a good dad in a certain situation. So I want to bring something to the radio show that I like to call Good Dad, Bad Dad. And this is where I want your full honesty. Because I feel like I did something recently in a parenting thing where I was like, bloody hell, I could almost write a book on that. Like I've done something really good.
0: Cool.
1: But I want your honesty.
0: Yeah.
1: I want your full truth as to whether you think, I nailed this.
0: Great.
1: Now, as you know, I like to take Remy to the pub, my 3-year-old daughter to the pub.
0: Bad dad.
1: I haven't started yet. No, that's obviously a great daddy-daughter activity, going to the pub.

0: We'll catch the train because we like catching the train, right?
1: Now, I see. Yeah, okay.
0: I had a conversation with her on the way to the busy pub where I said, now, Remy, you know how Dad's lost you a couple of times?
1: Oh, Jesus.
0: That's just honesty, because she does remember. She remembers. I don't know. Have you lost a child?
1: No.
0: They remember. Anyway, so I'll say, you know how I've lost you a couple of times? Yeah. And she'll reel them out. Yeah, museum. Yeah, you lost me at the K-pop Demon Hunters rave. I'm like, yeah, all those times. Yeah. So I was like, okay, we should have a chat about what happens if you and Daddy get separated.
1: Yeah.
0: She was like, yeah. And I was like, okay, if you can't find me, if you can't see me, try and find a woman with a child. Find a mum.
1: Oh, yeah.
0: Okay, specifically find a mum, all right? And you can trust them. You walk up to a woman with a child and you say, hey, I've lost my dad, and you talk to them.
1: Sorry, before you go on.
0: Yeah.
1: You're just going to the pub with her at this stage, right?
0: Busy.
1: Okay.
0: And again,
1: like, I feel like I've got prize. You should be able to keep track of your child if you're going one-on-one to a restaurant.
0: I get that, but it's just a good thing to discuss. And I would recommend doing this with your children. So I'm just having this chat, right?
1: Don't bring my kids into this.
0: Well, I think you should have the chat, mate.
1: All right.
0: Because once you lose them, it's horrific. Anyway, they need to have a plan. So I say to her, like,
1: yes.
0: Trust woman with child.
1: Yes.
0: And then naturally she says, okay, what about a man with a child? And I was like, nah. I don't. I just reckon go mum.
1: Why?
0: In my mind, I was just like, you know what? If you're going to choose anyone, it's just mum with child.
1: Okay.
0: Okay. If you see a man with a child, nah.
1: Okay.
0: Don't trust them.
1: Okay.
0: Right? Okay. So I'm going, like, I'm walking there going, like, she's taken that in. I have absolutely nailed it. On the walk to the pub, every single male that we walked past, she would point at and say, I don't trust you. I don't trust you. I don't trust you.
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9: Hey, there, a few things to look out for the drive home. A breakdown on a hell on a hill, Southern Expressway near Majors Road, Carving Trotter at Northfield, Grand Junction Road near Yatala, and another collision at Bedindi, Mainworth Road near the Servo. Slow going South Road, Edwardstown with the Cameron Judd Road, Elizabeth. 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Kiss car slow tonight at 13, tomorrow 17, right now 18. That's Kiss traffic and weather together. Ben and Liam are back in breakfast weekdays from 6 on Kiss 1823.
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13: Hi, I'm Phoebe Humphrey. The police commissioner says he's confident the response of the officers involved in Sunday's fatal arrest in Clare was appropriate. A 44-year-old man who was carrying a metal pole died while being arrested. Officers tasered him, but police say the stun gun was not effective. A commissioner's inquiry is ongoing. Dozens of local council elections could be delayed. The state's electoral commission has asked for 67 to be pushed back by more than 6 months as the electoral commission remains on personal leave. More than 60 barbecues galore stores will shut shop nationwide after the retailer failed to find a buyer. The franchise fell into voluntary administration back in Feb. Around 500 staff have been impacted. Small pets will soon be allowed on Virgin flights here in South Australia. Selected flights between Adelaide and Melbourne and Adelaide and the Gold Coast will expand to include pets from June 23. And in Kiss celebrity news, Ariana Grande split from Wicked co-star. More details next.
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13: It's been revealed Ariana Grande and her boyfriend Ethan Slater called it quits months ago. The pair met on the set of Wicked in 2023 after Slater had recently ended his relationship with his wife. It's believed the breakup was amicable. Your sport check in a sec.
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13: Collingwood defender Billy Frampton has been hit with a 3-game ban for his tackle on Brody Mychek, which left the 33-year-old Demon with a fractured neck in yesterday's King's birthday clash. He remains in hospital. And all 18 AFL club presidents are meeting ahead of tonight's Hall of Fame, expected to confront the league over

0: the new Tassie Stadium. It follows the release of a review finding it set to balloon to a net cost of $1 billion. The Kiss cast is next.
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0: Late showers tonight, dropping to 13 degrees. Showers easing tomorrow, 17. Right now, it's 18 degrees. 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
1: Alrighty, so it's a shot at $1 million for the rest of this month as well. We are going to be giving away, hopefully, that million at the end of the month. Woods, Hannah is playing today.
2: Hello, Hannah.
3: Hi.
2: Hello. Now.
4: Hi.
2: Hannah, it's repeat week this week. Okay, so yeah. Every single question you are going to hear today has already been asked.
3: Yeah.
2: Do you listen to the quiz every day?
3: I was listening yesterday, if that counts.
2: All right. Well, you've got yesterday's questions, tick. We're rewarding people that listen.
1: It doesn't work.
2: It's not yesterday's questions.
1: It's a repeat of last week's questions.
2: All right.
3: Well, it's all right. We'll give it a go anyway.
2: You'll give it a go. So 60 seconds on the clock, Hannah.
1: Love that.
2: Got to get 10 questions right. Can pass. Have to take your first answer.
3: Yeah.
2: Good luck, Hannah.
3: Thank you.
1: How old are you, Hannah?
3: 18.
1: Wow-wee, $1 million as an 18-year-old. Oh, my God.
2: What would you spend it on, Hannah? First thing you'd buy, $1 million.
3: Go to all the holiday and also pay off my uni fees because they're pretty expensive.
1: Yeah, uni, the Hex.
3: Yeah.
1: Okay, yeah. Shocking name, the Hex, in hindsight. Surely they saw that and they were
2: it's
1: like,
2: apt.
1: This looks a little bit of a curse that the government's given you.
3: Yeah.
1: Which is what it is.
2: Yeah, it is. It is.
1: Why perfectly
2: didn't they
1: fix that?
2: Perfectly
1: Hex. Yeah. It's all thanks to Deal or No Deal, a Millionaire Hot Seat weeknights from 6:30 on Channel 10. Your shot at $1 million, which we will be doing at the end of this month, Woods. You are in with a shot, Hannah, so we could be seeing you at the end of the month for the final game. But right now, let's try and get you $1,000.
3: Okay.
1: Are you ready to go?
3: Yeah.
1: Who sings Where Is My Husband?
3: Ray.
1: What do you call the leftover bit of the apple you don't eat?
3: The core.
1: What popular TV show chronicles the love of hockey players Hollander and Rosanov?
3: Off campus.
1: From which country does the traditional cooking style teriyaki originate?
3: Japan.
1: How many female prime ministers has Australia had?
3: One.
1: What is the name of the soft drink company famous for its Christmas ad featuring polar bears?
3: Coke.
1: What tech company is the owner of Beats headphones?
3: Pass.
1: What are the names of the twin sisters in the Veronicas?
3: Pass.
1: What polarizing actress had her scene cut from the movie The Devil Wears Prada 2?
3: Pass.
1: What song is used in the opening sequence of the movie Clueless?
3: Pass.
1: What tech company is the owner of Beats headphones?
3: Pass.
1: What are the names of the twin sisters and the Veronicas?
3: The Meryl Twins.
2: What was that?
3: Meryl Twins.
1: No.
3: Sorry.
1: No, that's okay. Don't apologise. I just have to say yes or no. That's the rules. You did really well. Up until question 7. Which tech company is the owner of Beats headphones? The answer was Apple.
3: Yeah.
1: I've got a Beats headphone cover. So does Sexy Darcy, our digital producer. He copied me. The names.
2: Cool. Must be cool then.
1: Of the twins. It is super cool. Sexy Darcy.
2: I might have to get one.
1: As cool as they get.
2: Might have to get one. Where do I get that from?
1: He also copied his shoes from Joe, our EP. Found out today.
2: Whoa. Right.
5: It's outrageous.
1: Copied his shoes, copied his phone. Yeah. So it's all a show. It's a charade. The names of the twin sisters and the Veronicas. Hannah, were Jess and Lisa.
3: Oh, right.
1: Yeah, you don't care. God, you're 18 and this is the sound that my daughter's going to make to me when I tell her something that I think is relevant.
2: Get used to it.
1: All right.
2: Get used to it.
1: Sydney Sweeney was cut from Devil Wears

0: As prior to two, Kids in America by Kim Wilde was the movie from the opening sequence of Clueless. And I'm just being reminded that Hollander and Rozanov were from the other steamy ice hockey TV show, Annalise. Is that right?
1: Heated Rivalry.
0: Heated Rivalry.
2: Wrong one.
0: Flip of a coin. Yes. At the end of the day, who cares?
2: Woods. Still in with a chance to win $1 million though, Hannah. See you later.
0: See you later, Hannah.
2: Wilbur, I love my wife.
0: Oh, dear.
2: I love it. I love everything about it. No, Nan, you don't have to be like that.
0: Well, I know that you always start things off about her. You were laughing at her wearing a sauna hat the other day that she thought was a real hat.
2: Very funny.
0: And this started with, I love her.
2: I need to say that again. She wears socially a sauna hat.
0: Oh, she's stuck with
2: it. Not realizing that it's
0: a sauna. She's stuck with it.
2: Yeah, she's barreling on with it.
0: I thought you told her.
2: I did. And she's like, you know what? It fits me. And I think it's really working.
0: Good for her.
2: And I was like, sure. And if you bump into a sauna, perfect. I do though want to talk about something that she does that I just hate.
0: Oh, great.
2: I love her.
0: Great.
2: But I hate this.
0: I'm here for it. It's up next, Will and Woody.
3: Let's get the party started. See you at the bar, you was hardly talking. That's when I knew that your heart was scarring. Friends to lovers need a part to star in. Like, wait, babe, let me

0: Will and Woody. Having a wonderful drive home, Woods.
1: Once again, I just want to headline this by saying that I love my wife. She's the best. She's extraordinary, and I just couldn't imagine a life without her. Having said all of that,
0: yes,
1: I just hate this one thing that she does, and I think there might be other people out there who do this thing, and it just has to stop. So we were away on the weekend, and yep. Something that I make very clear when we're away is whose towel's whose. Just, you know, it's a foreign environment, so we don't have you don't have your common hanging spot of your towel. So it's really good just to label, like,

0: right, I'm hanging my towel. I'll go out of the bathroom. I'll hang my towel in the shared living room space on one of the cupboard doors. And that's my towel.
1: I think we might need to wind back a little bit. Yeah. Why do you have such a phobia of using your partner's towel?
0: I'll get to that.
1: Okay.
0: I'll get to that. So I say my towel, right? And then I don't care what you do with your towel. You hang it anywhere. That's my towel. Now, I find that when I get out of the shower and then I go to my towel, if I can feel that towel is damp, I know that she has used it.
1: Yeah.
0: She has used my... There is nothing worse, Will. There is no, and this happens at home as well. This happens at home as well, but I was just reminded of it aggressively over the weekend when we were away. There is nothing worse than when someone uses your towel.
1: I find, like, when I was sharing my bathroom with my brothers growing up, shocking feeling.
0: The damp towel. You feel it immediately.
1: You immediately start thinking about where they've put it and it's intense.
0: Disgusting.
1: My partner, though.
0: But it'll be
1: like, damp, it's not as bad. I mean, she's clean when she gets out of the shower.
0: I get that. But so don't you like the feeling, though, when you get out of a towel?
1: We all love a dry towel.
0: Crisp towel on the face that immediately dries you.
1: Yeah, we all love a dry towel. But you're sharing. Sharing's caring. Were you slow to get in the shower? Have you got long hair like her that she needs to wrap up in a towel?
0: No, she can have all these things. She can have two.
1: There's only two towels.
0: Have two of your towels.
1: There's only two towels.
0: Do not take my towel because all I ask for.
1: This sounds like the thermostat debate. And you sounded sexist.
0: I just wanted a crisp.
1: You're sounding sexist.
0: This is not about gender.
1: It is, mate.
0: This is not
1: You haven't
0: about
1: got the
0: gender.
1: Long hair. We all know chicks like using the two towels.
0: I used to, and I still managed my own towel regime.
1: Finished making the statue. No. Here lies Woody Whitelaw. He managed his own towel regime.
0: Look,
1: even when he had dreadlocks. He had dreadlocks.
0: All right, I'm going to put it down. I would go as far to say, though, that someone using your towel is the worst thing out of everything out there that someone can use of yours.
1: Oh, that is ridiculous. No, challenge me. Nowhere near as bad as someone using your charger.
0: The charger is exactly the same.
1: The charger is the most annoying. When they don't bring it back and you're like, I am out of battery.
0: Yeah.
1: And you're in bed.
0: Yeah.
1: You're in bed. You're warm. It's cold at the moment.
0: Yeah.
1: You roll over and you go, geez, I need to charge my phone for tomorrow because I need to wake up, set an alarm. You roll over, your charger's gone. And you turn to your partner and you go, where's my charger? And they go, I'm actually not sure.
0: No, that's frustrating. I'll hear it. It's not as bad as towel, but I will hear it. It's a frustrating moment. The difference between the towel and the charger, though, is the charger is fine. It still operates at 100%.
1: If you can find it.
0: Yeah, no, fair.
1: If you can find it.
0: No, look, it's a fair one to bring up. 131065 is our number, though.
1: Sunglasses.
0: What's the most annoying thing
1: Sunglasses.
0: That someone uses of
1: right
0: yours?
1: There. Yeah, right up there.
0: I don't ask your permission. Annalise, you have one that you wanted to bring up.
2: Yeah, our family used to use mum's toothbrush.
0: What?
2: Just everyone would just, there was like one, there was,
1: I
2: like,
1: used,
2: there was like
1: I used
2: five
1: to do
2: tooth,
1: that. I used
2: toothbrushes,
1: to do that.
2: But used we'd all use the pink
1: yeah,
2: one.
1: Yeah, we had a bit of a toothbrush rule that thing is going as well.
0: Hang on,
2: It'd be wet and you just like suck it.
1: Yeah, you just get in there.
0: You're punishing yourself. You're punishing yourself.
1: Well, because the toothpaste disinfects, I find,
2: so it's
1: anyway.
2: Yeah, fine.
1: Yeah, because there's only ever like one, mum would only ever buy like one toothbrush.
0: For the family?
1: No, for like the kids. And you'd update it. So you'd always see like the best one and you'd always, the others would just kind of be like a bit of a graveyard of toothbrushes and you'd always go for the best one.
0: There was always a good toothbrush.
1: There was always a good one in rotation.
0: You know, you're right.
1: Because it was $30 for a toothbrush.
0: Yeah.
1: Like, you little critters could just... Yeah, it was. It used to be expensive.
0: Did you say $30 for a toothbrush?
1: I think so.
0: What the hell have you
1: Did
0: been
1: you buy
0: shopping,
1: electric
0: mate?
1: Toothbrushes?
0: Oh, electric. Not when we were
2: Must
0: kids,
2: be
0: mate.
2: Nice.
0: Yeah, not when we were kids.
1: Well, actually, no, someone brushed my teeth for me. All right, 131065.
0: What's the most annoying thing that someone uses of yours? Take them up next. I still think towel's the worst.
1: 0429 13 1065. You can also text us through if you'd like to.
0: Oh, yeah, text us.
1: Most annoying thing for someone to borrow of yours. Do them right up next on Will and Woody. 131065. Hope you're having a wonderful drive home. It's Tuesday. It's Chaperone. It's Kiss.

0: It's Will and Woody.
1: Hope you're having a brilliant drive home.
0: Woodrow, right now, 13-1065, the most annoying item that someone can borrow or use of yours. Yes, you can text us as well, 0429-13-1065.
2: Still think towel. There have been some great suggestions so far, but I just think when you get out of a shower and you dab yourself with a damp towel that's been used, it's nothing worse. Nothing worse, William.
0: Well, mate, a guy called Ray's text in. Ray on the text, he agrees. He's lads, love your work. Long time listener here. Most annoying had to be towel or shaving gel. For me.
2: Oh, shaving gel.
0: From Ray.
2: A lot of shaving gel, though.
0: A shaver would be annoying as opposed to shaving gel.
2: Yeah, shaver would be very annoying. I've only used my partner's shaver, though, so I've never had my shaver used. Let's go to Rhiannon here.
0: Yeah, I've only ever used my partner's shaver. Right? And it's not a good, not for
2: Venus. I'm your Venus.
0: Yeah, they're great.
2: I'm your fire.
0: They're really good.
2: Your desire.
0: They do a great
2: so
0: job.
2: So smooth. They've got a so gel. Gel in the head. Let's go to Rhiannon here, not a paid bit. Rhiannon, most annoying item for you that someone's used?
3: My car. They always move the chair, the mirrors, the side mirrors, and it's so hard readjusting it back.
2: It's right up. I would go as far to say, and if this is unsafe, just disregard this comment, but I would go as far to say that if you are borrowing someone's car, you can't rearrange anything. Just deal with it.
0: No, because they've got to be safe. Because they've got to. Yeah. That's why you move the mirrors.
2: That's a good point.
0: I think it does. Well, I think it's important. Yeah. The first thing you do is check you can see all your mirrors and check you can see all the way around.
2: Yeah. And absolutely,
0: test the brain.
2: Silly comment from me. What I would say though is, if you, I think there needs to be some sort of line drawn as to like where the petrol's at when you borrow the car. You got to fill it back up to that line.
0: It depends how much you borrow it for, but I would say if you borrow someone's car, you give them a full tank. That's what my parents always taught me.
2: Yeah.
0: If you borrow someone's car, you fill the car right up and you say, thank you.
2: Do you want to borrow my car tonight? Paula here on 13-1065. Paula, this is something your daughter does.
4: Yes. Hi, guys.

0: alert, first of all. So I have a little Manicare towel that I use to remove my makeup. Put it with water and it comes off nice and easily, right?
1: Yeah.
0: I bought her one.
1: Yeah.
0: But she doesn't use hers, she uses mine. Not only does she use it, but she doesn't wash it after it's used. So when I go to use it, it's filthy black.
2: Disgusting. Disgusting. Oh. Paula, why doesn't she use her own, Paula?
0: I have no idea. She uses my makeup. She's got her own.
3: I think the makeup thing's a whole nother ball game, isn't it? We've got Zali, who's text through 0429 131065, who said the most annoying thing someone could use is an eyelash extension spoolie. I hope I pronounced it correctly.
2: What is that, Annalise?
3: Wow, audible groan from you, Annalise.
2: What is that?
4: It's like the thing that you put your mascara on with. It's a spoolie, the little, and you can
3: just
4: brush your eyebrows.
3: Just saying it slowly
4: back.
3: Doesn't mean I know what it is. It's a spoolie.
2: It looks like a torture device.
4: Yes, it's like a stick with little fluffy hairs on it.
3: No.
2: It's a stick.
4: I used to put that on my goatee to fill it out a bit. A spoolie.
3: It's the thing that applies the mascara. Exactly. It's the brush that applies the mascara.
2: Looks like the back end of an arrow.
4: That's exactly what it looks like.
3: No, it doesn't.
4: Yes, it does. You know about it.
3: No, it doesn't.
2: It's like, Robin Hood had a lot in his little bag.
3: It looks like a tiny toilet brush.
2: Spoolie or arrow would be a great game.
3: It's a minuscule toilet. Thank you, I've nailed it. Thank you very much.
2: Yours is better.
3: Thank you very much.
2: You couldn't let me have it. Let's go to Sarah here. What's the worst thing someone can borrow, Sarah?
5: Oh, my kids, when they borrow my water bottle and then you're out in the middle of the day and they backwash into it and
3: I actually had this moment on the weekend when I didn't bring my daughter's water bottle. She asked if she'd borrow mine.
2: Disgusting.
3: She said, "Can I have a drink?" And I was like, "What? You have to use mine." And I watched the ham and cheese sandwich go back down the straw. I watched it go back down the straw.
2: Disgusting.
3: Yeah. The only good thing about that is I offered Sam a drink straight away afterwards as well. You got to get the little wins, when you're battling like that. You got to have the little wins.
2: You do. Well done.
3: Thank you.
2: Olivia here on 131065. Olivia, worst thing someone can borrow?
6: Yeah, I get so annoyed when my friends use my hoverboard. My friend Chloe used my hoverboard and I've been charging it for hours and hours, full charge, and she made it die.
2: Oh, you're kidding.
3: A lot of questions here, Olivia.
2: You have a hoverboard?
6: Yeah.
3: Wow.
6: It doesn't actually hover though.
3: Sorry. It's just on wheels.
6: Yeah.
2: Why do you call it a bit of an outrage then,
3: isn't it, Olivia? Have you thought about taking that up with the ACCC, the consumer watchdog?
6: Yeah, sort of.
7: It's Will and Woody. And sometimes Will and Woody. And the answer is yes. Drive home with Will and Woody. Kiss.
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9: Still got some really big delays with a smash at Glandor at the moment, South Road near Addison Road. Got another collision getting cleared in the Dindy Main North Road near the servo and a breakdown to look out from the drive home at O'Halloran Hill, Summit Express near Majors Road. Camera at Grand Junction Road, Chips Cross. 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Kiss Car Slow tonight at 13, tomorrow 17, right now 18. That's Kiss Traffic and Weather together. Ben and Liam are back in breakfast weekdays from 6 on Kiss 183.
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19: Damn this traffic.
20: Will and Woody. For the drive home. Jeez, I mean this song. Particularly when you've got two kids and you haven't been out for a while.
21: You're out there, mate. You're in there. You're in there in your mind.
20: Really just makes
21: you're
20: you feel...
21: You're still nightclubbing in your mind.
20: Makes you feel like kick-ons, this song, doesn't it? Donna Summer.
21: This one?
20: It's just naughty. It's a naughty song.
21: It screams, I don't know what day it is. I don't know what time it is. This song. Not for me, personally, but it does. Don't you think so?
20: It does. No, yeah. Definitely. Oh, 100%.
21: Yeah. Have you guys not been out for a while, boys?
20: Well, you know that we've both had babies at the same time and we both haven't been out for a while. But we've got a little team dinner coming up. Which I'm very excited about. Annalise can't come, which is great as well. No, that's not fair. Hey, Woods, right up next.
21: Yes? Yes.
20: I want to talk about what is the biggest event in the world right now. It's shutting down cities. Apparently the president can't even get through at the moment. And it is also involving a whole bunch of A-list celebrities who are scrapping and begging to try and get front row.
21: I know what you're talking about.
20: You know what I'm talking about?

0: talking about?
1: You're talking about.
0: Okay, great. All right, I'm going to tell you right up next how much they're offering to pay for a ticket at the moment as well.
1: Oh, my.
0: It's over $100,000 US.
1: That is crazy, man.
0: It's up next. Will and Woody. Hope you're having a great drive home.

0: Tuesday. Woodrow, yes. So the NBA playoffs are on right now, the final season of the playoffs. You're not into it. It's the Knicks. It's San Antonio, all happening in America. The Knicks haven't won in a very long time. Even if you're not into the basketball, I'm sure in, I don't know, How to Lose a Guy in 10 Days or something, you would have seen references to Madison Square Garden and the New York Knicks. It's a very iconic sporting stadium.
1: I would say that even in people's feeds now, like I'm actually not an NBA fan at all, but like my social media and the internet is being overwhelmed with all the celebrities that are sitting front row right now.
0: That's
1: for
0: right.
1: New York Knicks.
0: That's right.
1: Ben Stiller. We've got the Chalamets. Yes. We got the Jenners out there. Yep. Spike Lee. Like,
0: it's
1: all
0: the place
1: of them
0: to be.
1: It's
0: the place to be seen.
1: Yes.
0: It's the place to be seen. So much so that apparently for the last game, and keep in mind, this isn't even the final game. This is the game that happened earlier today. Mm. It was $600,000 US. So just over $1 million Australian. For two courtside tickets.
1: Just. So celebrities aren't paying that though, are they?
0: I don't know. It would depend on the celebrity. There are certain celebrities, like Ben Stiller, for example, goes to every Knicks game, so he gets a free seat courtside.
1: Right. Yeah.
0: So he's
1: kind
0: of like a talisman for the Knicks. Uh-huh. I'm pretty sure if someone like Robert De Niro goes, because they've got to be from New York. Like you're like, you're a New York person. 50 Cent goes down.
1: He's in there.
0: He's in there.
1: Yeah, bloody oath he is. Do you reckon there's a moment though where, because they're so in demand now, do you think there's been a moment where the, I don't know, the PR person or the ticketing person for the Knicks has had to call B-grade celebrities who has previously had a courtside seat and gone, hey, love it when you come to the game. We'll be loving you there.

0: all season. But here's the thing.
1: But
0: the tickets are going for $600,000 now, and you're going to have to chip in
1: or
0: there.
1: Or just
0: you're
1: like
0: have to pay.
1: A big New Yorker's Robert De Niro wants a seat.
0: Well, right?
1: Yeah.
0: It's sad. Definitely. Sad for the B graders out there.
1: Definitely.
0: Sad for the B graders.
1: That chat's, and it's also funny to think who's like prioritizing them now in terms of like who gets to choose who's the A graders
0: and
1: the B
0: graders.
1: Totally.
0: Yeah.
1: The funny thing about this question though is that I was talking to junior producer Annalise about this, and she said to me, and I think it's a great question, people paying $600,000 to be in that room, what room would you pay $600,000 to be in?
0: It's
1: a tough question.
0: Now, I'll ask Annalise a quick question actually. If you're courtside, you're sitting next to Kylie Jenner, somehow you found yourself courtside, it's a timeout, you've got a 60-second window for some small talk, what do you shoot for?
2: I think I'd start off with a compliment about her lip kits.
0: She'd hate that. Oh. She'd

0: sounded Australian for the last 45 minutes. Why are you talking to me in a voice? Security.
1: So for me, so $600,000 is obviously, that is an unbelievable amount of money.
2: Yep.
1: So for me, it's been in the elevator with Beyonce, Jay-Z and Solange.
2: Oh, yeah.
1: When Solange was attacking Jay-Z. Yeah. No one has ever heard audio of that lift.
2: No.
1: If I could just be the lift attendant just in the corner there,
2: yeah,
1: sorting out the floors, I think I'd pay $600,000 for that.
2: Yeah, it's pretty cool.
1: No one has known what she was hitting him about. And the other weird thing is, why was Beyonce just standing there?
2: And if you see, the great photo is the one after the lift.
1: Oh, what's that?
2: That photo is the best photo of all time.
1: Which one's?
2: He's dabbing his mouth because she's smacked him.
1: Yeah.
2: Although she's like smoke face.
1: Yeah.
2: And Beyonce is just smiling.
1: Oh, I see. Being in that lift.
2: That's a cool $600,000.
1: Mine's not as cool, but definitely a thing.
2: Okay. I'd like to be in the room when Galileo discovered the celestial bodies orbiting Jupiter.
1: And we'll move on to Annalise real quick.
2: That would have been cool. And a big moment.
1: No, we're done with that.
2: Earth's not the center of the universe anymore. Now, Annalise.
3: Let's talk about
2: yours, because yours is a cracker. Now, just the big one that I heard before, you're trying to cover it with two. You can say the truth, otherwise I'll get Georgia to cut in.
3: Well, honourable mention to the room that would have been that Ellen DeGeneres would have walked into after Dakota Johnson called her out for not inviting her to a party.
1: Very good. Oh, good. Nice. Strong room. Right,
3: I'd love to have gone.
2: That's your cover up. That's your cover up.
1: Oh, so that's the fake one.
2: That's the fake one.
1: Okay.
2: What's the real one?
3: The real one is there's these two influencers from Australia who are currently having. Apparently, of suing each other over their podcast. I would love to hear the conversations behind closed doors.
2: What are their names?
3: I don't want to call them out.
1: Say it. You've got to do it now. Because otherwise, the whole audience is in the dark.
3: One starts with S and one starts with I.
1: Bloody hell.
3: But I love them both and I think they're both queens.
1: Or Indy Clinton.
3: Good.
1: It's not Indy Clinton.
2: She's running. No, mate. I didn't even recognize these people.
1: Damn it.
2: Any room in the world and she wanted to be in that.
1: And what's the main tea that you think you're going to get out of that room?
3: I don't know. That's what makes me so curious.
2: It's shit. It's really, I heard it and I was like, you never cease to disappoint
3: me. Joe wanted to be in there too.
2: No, she didn't.
1: What's your room, Joe?
2: No, that sucks.
1: What's your room, Joe?
4: Up there is Princess Diana breaking up with Charles.
1: Oh, good room. Strong
4: And
1: room.
4: Trump being told he didn't win president a couple of years ago.
2: Oh, yeah, that's a really good room.
1: Both good rooms.
2: I love that.
1: Really strong
2: Button pushing Tommy, are yours above board?
1: Not really.
2: No.
1: That's where we'll leave it there.
2: Just thought I'd check. Worth a check.
1: Where are they in the world, though? Just give me a geographical location.
5: One involves... Well, I would love to be part of like a Freddie Mercury party back in the day.
2: Oh, yeah. That'd be a hot room.
1: Yeah, great.
2: More ways than one. All right. We will leave it there.
1: It's getting sick, isn't it?
2: It's Will and Woody.
6: 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It's Will and Woody for your drive home. Kiss.
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9: 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While stocks last, excludes IGA local grocery. Kiss cars low tonight at 13, tomorrow at 17, right now 18. That's Kiss Traffic and Weather together. 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
11: Hi there, I'm Ran Hussein. Australia's women's cricket team has cruised to a 5-wicket win over England in a T20 World Cup warm-up match this morning. The Aussies winning by 5 wickets, chasing down a target of 158 with 10 balls to spare. The Opals have confirmed their squad for next month's 2-game series against China in Melbourne. Satya Fagan and Bonnie Diaz will make their international debuts. And Kaylee McEwen has starred at the Aussie swimming trials overnight, clocking the fastest time in the world this year in the 50-metre backstroke.
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0: It's Will and Woody for your drive home, guys. We're going to get out of here because, well, the time's up. Smallsy, the small man, he's back. He's got more gear up next, more celebrity guests. Hot show.
1: If you're a big Ariana Grande fan, you're going to want to listen out an hour.
2: He hasn't chatted to Ariana Grande. What? This is outrageous.
0: Smallsy. Wow, he's done it again.
2: There just needs to be a draw straws with the big guests, doesn't it? What?
0: Smallsy's getting them all. To be fair, we had Glenn Robbins yesterday.
2: And Ariane Titmus.
0: So, you know, we're all getting our piece of the celebrity pie. Yeah.

0: I heard.
1: Keep it in the mail changes, mate. Keep it in the mail changes.
0: I heard. And I apologise for that. Okay. I heard. I didn't mean it, though.
2: You've also been doing
1: Joe, talk to me.
3: Yeah, I have a show note for Will and Woody. I think you didn't give producer Annalise her flowers enough for her amazing singing in Battle of the Gents. She nailed it.
0: Thank you. Oh, yeah, very good. Here's a little bit of her doing some Nickelback. Have a listen.
4: And this is where I grew up. I think the present owner fixed it up. And this is where I went to school. Most of the time I had better things to do. Oh my God, every memory of looking.
1: Hit this next! There
3: we go. Better than the original.
2: Oh, thank you.
1: I agree.
2: Thank you. And you know what?
0: Wow, that's a stab from
2: your
0: fellow
2: Gen Z. Normal people would cringe, but I don't cringe at that. I just say. You know,
3: put it on Spotify is what we've all been saying in the producer airlock out here.
2: Thank you.
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0: 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The Will and Woody iHeart Airlock. No, very good, guys. No more notes. I think we'll leave it there. Final note for Annalise, though. Just next time, bring some spray in. I think we'd all appreciate that.
2: I didn't find
0: we'd all appreciate
2: today.
0: That. That's just a little service.
2: It was Woody.
0: Little courtesy announcement. Little courtesy announcement. Let Fluffy off the chain a few times. Don't appreciate it.
2: Will did a message first.
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8: 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Fiona Ellis-Jones here from Your News Now. 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
6: Listen, it's Salisbury Heights. Look out for tonight, Stanford Road in the Grove Way. Another crash getting sorted at Bedford Park, Mowry Road near Sturt Road, and delays with a collision at Dindy 2 Main North Road in Servo. Camera, Burton Road, Burton tonight. Thinking about dinner? 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KISS car slow tonight at 13, tomorrow 17, right now 16. That's KISS traffic and weather together. Ben and Liam are back in breakfast weekdays from 6 on KISS 1023.
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9: Adelaide's latest info.
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9: Hi, I'm Phoebe Humphrey. Glitches with the recent state election have now triggered concerns about council polls. 67 November elections could be delayed well into next year as the Electoral Commissioner remains on personal leave. Three teens will face court later this month, the youngest just 14 after a police chase through the northeastern suburbs. A stolen car was spotted on the north-south motorway just after 11 last night, with road spikes stopping them at Trinity Gardens. The PM has taken aim at the opposition party, saying they're becoming indistinguishable. It follows Liberal leader Angus Taylor refusing to rule out a deal with One Nation at the next election. Albo says they've fallen far.
11: It says something about how right-wing the Liberal One National parties have become.
9: Virgin is expanding its pet flights with Adelaide joining the party. Small pets will be allowed on selected flights to Melbourne and the Gold Coast starting June 23. And in KISS celebrity news, an old photo of a heated rivalry star sparks backlash. I'll tell you more next.
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9: Hudson Williams is copping heat after an old photo of him from high school resurfaced with a swastika drawn on his face. TMZ reports the heated rivalry actor was not aware of what was on his face when the photo was taken. One of his friends says it does not reflect Hudson's values or character. Your sport check in a sec.
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9: Collingwood will have until tomorrow morning to decide whether to appeal a three-match ban handed to Billy Frampton for a tackle that left Melbourne's Brody Mychek with a fractured neck. The Pies defender slapped with a rough and careless conduct charge after the club's King's Birthday loss. Meantime, the Crows will be without Taylor Walker for Thursday's away game against the Bulldogs after the tribunal upheld his one-match ban. The KISS cast is next.
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9: Late showers tonight dropping to 13 degrees. Showers easing tomorrow 17. Right now it's 18 degrees. 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

0: How you doing? This is Kiss, taking you from old school anthems direct from Kiss Street like that, putting it next to hits like this. Sombers 12 to 12 planned for you next. And by the way, tonight from 7 on the Smallsy Show, there is a massive announcement coming which involves you and one of the world's biggest artists. This is an invite you do not want to miss out on. Going live tonight from 7 on KISS.
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4: 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Look out for tonight. Stanford Road in the Grove Way. Another crash getting sorted at Bedford Park. Mowry Road near Sturt Road. And delays with a collision at Dindy 2 Main North Road in the Servo. Camera, Burton Road, Burton tonight. Thinking about dinner? 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KISS cars slow tonight at 13, tomorrow 17, right now 16. That's KISS traffic and weather together. Ben and Liam are back in breakfast weekdays from 6 on KISS 1023.
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0: You are on Kiss. From that to this. Milky, more grab, just the way you are. We'll play this for you next. 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
3: 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The KissCast weather for tonight, down to 13 and showers easing tomorrow at 17. Right now it's 18 degrees. That's Kiss Traffic and

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0: 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You got Petho. How you doing? 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
6: Now.
5: Hi, I'm Phoebe Humphrey. NAB is now tipping the Reserve Bank will cut interest rates, the Big Four bank changing its rate forecast just a week out from the RBA's next meeting. It believes the central bank will leave the cash rate on hold in June and August before starting to cut in 2027, but admits the timing is uncertain. The latest crime stats have revealed the use of counterfeit cash is up in South Australia. The April rolling year stats reveal the offence of obtaining a benefit by deception, which includes using fake currency, jumped by 11%. A Campbelltown woman's been charged after allegedly refusing to undergo a breath test at Holden Hills. The 30-year-old is accused of failing to stop at two red lights last night. The childcare sector is warning of more fee increases to come. It follows revelations parents in Prospect and Walkerville are paying on average the most for childcare in the state. Hourly childcare fees in these suburbs sit at about $14.83, higher than the national average. And in Kiss celebrity news, Katy Perry makes her red carpet debut with former PM. More details next.
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5: Katy Perry and Justin Trudeau have officially made their red carpet debut as a couple, the singer and former Canadian PM fronting the cameras in New York ahead of the premiere of Katy's new concert film. The pair were first linked in July last year. Your sport check in a sec.
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5: Collingwood's Billy Frampton has been hit with a three-match

0: ban for a tackle that landed former teammate Brody Majcek in hospital with a fractured neck. The D's forwards had surgery today, likely to miss the rest of the season after the sickening fall in yesterday's 8-point win over the Pies. And the Matildas are playing Mexico for a second friendly in Sydney tonight. The Kiss cast is next.
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0: Late showers tonight, dropping to 13 degrees. Showers easing tomorrow, 17. Right now, it's 18 degrees. 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
15: Let it go, everybody. Welcome. Welcome to your Tuesday night. Smallsy Show is on the air. Producer Zach is here. Hi to you.
16: Hi.
15: G's in here too. G's in here. Hello.
17: Hello.
15: I want you in the phone room. Get in there.
17: You always want me in here to cheer.
15: That's true. I do want you. How was everyone's day? We had a good day?
16: Good, yeah.
15: We are ready for a big show. We got the announcement of all announcements to make. Would you say less than 15 minutes away from the biggest Ariana Grande announcement we've ever made? You know, there is not one bad song that Ariana Grande has ever had. She has got so many hits. 15 minutes from now, we are announcing the biggest Ariana Grande. I don't even know what to call it. I'm just going to say it's a massive Ariana announcement. Stand by for that. Also on the show tonight, we got iHeart Live with John Edward. You could be there. Right now, though, do you want to go check out the new scary movie? Oh, this thing, apparently it's had like 30% on Rotten Tomatoes. Okay, but don't laugh. Apparently 30% on Rotten Tomatoes. For a normal movie, that would be, it's a bomb. For a scary movie, this is like the all-time highest rated scary movie of all time. If you want to go check it out.
18: Guess who's back.
17: Shit.
18: Back again.
19: My God, he stabbed her.
20: Not her.
19: My pronouns are they, them.
15: Okay, you had me on there. You want to... 13-1065, tickets to go to the new scary movie. Every line's going to be crossed. It's in cinemas now. Call if you want to go. Also tonight, Ted Lasso star Nate, assistant manager, mate Nate, is going to be here. Nick Mohammed, he's the new ambassador for the World Cup. Let's kick things off with Olivia Rodrigo and The Cure.

0: Get up. Teddy Swims, Tones and I. Gone, gone, gone in the Small C Show for a Tuesday night right here at KISS. Can we get a couple of winners for Scary Movie, please?
1: Yes, let's.
0: Yes, 131065. Yes, some winners to Scary Movie. We can do that.
2: Would you like one right now?
0: Not. Like, well, you answer the phones. If people would like to go see Scary Movie, call the show. You need to be game on because we're about to do this Ariana announcement any second now. And then the phones are going to go, they're going to go into meltdown once that happens.
2: You know what I was doing?
0: Well, I don't know what you're doing.
2: My job.
0: Okay, good. Just checking. Keeping you on your toes, Dallas.
2: Looking to people on the phone.
0: Keeping you on your toes. BB Rexha in a second, playing your new religion. Should we do the hot minute of the day?
1: Yes.
0: Let's get you across the big stories that are popping for a Tuesday night.
3: Smallsies, hot minute. I got breaking
0: news. All right, Taylor Swift, that new song, Breaking Records. We're going to get to it in just a second from Toy Story 5. But first... Did we just wedge in Bad Bunny's Monaco into a story about the Grand Prix in Monaco over the weekend? Okay. Kim Kardashian going viral after the weekend and attending to support boyfriend Lewis Hamilton, who came second, by the way, in the Grand Prix. Congratulations, Lewis Hamilton. She has, though, pissed off F1 fans after she's appeared to steal winner of the race Kimi Antonelli's towel. There's a video going around of her taking his towel off his number one pedestal because Lewis had sprayed champagne on her.
1: He's just wiping her sunglasses or she wanted to clean her sunglasses.
0: So disrespectful. Anyway, also going viral is the fact that on the red car, oh, not the red car, but the grid walk, but for the race, this is where the cars line up on the track. There's a UK commentator and also a British motor legend, Martin Brundle. He normally walks his way through the crowd, does interviews with celebrities. This guy's had run-ins with Cara Delevingne over the years. He had an awkward interview with Machine Gun Kelly.
1: Yep.
0: He now this weekend had an, what?
1: Oh, I just remembered he actually mistook Lewis Capaldi for his twin once too.
0: That's right. He, no, not even his twin, just his brother that looks a little bit like him. Anyway, Kim Kardashian totally blew him off.
4: How are you today? No, Doctor, you don't need to push me, mate. yeah, normally people have a quick chat with us. Are you enjoying F1?
0: I don't know. She looked like she didn't know what was going on. Also, there's a lot of drama brewing too, by the way, in Monaco after the Grand Prix. I don't know if anyone saw the social media influencers for the first time ever. There were so many people who had never been to a Grand Prix F1 race who were there in Monaco over the weekend. Alex Earle. Now, who's she? She's famous. Correct me if I'm wrong. She started the Get Ready With Me videos on TikTok, right?
5: Yeah, she built it brick by brick.
0: Yeah, so she's one of the OG Get Ready With Me's, and she's gone on to, just do a lot. But she's also, not really, she's rumoured to be dating.
5: Excuse you.
0: What else has she done?
5: She came second in Dancing With The Stars last year against Robert Irwin.
0: And what else has she done?
5: She has her own beauty line.
0: Oh, okay. All right. Sorry.
5: I think she's working with Lululemon at the moment.
0: Okay. Well, she's also apparently dating Lando Norris, but she also got punched in a nightclub in Monaco over the weekend. I'll let her explain what happened.
6: Went to this first party, which was at, it felt like we were at a castle. We made some friends, and the one guy was going to get, I guess, like the security's attention or something. Like the last thing I have is like an image of like a fist. That was my first time getting punched in the face. And it was like, it for some reason like brought the vibes up.
0: She's annoying me and I haven't even watched the video.
5: He's a queen.
0: Is she? Okay, I'll take your word for it. Oh, and quickly.
3: Hey, this is Taylor Swift.
0: I'm sure if you were living under a rock, you would even have known this because it's the thing that has

0: broken the internet. Taylor Swift released a brand new song. Released a brand new song on Friday. I knew you. Turns out no one knew she was even writing a song for the movie, not even the high-profile cast. Tom Hanks has revealed they basically found out just before the rest of the world did that Taylor Swift was going to be involved in the movie.
1: We found out about Miss Swift about 3 hours ago.
2: Yeah. Yes.
3: Whoa. Very exciting.
4: Yeah.
1: Top secret. There was a huge amount of movie that we do not see until they decide to show it to us. During our recording sessions, they didn't even utter the words to us. We did not know anything.
2: It was that big.
1: It was huge.
0: It's crazy. I can't believe it hasn't leaked, but I don't think anyone has seen the movie in full yet, just so you know. Even after all of the interviews that have been done, I think they were only shown like 40-minute clips or
5: snippets, Yeah.
0: Anyway, song, I Knew It, I Knew You, number one around the world right now. Are we surprised? I don't think so. Okay, there is your Hot Minute done. You're up to date. We are three songs. Ariana Grande fans, I would put 131065 into your phone. Stand by and get ready to call. The biggest Ari announcement ever is coming up at Kiss.

0: You are tapped into the Smallsy Show tonight right here at KISS. Tuesday night. Tickets to go to the new scary movie. If you want to go see it, call 13 1065 right now. We can give away a couple double passes. Scary movie. You could be there right now for everyone else. Ariana Grande fans. Since we started teasing this, the DMs, they have been blowing up. Let me tell you, so far in 2026, we've sent you to LA for the iHeartRadio Music Awards, correct? Taylor Swift there. Sent you to London for the iconic Summertime Ball with Niall, Ray, Calvin. Stacked lineup of the biggest stars. And now, are you ready for what's next? Are we ready?
1: We're ready.
0: Can I press play?
1: Press it.
0: All right, sitting down, paying attention. Let's do this.
2: Smallsy has taken you all around the world.

0: and we've sent you to London.
1: You're a winner, baby! London, London, London, London, London, London, London,
0: we're going down like. And where we send you next
2: will blow you away.
3: Hey, what's up? It's Ariana Grande.
4: New York!
3: Smallzy is sending you to see me live in

0: She said it, and we are doing it. Sending you to the USA to see the iconic voice of Ariana Grande. She just kicked off the Eternal Sunshine Tour over the weekend. I don't know about you, but my TikTok feed was full of it. Oh. The way she levitates into the roof at the end of the show, you got to be there. And I want you there. Flights for you and your bestie to New York City. 4 nights in the Big Apple, staying in the iconic Midtown Manhattan, just around the corner from Times Square. And of course, 2 tickets for you to see Ariana Grande at the Eternal Sunshine shows. You'll be able to check her out live. Imagine hearing this. This is from her shows in LA over the weekend. I don't know if there's a better voice on a stage than Ariana Grande. The last time she was here in Australia was 2017.
1: On tour, yeah.
0: I don't think she was here. She wasn't on tour, she weren't here, mate. I don't think she's popped in for
1: not
0: a visit.
1: Not wicked, but yeah, she didn't perform.
0: Oh, obviously. Yeah, you're right. I did see her. When was that, 2024 we saw her?
1: Yeah, 2024.
0: Okay. The last time she performed and sang here in Australia was 2017. I want you in the same room as Ariana Grande. If you would like to be there, put 13-1065 into your phone right now. Have it ready to press dial, because somewhere inside the next 40 minutes, I am playing this iconic Ariana Grande banger into you. And when I do, how many people are we putting onto the standby list?
1: Well, tonight, it's, you know, the big launch. It's a big announce. I reckon we do a blitz.
0: We're going to do a blitz for the big launch? Okay. When we play Ariana Grande into you, call me on 13-1065. We're going to get as many people on the standby list as we can to see Ariana live. Oh, you'll be just seeing this live too.
1: Yes.
0: You'll be able to say you're the first Aussie ever to see her perform her brand new track called Hate That I Made, You Love Me. It's from her new album, Petal, coming out July 31. Pre-order now. Stand by the phones. Into You is what you're listening out for your chance to be there live.

Kayo Cruz. A little Kistery old school anthem. That is Dynamite. This is the Smallsy Show, Tuesday night, right here on Kiss. Hey, we just announced the Ariana Grande trip to New York City, baby, for you to check out her brand new tour. You could be the first in the country to be. The DMs are popping off. Michaela on the DMs, I am screaming, crying, throwing up, she says. Okay, all at the same time. Is hello, Isabel.

0: Mel, Katie, I see you. Jess has also said, I'm going to quit my job so I can commit to winning this competition. Jess, you don't have to quit your job. We're doing it every night of the week, right?
1: Yes.
0: Every night of the week, you're listening out for Into You. You could be off to New York to see Ariana Grande. Lauren, oh, how good this one. Lauren says, Smallsy, doing God's work yet again, you know? Indeed I am. I wake up every day just thinking to myself, how can I do it? And here we go. Aaron says, I need this. All right, you're listening out for Ariana Grande, Into You. When I play it, we're going to get a blitz. We're going to get you on the standby list to fly to New York to see her. Meantime, 131065, tickets to Scary Movie to give away tonight. Sarah, hi.
2: Hi, how you going?
0: What are you up to?
2: I am on my way home from Woolworths. I did a late lunch run to school tomorrow.
0: Good on you, Queen. You do what you need to do. I'm giving you tickets to Scary Movie, all right?
2: Awesome. Thank you so much.
0: It's highly inappropriate. It could trigger you if you're a lefty. That's all I'm saying, okay?
2: I'm very excited and super keen to see this movie.
0: Enjoy, Sarah. Enjoy. If you want to go check out Scary Movie, 131065, call right now. We got some more tickets to go.
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0: Madonna's Like a Prayer in the Smallsy Show tonight right here at Kiss. Okay, Ariana Grande, your chance to be in New York. I'm paying for flights and accommodation, and I have two tickets to a sold-out tour for you to win before 8:15. Also coming up after 8 o'clock tonight, tonight's guest, star of Ted Lasso. He was the assistant coach. He's now turned his hand to all things World Cup. Nick Mohammed, Nate. He's the new SBS ambassador for the World Cup. And you know what, when you think sport, you think the Smallsy Show, don't you?
1: We've dabbled in sport, Formula One, obviously.
0: Yeah, when you think
1: Tom Brady, previously.
0: That's right, we do sport here on this show. We do highbrow sport.
1: Selective sport.
0: Nick Mohammed going to be here on the show coming up after 8. Can you hear? Speaking of sending people to see Ariana Grande live in New York, I want everyone to tell me what you think of this. Everyone know Phoebe Bridgers?
1: Yeah.
0: Musician Phoebe Bridgers. You know Phoebe Bridgers there in the phone room, G?
2: I love Phoebe Bridgers.
0: I saw Phoebe Bridgers in Nashville when I went to Nashville to see Taylor Swift Era Tour.
2: Did you?
0: Yes. Iconic artist, you know, great song. You know what she's had a gut full of, though? Men and phones at concerts. Phoebe Bridgers has announced a new no phones policy for her upcoming tour. She's about to head out on her Lost World tour. And then while announcing the dates, she's added that no phones will be permitted at the shows. People are responding in kind. People love this. No phones allowed at the shows. A whole bunch of other artists are also, Noah Kahan says yes, he's signing up for that. A whole bunch of fans are also saying, thank God we don't want phones.
1: We went to a no-show phone before.
0: A no-show phone? A no-phone show?
1: No-phone show, sorry.
0: We did go to a no-phone show.
1: Say that three times quickly.
0: in the moment, loved it. Like, no one having any phones. I was like, oh, you know, you're just living in the moment. It was Bruno Mars, by the way. Bruno Mars, Silk Sonic, in Vegas at the residency. But now, I can't prove I ever went. I got no videos.
1: Yeah, but in the moment, it was good to be in the moment.
0: True. This is true. But I think this is great. I think no phones at shows is great. I think people use their phones too much.
1: Yeah.
0: I think...
1: And you don't want the whole show spoiled. I don't want to see it before I go.
0: No, yeah, but I think even outside of concerts, I think people are just using their phones too much. Like, you could just be, you know... I'm guilty of this. Am I not? We can be in the middle... Don't look at me, you two. Come on, are you going to say something? Because I know...
2: I wasn't.
0: The look said otherwise. I am aware that we can be just having a conversation. You two could say something that bores me. I will pick my phone up and start playing and looking on my phone.
1: You're guilty.
2: You're like an iPad child, respectfully.
0: That's exactly what
1: Maybe
0: I am.
1: Maybe we should do no-phone meetings.
0: Oh, no, I couldn't do Pretty that. Sure. I won't be coming to those meetings. I won't be coming to those. 131065, I want to ask the question tonight. Where's the worst place you've seen people using their phones? Because Phoebe Bridgers had a gutful. No phones at her concert anymore. I understand that sometimes I will pick up my phone and use it in the middle of a meeting just when I lose interest. Has anyone ever made love to someone who's used the phone in the boudoir?
2: No.
0: No. I wouldn't be surprised if there's someone listening, maybe mid-sesh, someone checked their phone because they get the beep beep text message.
1: No, come on. Priorities, again, live in the moment.
0: But the text message could be important. 131, what? Yes?
2: I have an idea of my worst place.
0: Oh, yeah.
2: And you actually did this.
0: Okay. Oh, yeah, go. Be careful.
2: We were watching a movie together in a theater. And you pull your phone out and you're like texting and it's and the light is hitting me. And I was like, I was in the zone watching this movie.
0: Okay.
2: You're not the only one?
0: No. 131065, where have you seen someone using their phone? Where have you caught someone doing the phone? When have they been on the phone? Has anyone been making love? And then their partner just whips out the Instagram, has a look, scrolls the feed. I bet you someone is going to call with that story. 131065 call now. Sam Fender, Olivia Dean, Rain Me In, Smallsy Show, tonight at Kiss.

0: Trix Golden in the Smallsy Show for a Tuesday night right here at KISS. Hey, Scary Movie, it's out. It's the number one movie in the country right now if you want to be there and you want to check it out. 13-1065. Got some tickets up for grabs. If you want to be in New York with Ariana Grande, stand by. That cue to call into you. Ariana Grande is very close. Take it away. Let's go, go. All right, meantime, tonight we're talking where should you ban the phone? Where are we banning the phones? Phoebe Bridgers is... banned the phone from her upcoming tour. She's about to go out on the Lost tour. She's announced the dates. She's also said that no phones will be permitted at the shows. She must do one of those things where they call it a yonder pouch, where, like, you obviously can take your phone to the show because, like, how are you going to get an Uber home or whatever? But when you go into the venue, you put it into this little pouch and then it magnets shut. I'm asking the question... where else have you had a gut full of people using their phones? I said, I wonder if anyone has ever had a boudoir partner, use the phone mid-session. Let's go to the phones and see what we get. Nicole, who have you had a gut? Where have you had a gut full of people using the phone?
1: Oh my God, at the gym to film their videos working out. I've had a gut full.
0: I know, you know, like. Take your tripod, stick it up your backside. Also, who has the interest in wanting to film? Like, your form's not even great, number one. Number two, that's last season Lululemon. So put something else on, you know what I'm saying?
1: That's it. And they'll get my poor form in the background as well.
0: Yeah. But also, part of the reason why I don't like people filming at the gym is that I don't want to get my side eye caught in the background because I always look if someone is filming. Bronte said, hey, Smallsy, change rooms, filming TikToks and get readies. Come with me, try this on videos while we're waiting. Do girls really do that?
2: I see them every now and again, like, come with me to insert shop name here.
0: Yeah.
2: And they spend 10 minutes in there, like, trying on all these clothes. I'm like, what about the people outside waiting? We've all been in that queue waiting to get in.
0: Hello, Anonymous.
3: Hello.
0: Hello. Where have you had a gut full of people using their phone?
3: So I work in an establishment, an adult establishment.
0: Yes.
3: Where I have one-on-one, very, very intimate bookings. So mid-sesh, they'll just pick up their phone, have a scroll.
0: Wait, are you performing, are you working hard for the money, you know what I'm saying?
3: Yes, indeed. Yes.
0: Okay, you're working hard. Anonymous trying to put some food on the plate. And then the client, you're saying the client is just whipping out the phone mid-sesh.
3: Mid-sesh. So I'll stop what I'm doing because I'm like, all right, we're taking a break. it's on their time, it's their money. Yeah. So I just wait for them to be done and then we'll get back to business.
0: What are they, do you know what they're doing? Are they like paying a bill or are they checking a text message or do sometimes they just...
3: They're usually just having a scroll. They just decide to scroll on Instagram and...
0: That is so strange.
2: And rude.
0: Mm. No, definitely rude. Definitely rude. Anonymous, I'd never treat you like that. I'm going to... Yep. I don't think we'd ever run into each other, but, you know, I'm just saying I'd never treat you like that. I'm going to give you tickets to Scary Movie. How does that sound?
3: Oh, amazing. Thank you.
0: In cinemas now. Enjoy. See, there you go. I told you someone would whip their phone out mid-session.
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8: 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Tuesday night in the Smallsley Show. Still to come tonight, Ted Lasso star Nick Mohammed's going to be here. We've got scary movie tickets up for grabs, 13-1065. And if you want to go to Ariana Grande in New York City, baby, stand by. We're doing the Blitz minutes from now here at KISS.

0: see me live in the USA. 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Smallsy's the man. Hell yeah.
1: Kiss.

0: That is Ariana Grande and Into You in the Smallsy Show, Tuesday night right here on KISS. Okay, are we ready to do this? We're about to go to the phones, get you on the standby list. If you have not heard, tonight we announced we are flying one Aussie fan and their bestie to New York City to see Ariana Grande at the Eternal Sunshine Tour. Four nights accommodation in the Big Apple. The holiday, an experience of a lifetime. Let's do a blitz. Are we ready?
1: Oh, yeah.
0: How many people do you want to put on the standby list?
1: Let's do five.
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0: album Petal is released July 31st. 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
1: Okay, this is going to be... Remember when at the old place we got Ariana Grande to co-host a show with me that night?
2: A couple of times, yeah.
1: Oh, God, they were the days, weren't they? All right, let's do this right now. Let's go to the phones. Five names onto the standby list to fly to New York City. Oh, by the way, if you miss out tonight, don't stress. Every single night this week, 7 p.m., keep a kiss for your chance to win.
3: Yep.
1: Just
3: six more chances.
1: Bridget. Stand by, man.
4: Oh, my gosh.
1: Stand by list. Congratulations.
4: Thank you so much. Your name
1: Your name is on it. Hello, Claire.
4: Oh, woo-hoo.
1: Stand by list. On it. Congratulations. Tell me about yourself. Hello?
2: She's passed out.
1: No, she has passed out. Let's go to another caller right now. Liam?
5: Hello?
1: Hello, Liam. Stand by, Liam.
5: Hell yeah, let's do it.
1: Let's do it. What Ariana Grande era are you? Which one do you... What speaks to you the most?
5: Positions. I really like Positions.
1: Oh, yeah,
5: I got hate online, but it's great.
1: No, Positions got no hate online. What are you talking
5: about? Oh, okay. We won't talk about
1: that. We don't talk about that, Liam. Next caller. Hello, Eve.
6: Hi.
1: Stand by list. Congratulations. You're in the running to see Ariana Grande live in New York City. Thank you. Do we want to do one more?
2: One more. Squeeze in one
1: Let's
2: more.
1: Let's go one more.
7: Hello. Oh, my God.
1: Hello.
7: Hello.
1: Hello. What's your name?
7: Oh, my God. My name's Brittany.
1: Brittany.
7: Oh, my God.
1: Where are you from?
7: I'm coming from Geelong.
1: Okay. What do you do with yourself?
7: I'm a sport coordinator.
1: A sport coordinator?
7: A support coordinator.
1: A support coordinator.
7: Like
1: have you been to New York ever in your life before?
7: No, and it's honestly number one on the bucket list.
1: Ever seen Ariana Grande live before?
7: No, and that's also on the bucket list.
1: Well, Brittany, great news for you right now. You're on the standby list!
7: Oh, my God, oh, my God, yes! Thank you, thank you, thank you!
1: You, last one on the standby list tonight to see Ariana Grande. Congratulations.
7: Thank you. Oh, my God, my heart.
1: If you win this, you're probably going to die in the best possible way.
7: Obviously, I will.
1: In the best possible. Hey, Brittany, best of luck. You're on the standby list to see Ari, plus four nights accommodation, return airfares to the Big Apple, and, of course, two tickets to the Eternal Sunshine Show.
7: Amazing. Oh, my God. Can't believe it.
1: Now, how easy was that, Brittany?
7: Honestly, it was hard work, but scary.
1: Okay. That's to everyone else. If you want to get on the standby, if you want to get on the standby list, we're going to do it again tomorrow night, 7 o'clock. It was what? It was hard work. But it was scary. Okay.
2: And worth it.
1: And worth it. It was hard work, but it was scary, but it was worth it. Another chance.
7: Definitely worth it.
1: Tomorrow night to get on the standby list to see Ari live in the Big Apple. Wow. How great was that? Keep a kiss to be there. All right. Next on the show, tonight's guest from Ted Lasso, Nick Mohammed's going to be here right now, Somba, doing Homewrecker, Smallsy Show at Kiss.

0: Doing I Run in the Smallsy Show tonight at Kiss. All right, 131065 is the number. We got tickets up for grabs to Scary Movie. That's highly inappropriate. Right up my alley. You want to go check it out? Call right now here on the show. Meantime, World Cup. That kicks off Friday. Who's ready for big football? Australia's first game is Sunday, 2 p.m. against Turkey. This year, this time around, SBS has enlisted the power of British actor and comedian Ted Lasso star Nick Mohammed, assistant coach Nate. He's advocating, apparently, and this is him, not me, he says we should skip work and watch the World Cup on SBS. I think we should get him on the show to explain.
1: Here we go!
2: Son, you're constantly getting beat on the wings. 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
1: Yeah!
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1: Nick Mohammed!
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0: We're on the countdown to the start of the World Cup, the 2026 FIFA World Cup is going to be on SBS and SBS On Demand here in Australia. The world game, football, you are leading the World Cup Watchers Rights Association. It's a national body dedicated to proudly advocating for fans' rights to watch the world's largest sporting event on work time. And I feel like if there is a man who was born for that job, it was you, sir.
5: Oh, I think, you know, the World Cup doesn't come around all the time. And I just think, you know, nothing unites us as, well, as countries, but as, you know, as a whole planet, right? As something like the World Cup. And obviously the SBS World Cup Watchers' Rights Association is sort of dedicated to encouraging bosses, well, around Australia, to encouraging their employees to be able to watch football during work hours, because of course with the time difference, you know, that is when it's going to be on. And so I have such a kind of a strange relationship with football, because I was never really massively into it as a kid. My dad was hugely into it, and but then you know, as I kind of grew up and certainly as a result of being involved in shows like Ted Lasso and so on, I've kind of become increasingly fond of it, and particularly the World Cup. Actually, there's something incredibly hearty about sort of getting behind your nation.
0: Did you learn any, when you were doing Ted Lasso, did you learn anything? Was that all act, like obviously it's act, but did you learn anything about football that you didn't know?
5: In terms of Ted Lasso, look, yeah, I couldn't help but be, I guess, inspired really by it, because, you know, so many of the, you know, the people involved in that show, and particularly the creators, they're mad for it. And, you know, all the guys playing the footballers, they were all, I mean, some of which were semi-pro players. I mean, Christo, who plays Danny Rojas, has become pro now. Yeah. And like, so it's sort of, it's mad. You can't help but be infected by that sort of passion for the sport, and just sort of appreciating how much of a team sport it is. And, you know, not saying for a second that pretending to be a coach, you know, you know, makes you like a coach of a football team by any means.
0: No, it does. No, I think it does. I think it's very good. You know,
5: it does, like, actually, doesn't it?
0: Particularly if you're method. If you're method, I mean, totally. And you come across

0: as a method to me. So, I believe it.
1: I was the coach of West Ham for a good year. But because we genuinely got to film at like London Stadium and Wembley Stadium and things like that, it did feel like, you know, you do suddenly, you go into these places and, you know, you walk down the tunnel and it's like an arena and you can't help but, you know, be inspired by that. Of course, the crowd's not there. But it was kind of magical, that really. And it definitely did, it sort of reignited something.
0: Totally.
1: For sure.
0: All right, Nick Mohammed is on the air with us. Now, man, it's so good to have you on. Obviously, Ted Lasso has such a cult following and a huge fan base here in Australia. I'm sure it's blown you away since season one came out, yeah?
1: Yeah, I think, yeah, certainly Australia. I mean, obviously, it came out during the pandemic, so it was such an uncanny thing to kind of go from coming out of lockdown and then realizing, I remember the first time I went to America and realizing that it was such a hit show and not really appreciating. I was filming a film in Albuquerque and I went to just a really niche hot air balloon festival sort of at this sort of round the corner from where I was staying, and like everyone was like, hey, it's Nate, and I was like, what, how on earth do you know that? I couldn't believe it. It was weird.
0: I love that. Now let me hit you with, apparently 1/3 of Aussie workers have booked a meeting specifically to watch the World Cup, and 1 in 10 Aussies have admitted that they're going to hide under their desk to watch sports secretly. As you know, we are a sports-loving country.
1: Quite, yeah.
0: To our detriment, quite. One would say, sometimes. Like, we spent a lot... If we put as much effort into sport as we did to other things... Oh, we would be well batting above our average, but we just love... We're mad for sport here.
1: Yeah, you know, that's what the Watchers' Rights Association is really all about, is, you know, we don't want people necessarily having to hide under their desks, sort of having to watch it in secret or watch it on the sly. We want bosses to sort of say, you know what, come on, let's all watch it together. Let's take a bit of time out and watch it.
0: Absolutely. You're going to be rooting for England, I am assuming.
1: Yes. Can't not.
0: What's the shape of your team looking like at the moment?
1: I think it's good. I think there was some kind of controversies, but no, I do think it's good, actually. And you know, whether it's coming home or not, I don't know. I feel like
0: England, from here in Australia, we just love to get out of the group stage. For us, we just would love to get out of the group stage. That's a win. Yeah. It doesn't. We know it's not coming home here. Trust me when I say it. We know it's not coming home.
1: You never know. That's the beauty of the sport, isn't it? It is unpredictable. Anything could happen. You know, you just never know.
0: Totally. Hey, mate. Well, thank you for doing the God's work and getting behind the World Cup Watchers' Rights Association. You're a busy man, so that you even have time for such a chairmanship, I'm impressed.
1: Oh, well, thank you very much.
0: Australia, first game Sunday. You can watch the 2026 FIFA World Cup on SBS and SBS On Demand. Go Oz. Teddy swims.

0: Sabrina, Manchild, right here at Kiss. It is Tuesday night and the Smallsy Show is on the air tomorrow. Can we do a plug for tomorrow night, actually?
1: Yeah, plug the week.
0: We'll plug the week. Okay, well, if you want me to, I will. This week on the show, sending you to New York City to see Ariana Grande every single night. We announced it a bit earlier on. If you missed it, 7 o'clock tomorrow is going to be your next chance at the standby list to fly to the Big Apple. I'm paying for your flights, 4 nights in New York City, plus tickets to the sold-out Ariana Grande tour. Also coming up this week on the show, this girl, Lizzo. She be talking some shit on the internet over the weekend. You see that? Well, for some reason, what did she say about Aries?
1: Oh, she's picking a fight with Aries.
0: She
1: worst
0: said,
1: star sign.
0: Saying Aries are the worst star sign.
1: And you've been triggered.
0: This is a new song, by the way. It's called Bitch. Lizzo. That bitch. Been kicking a fight with me, this Aries. She's going to be here on the show this week. I'm going to talk. I'm going to confront the hater. Actor Leo Woodall is going to be here as well. He was the love interest from Bridget Jones' Diary. And he was also what was that movie?
1: One Day.
0: Oh, the TV series One Day. Remember that? That was the one where it was a real heart tearjerker. It was where this guy and girl, they had the meet cute, and then it focused on 1 year of their life. Every year of where they were up to in their lives.
1: Until it reset. Oh.
0: No, there's no resetting, bro. Until she died, man.
1: What?
2: Don't spoil it.
0: What do you mean don't spoil it? The movie's been out. The show has been out for years.
2: Maybe it's been on someone's list for a really long time. They just haven't had time to get round to it.
0: It came out in 2009. If you have been sleeping on something for 2000...
2: I didn't know.
1: Oh, no. The Netflix version came out in
2: 2024. Okay.
0: Yeah.
2: Yeah, that's enough time.
1: The
2: Sorry.
1: Novel came out in 2009.
0: But it was a movie.
1: It was a movie with Anne Hathaway.
0: It was a movie first.
1: Yeah.
0: She died in that too.
2: I
0: just want everyone to be aware. Anyway, Leo Woodall is going to be here on the show this week as well. He's got his new movie. What's the movie called? The Piano?
1: Tuna.
0: Tuna. The Piano Tuna. It's called Tuna. He's going to be on the show this week promoting that. We're back in a second, wrapping up the Smallsy Show for a Tuesday with...
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0: Kissery, Ayaz Replay, wrapping up the Smallsy Show tonight right here at Kiss. Lowy's going live for you in just a second. What a fun Tuesday we had, everybody. The phones, they're going to need 24 hours to recover. Another chance tomorrow night for you to be off to see Ariana Grande live. Also tomorrow night, Leo Woodall is going to be here, right?
1: Yes.
0: He's tomorrow night's celebrity guest, Leo Woodall. He's got a new movie called Tuna, as in not T-U-N-A, but Tuner.
1: It's a very highbrow show.
0: 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He basically tunes a piano.

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1: Liam, over the weekend, I took my son, Freddie, camping. 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
1: This thing was built like a house once it was up.
2: 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He wasn't just in there all night like, who are you? 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

0: Will and Woody, you're either up early, up late, or maybe still out. Maybe you're heading back to your house and a former reality star is coming over to have a great time with you.
1: Ooh, that would be really exciting.
0: Yeah, one of us has been in that situation before.
1: We won't say which one, though. The question is, if that former reality star is coming over to your house,
0: yeah.
1: And I had to bring up Sharon again, but are you going to have a shower?
0: Did you?
1: Do you... What? You might. Why'd you make it specific? We're having fun before. My wife might be up.
0: That's true.
1: Because, you know, we have a young child. If you're up, hun, I'll be home soon. And Will's joking. All right, crack into the best bits.
0: Will and Woody.

0: Keeping you up.
1: I want to talk about the F1, Kim K band from the F1. What's chosen it? My favourite car song as backing track to talk about the F1.
2: I got a car.
1: Nalsy.
2: Yes. Has he...
1: Nalsy.
2: Has he ever sung at the start of the F1 in Melbourne?
1: Missed opportunity if he hasn't.
2: Just lock him in. Gem. Just get him on a 10-year deal. Get him on a 10-year deal.
1: Oh, that would go chorus.
2: Off. Before, do you know him? Before the F1, and he'd roll straight into a national anthem.
1: I was going to say roll straight into a bender. Weekend. So, Kim Kardashian is dating Lewis Hamilton.
2: So it's a bad time to be banned.
1: I only found that out last week. It was in the quiz. Didn't know that.
2: Yeah. Shocking time to be banned because she wants to support her man, Will.
1: She wants to support her man. She wants to go to the race. So, yes, shocking time to be banned. Yeah. I'm not sure if you intended to rhyme three times there, but well done.
2: Thank you.
1: Thank you.
2: We're all on fire today.
1: So she's gone down and... The level of entitlement that comes with this, I think, could only be reserved for her. I can't think of many people alive that would steal what she stole from the race. So apparently after each race, there's a designated towel for the winner.
2: A towel. Only the winner gets a towel to wipe their brow.
1: The three podiums get an exclusive towel. From the race.
2: Sorry. So they get, hang on.
1: Yes.
2: If you finish on the podium of F1, you get given a towel.
1: You get you get a trophy and champagne and the harem of women and all the other things that come with it. That's obviously tongue in cheek. But they get all those things. And they get the driver's championship points, which is what they're actually driving for.
2: But also a towel.
1: They get all this exclusive stuff from the race. So it's on this like, part of the finish line, which is like the guy that won is called Kimi Antonelli.
2: Yeah.
1: Right? So he wins. So it's his towel. It's got his name on it. It's written by his luxury brand. There's three towels, one for first, one for second, one for third.
2: And Kimi's pumped for his towel. He'd be sweaty in there in the cockpit.
1: Well, he hasn't had his towel yet. It's confusing as Kim Kardashian and Kimi Antonelli, but yes.
2: Yeah.
1: He's obviously wants the towel himself down after the race.
2: Yeah.
1: As they're doing the podium thing, Kim Kardashian just rolls in and just swipes his towel.
2: No way.
1: Straight off his little like cachet of goods.
2: Do you think she saw Kimi written on the towel and thought it was for her?
1: 100%.
2: That is awesome.
1: 100%.
2: And to be fair, what other person
1: would go around the world being like, oh, you put a name on a towel for me, which you put on a podium next to the finish of a race. Have great foresight.
2: Thank you, City of Monaco. Right? I will take my towel. Right? It's hot.
1: Maybe I am coming for her a little bit because I think she's an awful person, but fair enough. There actually is a genuine miscommunication there.
2: So she grabs the towel. She grabs Kimi's towel. His winning towel. And what does she do with the towel? Wipes the pits.
1: She wipes her. I don't know if she wipes her pits. She doesn't wipe her pits.
2: It's very hot. It's very hot.
1: I don't know if she wipes her pits.
2: So she's using towel to wipe away sweat.
1: She wipes herself down.
2: At what point
1: does
2: she realise that she's using the winner's towel?
1: Well, I don't know. Until afterwards. She just drops it then. She's done it. She wipes herself down. She drops it.
2: Did Kimi get sloppy seconds there? Did Kimi then have to use the towel?
1: Well, no. Lewis Hamilton probably got the sloppy seconds. I'm sorry. That was right out of line.
2: We're on air. It's not a weekend anymore, mate.
1: Shut up. How dare you?
2: Come on,
1: mate. Well, what I want to know, because I think it's really embarrassing, because Kim Kardashian's got kids.
2: Yeah,
1: she's got kids.
2: Yes.
1: And Annalise, what are Kim Kardashian's kids' names? She's got Northwest.
3: North, Saint.
1: Psalm.
3: And Chicago.
1: Great names. So they're probably looking at this. There's nothing worse than watching your parents or finding out that your parents have stolen something. I don't know why it's just a strange little thing that happens.
2: Because I
1: remember when we'd stayed at a hotel as a family. Mm-hmm. My mum would always steal from the breakfast bar after we'd all finished breakfast with like she'd grab a serviette and then she'd load it up with our lunch.
2: Right, with our family's food for the day. Because often you get the buffet in the morning and at night, but you'd have to pay for your own lunch.
1: Absolutely.
2: So I think all parents out there were like, try and snaffle as much.
1: Steal from the minibar.
2: Would your parents then encourage you to steal?
1: Well, so this was the thing. So I think often if we wanted more, Mum would then say to us, guys, if you want anything special for lunch,
0: load your pocket.
1: Now's the time to go. And I felt okay about it because

0: I don't know why. I feel like she was dodging out of money. But in hindsight, there's always a funny moment because your parents get a bit of cheek about them when they're stealing something as well because they know it's not right. But it's often with like little freebies and things that they know they probably shouldn't steal but they think is okay to. And I would love to hear those stories. So 131065, I would love to hear from you guys or you can text us 0429 131065. What did your parents steal?
1: My father would recruit me a lot to steal for him, which I think is that next level of wrong.
0: I want to hear the story. Okay, great. Let's go to the calls. So 131065, phone lines are open. Yes. What did your parents steal? It might have been in front of you. They might have come home with a trophy one night.
1: Oh, yeah.
0: I'm sure they're still proud of it.
2: It's Will.

0: Woody. It's Will and Woody keeping you up.
1: What did your parents steal? The text line's open, 0429. 131065, if you'd like to send us a text. Ashley said my grandpa would steal the hot towels from the Chinese banquet. Only when in the car driving home, he'd whip it out like a trophy. Thanks for the text, Ashley.
2: And then dab his brow on Perfect. The drive home. That's outstanding.
1: Perfect example.
2: Where do you find those little towels? You know, I don't see those little towels anywhere apart from Chinese
1: they're
2: restaurants.
1: They're beautifully rolled. Or you get Singapore Airlines, they'll hand them before, actually, on a flight.
2: You chuck that in your...
1: Yeah, you do. They give you a hot towel.
2: Your cabin luggage.
1: Not sponsored.

0: Bitsy. Not a sponsored bit, but you do get a hot towel beforehand. 13-165, what would your parents steal? Kim Kardashian has stolen the towel of the winning driver at the Monaco Grand Prix on Friday.
1: Awesome.
0: Great stuff. Craig's called. Craig.
2: How are you?
0: This was your ex-partner.
2: Yeah, every time we went shopping, she used to like grab a bunch of grapes and just eat the grapes while we were shopping, but never pay for them. Wow. Either grapes or peanuts.
1: Right, and peanuts. Bloody hell. So, Craig, are we talking like the whole bunch of grapes, or are we talking like she'd snaffle a handful as she walked past? Because I think we're all a little bit guilty of that.
0: Really?
2: It'd be about 5 to 10 grapes, but it was every time that we went.
0: I don't know if I condone that. I don't know. I want someone fingering my grapes.
1: I'm not fingering them. I'm just taking one.
0: Your mitts would have been all over the other ones as you went through.
1: No, I don't. I barely touch another grape. I'm so accurate with it. Just bang, and then I get to try the.
0: You're just saying that.
1: Try the produce. Get to try the produce before.
0: I don't think you can do it. I think that's called stealing.
1: Is that right?
0: Well, that's the phone topic, I suppose. What did your parents steal? By the way, Craig, that was his partner. It's parents, guys.
1: Yeah, but she might have a child.
0: I don't know if the producers are to blame. I said parents.
3: Yeah, I get on board with Craig, though. It's a good story.
1: Yeah, and she might have kids.
0: Gee whiz,
1: she might have kids.
0: At the end of the day, you're putting them across. So
3: they could be parents.
0: That does matter. It could be. But it was, what did your parents
3: do? Did you ask Craig? No.
0: More importantly, did you ask Craig?
1: Hey, Craig.
0: Clearly not.
1: Hey, Craig. Craig, does your ex-partner have kids?
2: No, she doesn't.
0: There we go.
1: It's a great story. We can't allow it, though.
0: It goes outside the rules.
1: I'm sorry.
0: 0429. 131065, if you've got a good one and you want to text us through, what did your parents steal? Jade.
4: Hey, boys.
0: What did your parents steal, Jade?
4: Oh, so my dad was a volunteer at the Sydney Olympics. He worked on a few races like the marathon and the walk. I can't remember which one it was, but him and his mates all got together and stole a giant esky from the Sydney 2000 Olympics. And to this day, it's still on our back deck at home. And whenever we have people over, that gets filled up and
0: awesome
4: they tell
0: merch.
4: The story
0: awesome.
4: All over again.
0: Great merch.
1: So it's got all the merch. It's got all the Sydney Olympics 2000 on the side of it and stuff?
4: 100%.
0: Oh, that's good merch.
1: So when he stole it, Jade, was it full of drinks as well?
4: I don't know, but it's pretty big. Like, it's like 1.5 meters high by about, I don't know, like you could give it a hug and not go around. So I don't know how they did it with them.
0: Really?
1: Awesome.
0: 1.5 meters high. Wow, that's great. Those eskies that are like trackside. They look like the most full eskies of all time.
1: It's just crisp every time.
0: Everything.
1: Such crisp ice in all of them as well. Yeah. Well done to your dad. Don't condone stealing, of course.
0: No, don't condone. But if you are, surely that comes with the territory of working these sorts of events. Like if you're a ball boy, you're going to take an Australian Open towel.
1: Of course you
0: surely.
1: Are.
0: Like they just know that.
1: No,
0: right?
1: Actually, my cousin was a ball boy. He had to hand back his shoes in his outfit. Couldn't even keep the hat. Disgusting.
0: Wow. What?
1: Yeah, he had to hand back his shorts.
0: Did he do something wrong?
1: Sweaty shorts. No, every year, he ended up becoming like the captain of the ball boys. He was an outstanding ball boy.
0: This whole thing's sounding more and more like a lie. Sandy's text, my parents used to steal those blankets during flights. Yes, my partner started stealing them, actually. I think they give them to you. We've started taking them.
1: Yeah, I think that's totally fair. Because
0: like, when you're in transit in an airport with kids, it's just nice to have them wrapped up.
1: But bloody oath, mate.
0: Have you seen those people that cover their child in the towel completely?
1: No.
0: They like mummify their kid in the towel to make sure they don't get the cold, crisp air.
1: I'd be very comfortable. I'd love to be mummified in a towel on a plane. Mummify me next time we fly. We're flying tomorrow. Mummify me.
0: Let's go to Corey.
1: Corey, what did your parents steal?
5: Hey, fellas. My mother-in-law, every time she's at the hotel or on a cruise or anything, she'll take any soap or any of the little, the little ones in the bathroom, empty water bottles for the pump shampoo and the conditioner and whatever it be in the shower.
1: What? Hang on. So if you can't take the whole vessel, she will get an empty water bottle, pump it full of the quality shampoo and conditioner.
5: Absolutely.
1: That's a whole new level.
0: I've never heard of that, Corey, because they bolt them to the wall these days.
5: Yeah, that's right. Yeah. But I reckon her favourite thing to do would be take her old pillow from home with her and swap it out with a hotel pillow. And...
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4: 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Cheers.

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4: Invisalign in. For another like 4 months. I know. I said it a few weeks ago.
3: You've spoken too much about this. It was just a yes or no.
5: Your teeth looking good.
3: It was a yes or no. It was a yes or no.
5: Looking good.
4: Thank
5: looking
4: you.
5: Great.
4: Thank you.
3: So, AB, this is all about finding things that are in the zeitgeist that we think are relevant, that Gen Zers think are relevant, trying to find out which one of us is most out of touch. I feel like you've been pretty cold recently. Button pusher Tommy, you've got a question?
6: Yeah, Annalise mentioned the other day that she hasn't seen the movie Practical Magic.
3: Oh, wow.
4: Yeah, I know. I only found out what it was a movie, like, the other day.
3: What did you think it was?
4: I thought it was I still don't know, but
3: a book of spells?
4: I assume it's a movie about magic.
3: Yeah.
5: Bang on. There you go.
4: And I now know Nicole Kidman's in it.
3: Yeah.
5: And Bullock. Sandra Bullock.
4: Oh, really?
5: Yeah, Bullock, young Bullock. Now, we're using your trick on us today, though, Annalise, because you tricked us.
3: Yes, you tricked us. You swindled us.
4: I love that.
5: A bit of bum foolery was going on.
4: A little bit of a win for the Gen Z.
3: Yeah, well, that's all you've got.
5: You did this TikTok trend on us where basically we get given the karaoke of a song that we don't know.
4: Yes.
5: And we can see the words in front of us, but we aren't given the...
3: The melody.
5: And we're trying to figure out what the melody is.
4: Yes.
5: And I've got some audio of, who's this? This is Will. This is you giving it a go.
3: What am I singing? Is this Zara Larsson or Zara Larsson?
7: I never ended Midnight Sun.
5: Oh, dear.
7: Never ending Midnight Sun.
3: That was bad. Oh, that was bad.
4: That's so bad.
3: That was bad. Woody's was bad as well, though. Woody's was very, very bad.
7: You make me want to make you fall in love. Oh, late at night, I'm thinking about you.

0: Really bad. Really bad. Really bad. And it went on.
1: Lizzie. I love Lizzie. She's went on. The best.
0: Now, right next, Annalise.
2: Yes.
0: How do you think you're going to go? With a couple of songs, I should say a few songs, we have been in a lot of ways batting down, like really in terms of the melodies we've had to come up with. These are niche melodies that the kids might know.
2: I wouldn't say niche.
0: Well, look, these are niche melodies. You've been throwing us niche melodies. We're going to be throwing you iconic anthems.
3: Generational songs we're going to give you.
0: Songs you would have heard at any wedding. Dance in any karaoke bar. Yeah. These are verified, certified bangers. Mm-hmm. And if you don't know them, there's going to be so much egg on your and all of Gen Z's face.
2: Well, I've said it once and I'll say it again. Music's my thing. I know, I might not know the title, but I'll know the song.
0: Okay.
2: I'm a bit of a music whiz. I might not know the title, but I can belt songs.
0: We're looking forward to that.
3: Music whiz up next.
2: Yeah.
0: Yeah, music whiz up next.
3: Nailing melodies.
2: Yeah, hopefully also, with Elton John in there. That's what I'm saying.
0: Might need to get the air freshener because I think you might have. In the meantime, it's Will and Woody.
4: You can't keep Will and Woody just to yourselves. 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I double dare you. It's Will and Woody on Kiss. In the middle of the day. It's Ben and Liam in the morning. 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
5: Liam, over the weekend, I took my son Freddie camping. 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
12: 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Kiss.

0: W's. It's Will and Woody keeping you up.
1: Junior producer Annalise is trying to defend Gen Z. Woods, you and I are millennials, and we're trying to find out which generation is most out of touch.
2: Leave Benny alone!
3: It's Will and Woody's Battle of the Gens!
4: Now, as we said just before the song there, Wilbur, today we'll be testing Annalise in singing some very popular songs that really everyone should know.
1: Yeah, that's right. She's done this to us a couple of times with a couple of YouTubers who had a couple of B-side hits, which was really a punish for everyone.
4: Sabrina Carpenter, I believe, was one of them.
5: And, I feel like she's like and, a Grammy Award-winning artist.
1: Oh, Zara's
5: Larson.
1: Larson. So we did them.
4: Yes.
1: It was awful. Largely because people didn't know the melody that we were meant to be singing anyway. Whereas with these songs,
4: everyone knows them.
1: These are tried and tested hits. You've heard these every karaoke bar, every wedding. Mm-hmm. Everyone knows what these songs are across generations. And I think that's what's different about us millennials. Mm-hmm. We really do span genres. Now, Annalise, what you're going to do is you've got the karaoke version in front of you, which means you will get the lyrics and you will get the backing track or the harmony, if you like.
5: Right.
1: And you have to try and sing the melody.
5: You guys are going to be so surprised because I might not know the song names
1: one,
5: of things.
1: Song one.
5: I know the lyrics.
1: Right. Song one.
4: Here we go.
5: Oh, this is a piece of piss. I see a little man silhouette of a scaramouche. We do the fandango. Thunderbolts of lightning. Very, very frightening me. Galileo, Galileo, Galileo.

0: Very good, AB. Well done.
1: I think you've done pretty well.
0: Very good. Well done. You've that's a warm up. Got to know that one. Got to know that one.
2: That was very
0: Bohemian Rhapsody, Queen. Easy. All right, let's
2: that's
0: give it number two,
2: really
0: please.
2: Really easy.
0: Song two.
2: Okay.

0: Here we go, baby.
1: Well, I will go down with this ship, and I won't put my hands up and surrender. There will be no white flag above my door.
2: Nailed it.
1: I'm in love.
0: Peace of peace.
3: Do you know that song?
1: And always will be.
3: Do you know that song?
0: She's binned it.
1: Is that not it?
0: Well done. Nowhere near it.
3: Nowhere near it. So what?
0: It was Dido White Flag. Dido White Flag.
3: Yeah, you got close.
4: You know that song.
1: Yeah, I've heard it.
4: Unbelievable.
1: Before.
4: Let's go to song three.
0: Piece of piss. Let's go to
3: song three. Give me more.
0: Okay, so this is my favourite. Song three. Here we go, song three.
1: Oh, you guys don't know, but I kind of love Nickelback.
0: Really?
4: Here we go.
0: Okay, great.
1: Don't get me on the niche track.
0: The good thing is that there's a win-win here for
1: Look
0: us.
1: Look at this photograph. Every time I do it makes me laugh. How did Alex go so red? And what the hell's in Joey's head? And this is where I grew up. I think the prison owner fixed it up. I never knew ever we went. I can't read. The second floor is so hard for sneaking out. And this is where I went to school. Most of the time I had better things to do. Criminal record says I broke in twice. I must have done it half a dozen times. I wonder if it's too late.
0: I'm not sure what she's trying to do, if it's an impersonation.
1: Should I go back and try graduate?
0: She's...
1: That's better now than back then.
0: Here we go.
1: If I was a winner
0: Build AB. Here we go.
3: Bring it home.
0: Here we go.

0: Disaster. Another win for the millennials. They ride off into the sunset.
1: Thank you, Chad Kroger. Thank you, Chad.
0: Great stuff. It is Will and Woody. Hope you're having a wonderful drive home. You're listening to Kiss.
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0: Will and Woody, you're either up early, up late. Either way, we're here. This is just some good gear.
1: And you're probably wondering to yourself, like, do I go to bed now? Like, if I go to sleep now, I'm probably still getting 4 to 5. Or hours of sleep, that is. Mm. Or do we just enjoy our best bits and just, I mean, enjoy a beautiful sunrise? We're with you until the sunrise. We're there with you half the way. And then, you know, from that point on, it's all uphill, baby. You'll get there.
0: Yeah. I don't know if I've ever, like, if a radio show has ever made me, like, skip sleep.
1: Well, let me tell you.
0: Do you know what I mean? Like, no, this would have to be scintillating.
1: And it is.
0: Is it? Mm-hmm. I haven't checked the edits.
1: I don't know what we're doing, but I know that it's scintillating. Okay. It's you and me.
0: It's Will and Woody.
1: Get to the sunrise, baby.
0: Will and Woody.

0: or up early. It's Will and Woody keeping you up.
1: Woods.
2: No one likes having their parenting judged.
1: No.
2: Probably the worst thing you can receive is like any form of judgment about how you're parenting. But right now, Wilbur,
1: Agreed. Is this because of what I said to you on Friday?
2: I can't remember what you're referring to.
1: That's a good thing.
2: But I just think that there's so many things I do as a dad which are like brilliant. I'm like, you've done it again. You feel really confident in yourself. But at the end of the day, I can't be 100% sure if I've been a good dad in a certain situation. So I want to bring something to the radio show that I like to call Good Dad, Bad Dad. And this is where I want your full honesty. Because I feel like I did something recently in a parenting thing where I was like, bloody hell, I could almost write a book on that. Like I've done something really good.
1: Cool.
2: But I want your honesty.
1: Yeah.
2: I want your full truth as to whether you think, yeah, I nailed this.
1: Great. Now,
2: as you know, I like to take Remy to the pub, my 3-year-old daughter to the pub.
1: Bad dad.
2: Wait, I haven't started yet.
1: You're a shot of millions up
2: next. I haven't started. That's obviously a great daddy-daughter activity going to the pub. That's not what I'm... Yes, it is, sound effect.
1: I know, mate.
2: Yes, it is.
1: I know.
2: I love it.
1: It's called a great activity.
2: Yes, it is.
1: What?
2: We get to bond. It's one-on-one time with dadda.
1: Getting drunk in front of your child.
2: I do not get drunk. I responsibly have three to four. Three or four. That is it. And she doesn't have any booze.
1: Well, funny, Annalise.
2: Oh, yeah. Anyway, that's not the bit I'm talking
1: about. Okay.
2: So sometimes when we're going to a busy pub because daddy wants to watch the game of the round.
1: Jesus Christ, mate. It had better turn soon.
2: We'll catch the train just in case. Well, we'll catch the train because we like catching the train, right?
1: Now, I had
2: a conversation with her on the way to the busy pub where I said, now, Remy, you know how dad's lost you a couple of times?
1: Oh, Jesus.
2: That's just honesty because she does remember. She remembers. I don't know. Have you lost a child?
1: No.
2: They remember. Anyway, so I'll say, you know how I've lost you a couple of times?
1: Yeah.
2: And she'll reel them out. Yeah, museum. You lost me at the K-pop Demon Hunters rave. I'm like, yeah, all those times.
1: Yeah.
2: So I was like, okay, we should have a chat about what happens if you and daddy get separated.
1: Yeah.
2: She was like, yeah. And I was like, okay, if you can't find me, if you can't see me, try and find a woman with a child. Find a mum.
1: Oh, yeah.
2: Okay, specifically find a mum. All right, and you can trust them. You walk up to a woman with a child and you say, hey, I've lost my dad, and you talk to them.
1: Sorry, before you go on.
2: Yeah.
1: But you're just going to the pub with her at this stage, right?
2: Busy.
1: Okay.
2: And again,
1: I feel like you should be able to keep track of your child if you're going one-on-one to a restaurant.
2: I get that, but it's just a good thing to discuss. And I would recommend doing this with your children. So I'm just having this chat, right?
1: Don't bring my kids into this.
2: Well, I think you should have the chat, mate.
1: All right.
2: Because once you lose them, it's horrific. Anyway, they need to have a plan. So I say to her, like,
1: yes.
2: Trust woman with child.
1: Yes.
2: And then naturally she says, okay, what about a man with a child? And I was like, nah, I don't. I just reckon go mum.
1: Why?
2: In my mind, I was just like, do you know what? If you're going to choose anyone, it's just mum with child.
1: Okay.
2: Okay. If you see a man with a child, nah.
1: Okay.
2: Don't trust them.
1: Okay.
2: Right. Okay. So I'm walking there going like, she's taken that in. I have absolutely nailed it. On the walk to the pub, every single male that we walked past, she would point at and say, I don't trust you. I don't trust you. I don't trust you.

0: Woods.
1: Once again, I just want to headline this by saying that I love my wife. She's the best. She's extraordinary, and I just couldn't imagine a life without her. Having said all of that,
0: yes,
1: I just hate this one thing that she does, and I think there might be other people out there who do this thing, and it just has to stop. So we were away on the weekend, and yeah, something that I make very clear when we're away is whose towel's whose. Just, you know, it's a foreign environment, so we don't have your common hanging spot of your towel. So it's really good just to label, like, right, I'm hanging my towel. I'll go out of the bathroom. I'll hang my towel in the shared living room space on one of the cupboard doors. And that's my towel.
0: I think we might need to wind back a little bit.
1: Yeah.
0: Why do you have such a phobia of using your partner's towel?
1: I'll get to that.
0: Okay.
1: I'll get to that. So I say my towel, right? And then I don't care what you do with your towel. You hang it anywhere. That's my towel. Now, I find that when I get out of the shower and then I go to my towel, if I can feel that towel is damp, I know that she has used it.
0: Yeah, yeah, yeah.
1: She has used my... There is nothing worse, Will. There is no, and this happens at home as well. This happens at home as well, but I was just reminded of it aggressively over the weekend when we were away. There is nothing worse than when someone uses your towel.
0: I find, like, when I was sharing my bathroom with my brothers growing up, shocking feeling.
1: The damp towel. You feel it.
0: You feel it immediately. Immediately start thinking about where they've

0: put it, and it's intense.
1: Disgusting.
0: My partner, though.
1: But it'd be
0: like,
1: dead.
0: It's not as bad. I mean, she's clean when she gets out of the shower.
1: I get that. I get that. But so don't you like the feeling, though, when you get out of a towel?
0: We all love a dry towel.
1: Crisp towel on the face that immediately dries you.
0: Yeah, we all love a dry towel. But you're sharing. Sharing's caring. Were you slow to get in the shower? Have you got long hair like her that she needs to wrap up in a towel?
1: No, she can have
0: all
1: two.
0: She
1: can have two.
0: There's only two towels.
1: Have two of your towels.
0: There's only two towels.
1: Do not take my towel because all I ask for.
0: This sounds like the thermostat debate. And you sounded sexist.
1: I just wanted a crisp.
0: You're sounding sexist.
1: This is not about gender.
0: It is, mate.
1: This is not.
0: You haven't
1: about
0: got the
1: gender.
0: Long hair. We all know chicks like using the two towels.
1: I used to, and I still managed my own towel regime. I managed my
0: good
1: own.
0: Good for you.
1: I just finished
0: making the statue. No. Here lies Woody Whitelaw. He managed his own towel regime.
1: Look,
0: even when he had dreadlocks. Brackets, yes, he had dreadlocks.
1: All right, I'm going to put it down. I would go as far to say, though,
0: yeah,
1: that someone using your towel is the worst thing out of everything out there that someone can use of yours.
0: Oh, that is ridiculous. No,
1: challenge
0: no, no,
1: me.
0: No.
1: Challenge
0: no. Nowhere near as bad as someone using your charger.
1: Charger is exactly the same.
0: The charger is the most annoying. When they don't bring it back and you're like, I am out of battery.
1: Yeah.
0: And you're in bed.
1: Yeah.
0: You're in bed. You're warm. It's cold at the moment.
1: Yeah.
0: You roll over and you go, geez, I need to charge my phone for tomorrow because I need to wake up, set an alarm. You roll over, your charger's gone. And you turn to your partner and you go, where's my charger? And they go, I'm actually not sure.
1: Yeah. No, that's frustrating. I'll hear it. It's not as bad as towel, but I will hear it. It's a frustrating moment. The difference between the towel and the charger, though, is the charger is fine. It still operates at 100%.
0: If you can find it.
1: Yeah, no, fair.
0: If you can find it.
1: No, look, it's a fair one to bring up. 131065 is our number, though.
0: Sunglasses.
1: What's the most annoying thing
0: sunglasses.
1: That someone uses of yours?
0: Yeah, right up there.
1: I don't ask your permission. Annalise, you have one that you wanted to bring up.
2: Yeah, our family used to use mum's toothbrush.
1: What?
2: Just everyone would just, there was like one, there was, I like, used, there was like I used five to do tooth, that. Toothbrushes,
0: I used to do that.
2: But you used we'd all use the pink
0: yeah,
2: one.
0: Yeah, we had a bit of a toothbrush where all that thing is going as well.
1: Hang on,
2: It'd be wet and you just like
0: suck
2: it.
0: Yeah, you just get in there.
1: You're punishing yourself.
0: Well, because the toothpaste disinfects, I find,
2: so it's
0: anyway.
2: It's fine.
0: Yeah, because there's only ever like one, mum would only ever buy like one toothbrush.
1: For the family?
0: No, for like the kids. And you'd update it. So you'd always see like the best one and you'd always, the others would just kind of be like a bit of a graveyard of toothbrushes and you'd always go for the best one.
1: There was always a good one in rotation. You know, you're right.
0: Because it was $30 for a toothbrush.
1: Yeah.
0: Like, you little critters could just. Yeah, it was. It used to be expensive.
1: Did you say $30 for a toothbrush?
0: I think so.
1: What the hell have you
0: been
1: shopping,
0: mate? Did you buy electric toothbrushes?
1: Oh, electric. Not when we were
2: Must
1: kids,
2: be
1: mate.
2: Nice.
1: Yeah, not when we were kids.
0: Well, actually, someone brushed my teeth for me. All right, 131065.
1: What's the most annoying thing that someone uses of yours? Take them up next. I still think towel's the worst.
0: 0429 131065. You can also text us through if you'd like to.
1: Oh, yeah, text us.
0: Most annoying thing for someone to borrow of yours. Do them right up next on Will and Woody.
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2: Still think towel. There have been some great suggestions so far, but I just think when you get out of a shower and you dab yourself with a damp towel that's been used, it's nothing worse. Nothing worse, William.
1: Well, mate, a guy called Ray's text in. Ray on the text, he agrees. He's love, lads, love your work. Long time listener here. Most annoying had to be towel or shaving gel for me.
2: Oh, shaving gel.
1: From Ray.
2: A lot of shaving gel, though.
1: The shaver would be annoying as opposed to shaving gel.
2: Yeah, shaver would be very annoying. I've only used my partner's shaver, though. So I've never had my shaver used. Let's go to Rhiannon here.
1: Yeah, I've only ever used my partner's shaver. Right? And it's not a good, not for
2: Venus. I'm your Venus.
1: Yeah, they're great.
2: I'm your fire.
1: They're really good.
2: Your desire.
1: They do a great job.
2: So smooth. They've got a gel in the head. Let's go to Rhiannon here. Not a paid bit. Rhiannon, most annoying item for you that someone's used.
3: My car. They always move the chair, the mirrors, the side mirrors, and it's so hard readjusting it back.
2: It's right up. I would go as far to say, and if this is unsafe, just disregard this comment, but I would go as far to say that if you are borrowing someone's car, you can't rearrange anything. Just deal with it.
1: No, because they've got to be safe, because they've got to, that's why you move the mirrors.
2: That's a good point.
1: I think it does, I think it's important. Yeah. The first thing you do is check you can see all your mirrors and check you can see all the way around.
2: Yeah, and absolutely.
1: Test the brain.
2: Silly comment from me. What I would say, though, is if you, I think there needs to be some sort of line drawn as to like where the petrol's at when you borrow the car. You've got to fill it back up to that line.
1: It depends how much you borrow it for, but I would say if you borrow someone's car, you give them a full tank. That's what my parents always taught me.
2: Yeah.
1: If you borrow someone's car, you fill the car right up and you say thank you.
2: Do you want to borrow my car tonight? Paula here on 13 1065. Paula, this is something your daughter does.
4: Yes. Hi, guys. Hi, love Paula. Your work, first
2: Thanks,
4: of all.
2: Thanks,
4: so I have a little mani care towel that I use to remove my makeup.
2: Just
4: put it with water and it comes off nice and easily, right?
2: Yeah.
4: I bought her one.
2: Yeah.
4: But she doesn't use hers. She uses mine. Not only does she use it, but she doesn't wash it after it's used. So when I go to use it, it's filthy black.
2: Disgusting. Disgusting. Paula, why doesn't she use her own, Paula?
4: I have no idea. She uses my makeup. She's got her own.
1: I think the makeup thing's a whole nother ball game, isn't it? We've got Zali who's text through 0429 13 1065, who said the most annoying thing someone could use is an eyelash extension spoolie. I hope I pronounced it correctly.
2: Yeah, what is that, Annalise?
1: Audible groan from you, Annalise.
2: what is that?
5: It's like the thing that you put your like mascara on with. It's a spoolie, you know, the little, and you can
1: just
5: brush your
1: eyebrows.
5: Just
1: saying it slowly
5: back.
1: Doesn't mean I know what it is. It's a spoolie.
2: It looks like a torture device.
5: Yes, it's like a stick with little fluffy hairs on it.
1: No.
2: It's a stick.
6: It's the bit that goes.
1: It's a spoolie.
2: Oh, I used to put that on
1: mascara, right?
2: I used to.
5: You use it for mascara.

0: water bottle, and then you're out in the middle of the day and they backwash into it. And now
1: I actually had this moment on the weekend when I didn't bring my daughter's water bottle. She asked if she borrow mine.
2: I discussed.
1: She said, "Can I have a drink?" And I was like, "What? You have to use mine." And I watched the ham and cheese sandwich go back down the straw. I watched it go back down the straw. Yeah.
2: Disgusting.
1: Yeah. The only good thing about that is I offered Sam a drink straight away afterwards as well. You got to get the little wins, you know? When you're battling like that, you got to have the little wins.
2: You do. Well done.
1: Thank you.
2: Olivia here on 13 1065. Olivia, worst thing someone can borrow.
3: Yeah, I get so annoyed when my friends use my hoverboard. My friend Chloe used my hoverboard and I've been charging it for hours and hours full charge and she made it die.
2: Oh, you're kidding.
1: I mean, what,
2: a lot of questions here, Olivia. You have a hoverboard?
3: Yeah.
1: Wow.
3: It doesn't actually hover though.
1: Sorry. It's just on wheels.
3: Yeah.
2: That's a bit of an outrage
1: then, isn't it, Olivia? Have you thought about taking that up with the ACCC, the consumer watchdog?
3: Yeah, sort of. It's a beautiful day. It's
4: 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Liam, over the weekend, I took my son Freddie camping. 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
5: I got a swag that would have been perfect for you. 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
5: But you were like, no, I want to get this steel tent so sturdy that it can basically stay up and be like a small house.
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5: You sure he just wasn't scared about the structural integrity of the 300-kilo tent that his father had just put together?
4: This thing was built like a house once it was up.
5: Yeah, right. 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
9: 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This is their best bits from yesterday's show. Kiss.
10: Replacing snores with laughs. It's Will and Woody keeping you up.
11: Woodrow, yes. So the NBA playoffs are on right now, the final season of the playoffs. You're not into it. It's the Knicks. It's San Antonio, all happening in America. The Knicks haven't won in a very long time. Even if you're not into the basketball, I'm sure in, I don't know, How to Lose a Guy in 10 Days or something, you would have seen references to Madison Square Garden and the New York Knicks. It's a very iconic sporting stadium.
12: I would say that even in people's feeds now, like I'm actually not an NBA fan at all, but like my... social media and the internet is being overwhelmed with all the celebrities that are sitting front row right now.
11: That's for
12: the
11: right.
12: New York Knicks.
11: We got that's right.
12: Ben Stiller. We got the Chalamets.
11: Yes.
12: We got the Jenners out there. Yep. Spike Lee. Like
11: it's
12: all
11: the place
12: of them
11: to be,
12: are doing
11: it's
12: it.
11: The place to be seen.
12: Yes.
11: It's the place to be seen. So much so that apparently for the last game, and keep in mind, this isn't even the final game. This is the game that happened earlier today. Mm. It was $600,000 US. So just over $1 million Australian. For two courtside tickets.
12: Just. So celebrities aren't paying that though, are they?
11: I don't know. It would depend on the celebrity. There are certain celebrities, like Ben Stiller, for example, goes to every Knicks game, so he gets a free seat.

0: court side.
1: Right.
0: Yeah. So he's kind of like a talisman for the Knicks. Uh-huh. I'm pretty sure if someone like Robert De Niro goes, because they've got to be from New York. Like you're like, you're a New York person. 50 Cent. Goes down.
1: He's in there.
0: He's in there.
1: Yeah, bloody oath he is. Do you reckon there's a moment, though, where because they're so in demand now, do you think there's been a moment where the, I don't know, the PR person or the ticketing person for the Knicks has had to call B-grade celebrities who has previously had a courtside seat and gone, hey, real love it when you come to the game. We've been loving you there all season, but here's the thing.
0: But
1: the tickets are going for 600 yeah. grand now and you're going to have to chip in
0: or
1: there.
0: Or just
1: you're gonna
0: like
1: have to pay.
0: A big New Yorker's Robert De Niro wants a seat.
1: Well, right?
0: Yeah.
1: It's sad. Definitely. Sad for the B-graders out there.
0: Definitely.
1: Sad for
0: the B-graders. That chat's, and it's also funny to think who's like prioritizing them now in terms of like who gets to choose who's the A-graders and the B-graders.
1: Totally.
0: Now,
1: yeah.
0: The funny thing about this question though is that I was talking to junior producer Annalise about this and she said to me, and I think it's a great question, people paying $600,000 to be in that room, what room would you pay $600,000 to be in?
1: It's
0: a tough time. Question.
1: Now, I was asking Annalise a quick question actually. If you're courtside, you're sitting next to Kylie Jenner, somehow you found yourself courtside, it's a timeout, you've got a 60-second window for some small talk, what do you shoot for?
2: I think I'd start off with a compliment about her lip kits.
1: She'd hate that. No, she'd
0: that's
1: hate that.
0: Real. That's what.
1: No one wants to talk.
0: 10 years ago is
1: no
0: calling.
1: No one wants to talk.
2: No, she'd love it. I love the new lip gloss. Anyway, that yacht that you have in Cancun, can I come?
1: Why are you putting a voice on? Why?
0: Voice.
1: You can be yourself.
0: Annalise, you sounded Australian for the last 45 minutes. Why are you talking to me in a voice? Security.
1: So for me, so $600,000 is obviously, that is an unbelievable amount of money.
0: Yep.
1: So for me, it's been in the elevator with Beyonce, Jay-Z and Solange.
0: Oh, yeah.
1: When Solange was
0: attacked him.
1: Attacking Jay-Z. Yep. No one has ever heard audio of that lift.
0: No.
1: If I could just be the lift attendant just in the corner there, sorting out the floors, I think I'd pay 600 grand for that.
0: Yeah, it's pretty cool.
1: No one has known what she was hitting him about. And the other weird thing is, why was Beyonce just standing there?
0: And if you see, the great photo is the one after the lift.
1: Oh, what's that?
0: That photo is the best photo of all time.
1: Which one's?
0: He's dabbing his mouth because she's smacked him.
1: Yeah.
0: Although she's like smoke face.
1: Yeah.
0: And Beyonce's just smiling.
1: Oh, I see. Being in that lift.
0: That's a cool
1: 600
0: that's a
1: grand.
0: One.
1: I'd pay that.
0: Mine's not as cool, but okay, definitely a thing.
1: Okay.
0: I'd like to be in the room when Galileo discovered the celestial bodies orbiting Jupiter.
1: And we'll move on to Annalise real quick.
0: That would have been cool.
1: And
0: a big moment.
1: No, we're done with that.
0: Earth's not the center of the universe anymore. Now, Annalise. Let's talk about yours, mate, because yours is a cracker. Now, just the big one that I heard before, you're trying to cover it with two. You can say the truth, otherwise I'll get Georgia to cut in.
2: Well, honourable mention to the room that would have been that Ellen DeGeneres would have walked into after Dakota Johnson called her out for inviting her to a party.
0: Nice, very good.
1: Oh, good. Nice. Strong room.
0: Very good.
2: Would have loved to have gone.
0: That's your cover-up. That's your cover-up.
1: Oh, so that's the fake one.
0: That's the fake one.
1: Okay.
0: What's the real one?
2: The real one is there's these two influencers from Australia who are currently having... apparently, of suing each other over their podcast. I would love to hear the conversations behind closed doors.
0: What are their names?
2: I don't want to call them out.
1: No, don't say it. You've got to do it now. Because otherwise, the whole audience is in the dark.
2: One starts with S and one starts with I.
1: Bloody hell.
2: But I love them both and I think they're both queens.
1: Oh, Indy Clinton. Indy Clinton.
2: Good.
1: And
2: You're
0: so close. It's not Indy Clinton. She's right. No, mate. I didn't even recognize these people.
1: Damn it.
0: Any room in the world and she wanted to be in that.
1: And what's the main tea that you think you're going to get out of that room?
2: I don't know. That's what makes me so curious.
0: It's shit. It's really, I heard it and I was like, you never cease to disappoint
2: Joe
0: me.
2: Joe wanted to be in there too.
0: No, she didn't.
1: What's your room, Joe?
0: No, that sucks.
1: What's your room, Joe?
3: Up there is Princess Diana breaking up with Charles.
1: Oh, good room. Strong
3: And
1: room.
3: Trump being told he didn't win president a couple of years ago.
0: That's a really good room.
1: Both good rooms.
0: I love that.
1: Really strong
0: Button pushing Tommy, are yours above board?
4: Not really.
0: No.
1: That's where we'll leave it there.
0: Just thought I'd check. Worth a check.
1: Where are they in the world, though? Just give me a geographical location.
4: One involves... I would love to be part of like a Freddie Mercury party back in the day.
0: That'd be a hot room.
1: Yeah, great.
0: More ways than one. All right. We will leave it there.
1: It's getting sick, isn't it?
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0: Liam, over the weekend, I took my son, Freddie, camping. 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
2: Traffic. Good morning, it's Dorian Tassato live from the KISS Traffic Centre. Roads are wet at the moment due to passing showers, so drive carefully. First Water Main Paradise Gorge Road near Moseley Road and check your speed. 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The KISS Cast weather for today. Showers at a top of 17. Right now it's 13 degrees. That's KISS Traffic and Weather together. Get ready for Ben and Liam start 6 a.m. on KISS 102.3.
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6: Now.
5: Morning, I'm Maria Gaban. Space will be front and centre this morning at the Adelaide Convention Centre. Catherine Vennell-Pegg is making her first local appearance since being named Australian of the Year. Over 600 people are attending a breakfast to mark the nominations for next year's awards. It appears taxpayers are funding free Ozempic for South Australian prisoners through SA Health. According to the advertiser, inmates with existing prescriptions for GLP-1 medicines may elect to receive the drug for free after being imprisoned. Once in prison, the drug may be used to treat diabetes through the PBS. The US president claims a peace deal could be made in the next couple of days, with Donald Trump insisting negotiations are going well despite an American chopper being shot down over the Strait of Hormuz.
7: We have ongoing negotiations in Iran and with Iran that hasn't stopped, and we could have at least an idea by 1 or 2 days from now.
5: The president says no one on the helicopter was injured. Rescue efforts have continued over in the Philippines after a 7.8 magnitude earthquake killed at least 37 people on Monday. And a World Cup referee has been denied entry to the US, throwing preparations into chaos just days out from the tournament. Your sport check next.
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5: Power skipper Connor Rosie has avoided surgery on his hamstring for now after suffering a setback a fortnight ago. But a nerve issue is still likely to keep him out for the rest of the season. Rosie saw a number of surgeons in Melbourne yesterday and was given an injection to address the pain. And Port Adelaide great Tim Evans has been inducted into the Australian Football Hall of Fame. Indigenous trailblazer David Cantilla has also been inducted overnight. The KISS cast is next. Showers in 17 today and partly cloudy 19 tomorrow. Right now it's 14 degrees. And get ready for Ben and Liam. They're back in breakfast kicking off from 6 a.m. on Adelaide's KISS 102.3.
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3: Traffic.
4: Morning there, it's Whitey live from the KISS Traffic Centre. If you're passing Sours, take it easy on the drive tonight. Burton got a crash, but Wakefield Road near Waterloo Corner Road got quite a big delays through there at the moment. Paradise still sorting out that burst. Watermain Gorge Road near Moseley Road and early morning camera Cashel Street, Pasadena. 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Audi. Good different. Heading for a showery 17 right now, 13. That's KISS Traffic and Weather together. 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
8: Morning, I'm Maria Gaban. An Adelaide grandmother has been given the shock of her life after discovering a stranger living in the roof of her house. The woman had been hearing noises for months, and when SAPOL investigated, they'd found he'd made himself at home with a bed and food.
10: Lots of different things, items went missing that I thought, no, maybe I've misplaced them.
8: That audio thanks to Seven there. The Housing Trust says it will arrange a time to come and make sure the woman's roof space is more secure. We're getting a visit today from our Australian of the Year. Catherine Bennell-Pegg is attending a breakfast at the Adelaide Convention Centre to help mark the opening of nominations for the 2027 awards. Donald Trump says a peace deal with Iran could be just a couple of days away. It comes despite threatening to respond to an Iranian attack that has downed a US chopper over the Strait of Hormuz. And we're being encouraged to put forward story ideas for four new short operas, which will be produced locally next year. Your sport check next.
11: Over 140 years, the Largs Pier Hotel could tell a million stories. Perhaps it's time to add yours. The Largs Pier Hotel, a haven by the shore.
8: The Crows are taking a conservative approach with Isaac Rankin's sore calf, with the star mid expected to miss tomorrow night's clash with the Bulldogs. Taylor Walker will also miss the match after copping a one-match suspension for rough conduct. Mark Keane will have a second run in the sample as he comes back from a broken leg. And in cricket, Australia has been belted by Bangladesh in a rain-affected one-day opener. The KISS cast is next.
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8: Showers in 17 today and partly cloudy 19 tomorrow. Right now it's 13 degrees. And now it's time for Ben and Liam in the morning, only on Adelaide's KISS 1023.
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15: 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It's a beautiful day.
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16: Good morning, Adelaide.
17: How good's a hump day when you're like 2 days in? It's full cheat code.
16: Well, it's not actually the hump day, is it? Because I guess you're not quite halfway yet.
17: Yeah, but the week's halfway done, mate. It's still hump day. That doesn't change the fact.
16: Yeah. Wednesday, though, is hump day because it's halfway, because it's, you know, halfway between the week, whereas it doesn't feel like hump day yet.
17: I'm celebrating like it's hump day.
16: Mate, we're not even halfway yet.
17: I'm out tonight.
16: Where are you going?
17: Gonna see Scary Movie with a couple of the fellas.
16: Scary Movie 5.
17: Yeah, I mean, I don't know if it'll be decent or not.
16: I saw a graph today on Instagram, I think it was, but it was like, it was the Rotten Tomatoes score for all five Scary Movies. And of course, the score gets lower and lower.
17: Well, you're not going there expecting a Michelin star meal.

0: No.
1: You're going
0: for the fast food of movies.
1: We're getting a Whopper with double cheese here. You know what I mean? We're probably not going to feel good after it, but we're going to enjoy parts of it. That's for sure.
0: All right. Hey, look, we've got prizes to give away this morning. In fact, I have got tickets to go see Pretty Woman the musical for the 6:10 quiz. That's not sloppy. That's Michelin star stuff.
1: Oh, that's the good stuff. That's top tier.
0: If you want to go see Pretty Woman the musical, it's now playing at Her Majesty's Theatre for 5 weeks only. It's the perfect girls night out or blokes night out. Up to you. Book today. You can start calling right now. 131065 is our number, Adelaide. You call us. We've got five questions. They're all very simple. You get them right, you're walking away with a prize. After Youngblood on KISS 102.3.

0: 5 seconds of summer, Young Blood on Kiss 102.3 across Adelaide. You are here with Ben and Liam. Today's weather going to be showers, pretty wet already out there. Top of 17 degrees, currently 13 degrees. And look at the time.
1: It's 6:10. Hallelujah, it's 6:10.
0: Yep, we got 5 questions between you and going to go see Pretty Woman the musical. First up this morning, we got Alice in Oaklands Park. How you doing, Alice?
2: I'm good. How are you?
0: Very good. Ever played the 6:10 quiz before?
2: No, I haven't.
0: Have you heard the quiz before?
2: Every morning.
3: Right, okay. What do you do for work while you're up so early?
2: I'm a barista in the city, so I'm on my way to work.
3: I see. All right.
0: And how do you go when you listen in the car? Because these are supposed to be easy questions.
2: 50-50. Some days I can do all the questions, some days I can't.
3: All right. I reckon you'll be all right here. I don't

0: If you saw this, but an Adelaide nana has found a man was living in her roof for months. What's the name of the hole you go through to get into your roof?
1: The attic.
2: No, what's the name of the hole
1: the
2: you go
1: hole.
2: Through?
0: The manhole. Yeah.
2: I was in my manhole last night.
0: Yeah, I've been in Ben's manhole before as well.
2: He has.
0: Yeah. Hey, more Virgin flights are letting you bring your pet on board from Adelaide to Melbourne. But you'd have to leave them in an emergency situation. Would you leave your pet on the flight in an emergency?
1: Hell no.
0: Yeah, it's not worth it, is it? A Barbecues Galore is set to close 62 stores. Aside from Barbecues Galore, where else could you buy a barbecue?
1: Bunnings.
0: Yeah.
2: Another way we could have done that question as well is we could have said, apart from barbecues, what else could you buy at Barbecues Galore? Because I've been there before. They sell other stuff. Any idea what else they sell at Barbecues Galore, Alice?
1: Oh, God. No idea.
2: And that's why they've gone out of business.
0: This is why they've shut down 62 stores, because no one was going. Hey, apparently Biden used a $500,000 missile to shoot down a UFO that turned out to be a Boy Scout balloon. Very US coded. Can you name another former US president?
1: Obama.
0: Yep. Last question here. You've nailed this, Alice.
2: Apologies to everybody else who's called because Alice is killing it this morning.
0: On this day in 2007, HBO aired the finale of its most famous TV series. We're going to play the theme. You have to tell us the name of the show, okay?
1: Okay.
2: All right, here we go.
1: Famous
2: one, HBO. Alice.
1: Oh, no, The Mentalist?
0: No. The Mentalist?
2: Not Simon Baker's The Mentalist.
0: No.
1: I have no idea.
2: Alice. I think it's Simon Baker.
0: That stinks, yeah. Oh. Leah in Paralawi. I mean, surely you know what that theme is, yeah?
1: No.
0: You don't know the show?
2: You've never heard this?
0: That's a crime. I've actually got it on Blu-ray, so I'll send you the box set so you can enjoy it yourself. Stacey in Dernancourt, do you know the show?
3: Is it The Sopranos?
0: Oh! Gabagoo! Over there!
2: Come over
3: Fantastic.
2: Here, over there.
0: Be
2: Good
0: very,
2: on you.
0: Very careful, Christopher. You like The Sopranos?
3: Yes, I did watch it.
0: Yeah, Johnny Shack is breaking balls over here.
2: Well, Stacey, I hope you also like Pretty Woman, the musical. You got yourself a double pass.
3: Oh, I'm excited. Thank you so much.
2: No worries.
0: You can take your guma. Oh!
2: Let's check your roads.
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2: 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I'm shaking.
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7: Morning there. A few showers passing through this morning. Take it easy on wet roads. Crash at Burton to look out for today. Port Wakeford Road near Waterloo Corduroy. Quite two gullies inbound through there. And a burst wind main still getting sorted at Paradise Gorge Road near Moseley Road. Camera this morning, Duthie Street, Melbourne. 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Right now it's 14. That's KISS Traffic and Weather together with Ben and Liam. 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

0: Bebe Rexha, New Religion on KISS 102.3. You are here with Ben and Liam across Adelaide, giving you all the hits and all the variety. This time yesterday, if you were listening to our show, you would have heard us talking about Mark Foreman. He's the AFL commentator over in Perth who has been slipping Simpsons references into his calls of the game.
1: A dagger through their hearts.
2: A dagger through my heart.
0: Liam and I love this so much that we thought we would attempt the challenge on our show. So yesterday you would have heard us say all throughout the show we were going to slip in as many Simpsons quotes as we could. And I think, Liam, we were pretty successful.
3: There was more than I thought we'd get.
0: I believe, was it 26 was the final count?
3: Yeah, it was starting. I mean, there was points where we were doing like four in one break and kind of just derailing the whole thing.
0: So we said we were going to do this at this time yesterday. If you didn't get the chance to listen to the entire show, we thought we'd play you all of the quotes from yesterday's show for you right now. Hi, everybody.
2: Hi, everybody.
0: Very, my mum thinks I'm cool energy from you wearing last year's kit.
4: But my mom says I'm cool.
0: Rachel in Netley, I choose you. How you doing this morning?
4: You choose me?
5: You've already been trying, right?
0: I've already been doing it.
5: Excellent.
6: Excellent.
5: I think we're 20 minutes in. We've just clicked over five.
0: Yep.
5: Don't. Oh, I mean six.
2: No!
0: And that's the end of that chapter.
7: And at the end of that chapter.
0: Can I borrow a feeling for all the hits and all the variety?
8: Can I borrow a feeling?
5: You may have to censor some of the responses back to Elmo.
0: Hi, Caramba.
2: Hi, Caramba.
0: Kiss 102.3 across Adelaide. Good morning.
9: Yeah. Oh, yeah.
0: Money can be exchanged for goods and services, and we have a lot of it to give away.
10: Money can be exchanged for goods and services.
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5: Remember we had Eddie McGuire in earlier this year. I noticed he had the same pin on, so it's like a little gold circle with a little blue bit in the middle.
0: Yeah, he said, feels like I'm wearing nothing at all.
11: Feels like I'm wearing nothing at all.
0: Stain 3.0, it's back.
5: It could be anything. It could be some yogurt. It could be 300 slices of American cheese.
12: 64 slices of American cheese.
0: Feel, and everything's coming up Millhouse this morning, Adelaide.
2: Everything's coming up Millhouse.
5: Adley diddly, Adelaide.
11: Adley diddly.
0: When somebody please think of the children, that's horrifying.
13: Oh, somebody please.
14: And donuts, is there anything they can't do?
10: Donuts, is there anything they can't do?
0: She should have said, eat my shorts and rolled over, gone back to bed.
2: Eat my shorts.
5: Did you grab it and give it a bit of a, why you little?
10: Why are you little?
5: Smell you later, Kel.
15: Smell you later.
0: Ahoy hoy, go for it.
10: Ahoy hoy.
16: Right, that was over. There and then.
0: Yeah, that's a paddling,
16: yeah,
0: for sure.
17: It's a paddling.
5: Get some hounds or something like that.
16: Yeah, I know, right?
0: Yeah, you'd say release the hounds.
5: That'd be fun, wouldn't it? That
0: would be very fun.
17: Release the hounds.
0: And $1,000, that's still better than $900 dues. You know what I mean?
2: $900 dues?
0: Liam, over the weekend, it was the worst day of my life.
5: Worst day of your life so far.
4: This is the worst day of my life.
10: The worst day of your life so far.
3: I got to say, at most points, I wasn't really concentrating on what anyone was saying. I was just trying to think of them. It was very distracting, but yeah. I think we got through it and it was a bit of fun.
0: I did find it all consuming to the point where I don't remember what happened during the actual show. I just remember the quotes.
3: How's Mans getting one in the news as well? I love that.
0: Well done.
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0: Tal.
1: You don't make many Tals.
0: No, you don't. Or Bachman.
1: Tal Bachman.
0: She's So High on Kiss 102.3 across Adelaide, giving you all the hits. Excuse me.

0: and all the variety. Top of 17 degrees today. You are here with Ben and Liam.
1: And if you didn't know, you could be winning $1 million just by listening to Kiss. It's pretty sweet. It's kind of, definitely the biggest cash prize we've ever been involved with.
0: Mm-hmm.
1: So 7 o'clock, the $1 million pop quiz. We've got a minute on the clock, 10 questions. If you get them all right, you do win $1,000. But even if you don't do well, if you don't get a single question right, you will still go in the running for the million.
0: Now, Liam, I haven't seen the quiz this morning. I haven't seen the 10 questions. Can you give me, right, because you always give out the answer.
1: Yeah.
0: Can you give me the question to what you think is the hardest one? See if I can get it.
1: Who co-wrote Pink's hit single, So What?
0: Was it her daughter?
1: No.
0: Oh, okay.
1: I don't think her daughter would have been born when she was doing
0: So What? You're still a rock star. I got my rock moves. I'm sure.
1: No one's getting
0: you.
1: That.
0: Who was it?
1: Max Martin.
0: No one's getting Max Martin.
1: I think Max Martin was he's famously written like all the hits, but no one's pulling that out if they've got a minute on the clock. So that Max Martin, that's the trickiest one. I'm just going to give that right now.
0: All right, nice. So there you go. I'm giving you the answer. Now you just need 9 more to get yourself that $1,000 at 7 a.m.
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0: This morning, we're going back to 1996 with songs like this one. I'll be
1: there. That was the year I was born.
0: It was also the year Mission Impossible came out.
1: Yeah, and aren't you forgetting something, Ben? It was the year I was born, this weekend, 30 years ago. It's my 30th birthday this weekend.
0: Also, No Doubt took over our CD players.
1: Can you please just say happy birthday to me?
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5: Traffic.
6: Morning, there is Whitey live from the Kiss Traffic Centre. Roads away due to passing showers. Take it easy on the drive. Got a crash at Burton to look out for. Port Wakefield Road near Waterloo Corner Road. This Watermount at Paradise to getting sorted. Gorge Road near Maisley Road with an early morning camera. Cashel Street, Pasadena. 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Because when a child is sick or injured, family stays. Kiss Cars heading for a top of 17 right now, 14. That's Kiss Traffic and Weather together with Ben and Liam. 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
10: Morning, I'm Maria Gaban. Adelaide McDonald's workers will take to the witness stand this morning in their fight for compensation over denied pay breaks. The trial is a test case for more than 350,000 affected workers. More than 100 witnesses are scheduled to give evidence. Housing Trust SA has promised to secure a house after a man was found to be living in the roof space. An Adelaide grandmother had been hearing noises in her roof for months and was shocked when a man fell to the floor of her home. When SAPOL investigated, they found a bed and food in the roof space. Space will be front and centre this morning at the Adelaide Convention Centre. Catherine Bennell-Pegg is making her first local appearance since being named Australian of the Year. Jan Chorley from the Australia Day Council of SA says over 600 people are attending a breakfast to mark the opening of nominations for next year's awards.
12: We're so excited about the impact she'll have, not only on young people, on businesses, on corporates, on the public sector, across the board.
10: An estate funeral is being held at the MCG today for Neil Danaher. Thousands are expected to attend the service to honour the AFL legend's life following his death last month after a 13-year battle with MND. Your sport check next.
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10: Zach Butters continues to lead the Power in the absence of Connor Rosie, but his future at the club remains a hot topic. The Western Bulldogs are trying to lure him home to Melbourne, while Richmond is offering big bucks for an 8-year contract. And Port Adelaide great Tim Evans has been inducted into the Australian Football Hall of Fame. Indigenous trailblazer David Cantilla also has been recognised. The Kiss cast is next. Showers in 17 today and partly cloudy 19 tomorrow. Right now it's 13 degrees. And Kiss's $1 million pop quiz will flip your life. 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
18: Oh, well, I don't know if you heard, Ben, but, the Knicks, they lost Game 3. We were talking about the New York Knicks yesterday in the NBA, how they were closing in on maybe winning the championship for the first time since 1973 in the NBA, and Elmo had some words about it, and people were ripping into him.
19: They were running around the town. They were going absolutely bananas. They had brooms because

0: Because when you win all the games, when you win like
1: in four straight sets,
0: it's called sweeping.
1: Yeah.
0: So they're all running around with brooms. But the sweep can't happen now, right? Because they have lost the game.
1: They've lost the game. So it's like they're still up 2-1. But
0: it's going to be bedlam, though, if they go 2-2 out of the five and then they win game five.
1: What's crazy when you look at it as well, seeing all the people out the street, whether they win or lose. There's still a riot.
0: Yes.
1: You know what I mean? Like, people are still losing their minds over there. The footage is insane. Hey, right now, though, 13-1065, Ben and I need you for an experiment.
0: Yeah, we need your opinion. We need your opinion on something that has just gone to air. Liam and I don't feel great about it.
1: I don't feel great about it.
0: Now, the team outside the studio, they're okay with it.
1: Yeah.
0: So we need your opinion. We'll tell you what it is after you've called. But give us a buzz right now. 13-1065. We need your opinion after Miles Smith. Nice to meet you on KISS 102.3.

0: Miles Smith, nice to meet you on KISS 102.3. You are here with Ben and Liam. Hey, look, if you're opinionated, give us a buzz, 131065, because we need someone who's not going to sit on the fence here.
1: We need someone who is Switzerland, though, and we're not leading the witness here. We just want to get your honest thoughts. Christy in Anglevale, you've been listening to the show this morning?
2: I have, of course, yes.
1: And have you been paying attention? Has there been anything that's alarmed you?
2: No, I don't believe so.
1: No, that's fair. No, well, look, you know, I suppose we're in here, we're in the studio, so we're pretty across things. And this promo played before. Now, Ben and I know what the voiceover artist is supposed to be saying.
2: Right.
1: But to both of us, we're hearing something different. Now, there's been some conflicted opinions. The boss says, no, I'm not hearing that at all.
0: I wonder if
1: he was the one who wrote it, I think.
0: I wonder if that's because he wrote it and he's worried that if everyone agrees it does.

0: isolated it a little bit more. So this is the particular part of the Time Machine promo that we are talking about.
1: Kiss 1023 is turning back the clock.
2: I'm hearing it.
0: I'm definitely hearing it.
2: Thank you, Christy, for being honest.
0: Let's see if anybody else can hear it. Sarah in Dernancourt joins us now. Good morning, Sarah. How are you doing?
3: Good morning. How are you, boys?
2: Yeah, very good. Now, do you think we need a sensor there, or are you just...
1: The clock.
2: Are you just hearing someone talking about clocks?
3: I laughed the first time I heard it. I must have a very dirty mind.
2: Yeah, but no, I don't even think so. I just think he's missing an L.
0: I think the guy
2: is not pronouncing the word.
0: There is no L in this.
1: The clock.
3: There is no L.
2: There ain't an L. And I don't know if he's done it as a bit or he's read it quick and it was a bit of a slip of the tongue.
0: So far, everybody is agreeing with Liam and I. Sandra in Holden Hill joins us now. Sandra, what are you hearing here?
1: Cog.
4: Just a little bit of a whoops.
2: Yeah. No, it is. Well, that's the thing. Well, like, everyone's like, no, you guys just got dirty minds. I'm like, no, he's not said the word right.
0: He has mispronounced.
2: He has, and it's hilarious. But I do think we need to blow the promo up.
0: I think you're right. Let's put that one into the
2: sin bin.
0: The sin bin is being blown up, so it will never be played again. Glad we've done that. It's taken care of.
1: Cog.
0: Oh, God.
2: Still alive. Cut its head off.
0: Phew. All right, we'll never hear that promo again. Promise.
2: I think we'll sneak it in for a bit of fun.
1: Cog.
0: Oh, God.
2: If you know, you know.
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6: Morning there, it's Whitey live from the Kiss Traffic Centre. Roads are due to passing showers, so drive carefully. A little bit of fog and rain on the freeway near Crafers and Stirling. Take it easy coming that way this morning. Crash at Burton to look out for. Port Wakefield Road near Waterloo Corner Road and a West Warner Main of Paradise. Gorge Road in Moseley Road. 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Kiss Cars heading for 17 right now, 14. That's Kiss Traffic and Weather together with Ben and Liam. 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

0: Johnny Farnham, you're the voice, Kiss 102.3. You are here with Ben and Liam across Adelaide, giving you all the hits and all the variety. Now, if you haven't heard the news, Barbecues Galore is going to shut down 62 stores. I know, Liam, I know. Now, what I will say before we take the piss any further is obviously if you worked there and you lost your job, that is sad.
1: Yeah, well, that part of it is sad. I feel bad for screeching no.
0: Shame on you.
1: But well, I'm hoping there'll be a bigger barbecue company that will take those people in.
0: Yeah, it does feel like your shop, well, it wasn't your shop, you worked for the company that was very narrow in its vision. It just said we want barbecues and nothing more.
1: They're like, oh, we should branch out to smokers. Is this smokers galore? Idiot. There's the door. We only do barbecues.
0: I have been there. I've walked through there before and they do sell a lot of patio furniture. But the problem is,
1: it's hard
0: because you're branded as Barbecues Galore, when you need a patio chair, you don't think Barbecues Galore. No. You think Harvey Norman.
1: And that's why Bunnings have got this strong brand. Like, yeah. You know you can get everything and a sausage sizzle.
0: Yeah, yeah, yeah.
1: Whereas Barbecues Galore, you're like, well, I don't need a barbecue. I've bought one of them a few years ago. It's
0: cool. Barbecues Galore implies that there's an insane amount of barbecues in there.
1: Yeah, galore is almost like, it's like you've died and gone to barbecue heaven. Like, it's like you're sort of waking up and even the staff are barbecues.
0: It's too late now to do a rebrand because if the brand doesn't exist, you can't rebrand it, but maybe a lot of barbecues.
1: Or even like if you like the alliteration, like Barbecues Galore, barbecues and more.
0: I love that.
1: You know, saying this is the thing. But it's all too little too late.
0: Because barbecues and more implies that maybe they have patio furniture.
1: Well, that's it. And this is what they've been trying to tell us. And we're trying to say, no, but we just think you've got an insane amount of barbecues.
0: I need a smoker. Where would I go? Well, barbecues and more.
1: Yeah.
0: Maybe they have a smoker there.
1: Geez, there'd be some people in the Barbecues Galore marketing team pretty annoyed listening to Kiss 102.3 this morning, I'd imagine.
0: All right, look, we have to move on to the $1 million pop quiz on Kiss 102.3 this morning.
1: Yeah, 131065. Give us a buzz if you want to be in the running to win $1 million. You could also win 1,000 next if you get the 10 questions right. I've already given out Max Martin, which I got to say is the curliest question. That's about pink. It's also repeat week, so there's a few questions we've already done. So if you've heard this, like on the way to work a few times, there's a thing in there about TGIF. I think we all know what that means. We had that question a little while ago.
0: Also, so. while we're flaming people, Liam, repeat week to me sounds like someone doesn't want to write new quiz questions, so they're just reusing old ones.
1: Repeat week. Yeah, it does sort of feel like that, doesn't it?
0: All right, you can call now. 131065 is our number. We're doing the $1 million pop quiz next.
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0: This morning, we're going back to 1996 with songs like this one. I'll be
1: there for you. Man, that was the year I was born.
0: It was also the year Mission Impossible came out.
1: Yeah, and aren't you forgetting something, Ben? It was the year I was born, this weekend, 30 years ago. It's my 30th birthday this weekend.
0: Also, No Doubt took over our CD players.
1: Can you please just say happy birthday to me?
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13: Adelaide traffic.
14: Morning there, it's Whitey live from the KISS Traffic Centre. Roads are wet due to passing showers. Bit of fog and rain on the freeway near Crayfords and Selling. Take it easy through there. Crash at Burton, Port Wakefield Road near Waterloo Corner Road and a burst water main at Paradise Lookout for Gorge Road near Mosley Road. Cumbria today, Toothy Street now. 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KISS car setting for 17, right now 14. That's KISS Traffic and Weather together with Ben and Liam. Weekday morning, 6 to 10 a.m. on KISS 102.3, the home of the Million Dollar Pop Quiz.
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17: Morning, I'm Maria Gaban. South Australian McDonald's workers are on the witness stand at the federal court this week. They'll give evidence that Macca's denied them their legal right to paid 10-minute breaks. Workers from McDonald's Collinswood and Manupara will take to the stand this week and next. It appears taxpayers are funding free Ozempic for South Australian prisoners through SA Health. According to the advertiser, inmates with existing prescriptions for GLP-1 medicines may elect to receive the drug for free after being imprisoned. Once in prison, the drug may be used to treat diabetes through the PBS. We're getting a visit today from our Australian of the Year. Catherine Bennell-Pegg is attending a breakfast at the Adelaide Convention Centre to help mark the opening of nominations for the 2027 Awards. Jan Chorley from the Australia Day Council of SA says it's time to start thinking about those who might be deserving.
19: Any person who believes that they know someone that they think should be recognised for one of these really important awards. So we'd love to receive people's nominations.
17: In Indonesia, a man has been accused of murdering his mother-in-law with a plate of satay chicken, and Levi's has launched legal action against an Australian clothing company over its use of red tabs on its trouser pockets. Your sport check next.
20: Since 1882, delicious food, beautiful sunsets and countless memories. The Largs Pier Hotel. For 140 years, a haven by the shore.
17: The Crows' Isaac Rankin is expected to miss tomorrow's game against the Bulldogs at Marvel Stadium. Adelaide taking a conservative approach with his sore calf. Taylor Walker has also been sidelined and will miss the clash through suspension. Nick Murray is in line to replace Jordan Butts in defence. And in cricket, Bangladesh has beaten Australia by 86 runs in their rain-affected one-day series opener in Dhaka. The Chris Cast is next.
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17: Showers in 17 today, partly cloudy 19 tomorrow. Right now it's 13 degrees. And heading to work, for all the hits and all the variety you love, keep it KISS 102.3.
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24: Alicia and Smithfield, what would you do if you won a milli?
25: If I won a million, hello, I would travel the globe and make $1 million worth of memories.
24: I love that. And what about if you just won the 1,000 right now?
25: If I won $1,000, I would travel SA, and I've been dying to go to the Monado Safari Park.
24: Oh, yeah, the new...
25: And I would go up there and make my memories up there.
24: Yeah, that's... Well, either way, I like how you're making memories. Now, did you hear I gave out an answer a bit earlier?
25: Sorry, yes, I did.
24: Okay, cool. All right, and this is repeat week, so there's a few questions that have been done on the radio before. I think you've got this. Now, you're in the running regardless now for the milli, but let's see if we can get the 1,000 right now. The minute's on the clock. Any you don't know, just pass. There is 10 questions.
23: But don't pass too many, okay?
25: No problem.
23: All right, here we go.
24: Tim Tams are an iconic Aussie what?
25: Biscuit.
24: Complete the saying, thank God it's...
25: Friday.
24: Which Aussie DJ released Stumbling In?
25: Pass. Max Martin.
24: Which app owned by Meta is known for reels?
25: Twitter.
24: How many official Spice Girls were there?
25: 5.
24: Which airline is launching its pets in cabin service right here in Australia?
25: Jetstar.
24: Which Aussie duo sisters Jessica and Lisa Origliasso?
25: Pass.
24: I said that question terribly. Sorry. Garrett, Hannah and Justin are characters in what ice hockey-based streaming TV show going off right now?
25: Pass.
24: Who co-wrote Pink's hit single, So What?
25: Max Martin.
24: How many keys are on a standard piano? 8, 18 or 88?
25: 88.
23: Oh, and that's time. You got through all 10, but there was a couple of wrong answers.
24: Yeah.
25: I thought there may have been.
24: Cyril is the guy who did Stumbling In. He remixed it. You said Twitter, but of course you watch Reels on Instagram.
25: Yes, as soon as I said that, I'm like, another one.
24: Oh, a bit of a

0: I got Pets in Cabin. Virgin Australia are doing that, not Jetstar. Okay. I know I butchered that question about the Veronicas. I was just scared seeing a Rigigliasso coming up and was unsure how I was going to say that. And then you passed the one about Off Campus, which is the hot show a lot of people are watching right now. But you're still in the running for the million, Alicia.
1: Oh, that's so good. I can't wait.
2: You know what? It's funny. A lot of people are talking about Off Campus. Is Sarah, your wife, watching it, Liam?
0: No, but I know there's another ice. Isn't there heated rivalry? There's two ice hockey shows.
2: Oh, really?
0: There's two ice hockey shows that are pretty hot. Are you watching it, Belle? Producer Belle?
3: Sure am.
0: Is it good?
2: Off Campus.
3: Oh, yeah, it's good.
2: Yeah, my wife Sam's obsessed with it, and she's every time I come home, she's got it on. And is it kind of like a 50 Shades of Grey type deal?
3: Yeah, it's like 50 Shades on ice.
2: Right, wow. Okay, yeah, okay.
0: Yeah. Do you mean because they're ice skating? Or? Yeah, right. I was like, oh, it's that crazy, is it?
3: Liam.
0: Yeah. Right. Well, I thought it was like Euphoria because they do a lot of that on that show.
2: They're getting hot and heavy on the ice. Yeah, okay.
0: Just now it's interesting. But you
3: and
0: walk
3: the Aussie
0: in
3: guys in it, Josh Houston
0: from Heartbreak High.
3: Correct.
0: Yeah.
2: Okay.
0: So yeah, I like that when you come home from work and Sam quickly turns the TV off. What are you watching? Ah, just not that. Nah. Cricket. I was watching the cricket.
2: That was the $1 million pop quiz. All thanks to Channel 10. The big wins are going off. Join Grant Denyer and Rebecca Gibney for Deal or No Deal and Millionaire Hot Seat weeknights from 6:30. 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
0: Some insane audio that went viral last night that we've got to talk about it next. Probably the worst possible thing that could happen at someone's wedding during the ceremony, it happened.
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0: Come on to you on Kiss 102.3. All the hits and all the variety is 10 past 7, top of 17 degrees today.
1: Pretty wild, the professional footage from this wedding ceremony over in the United States. One of the groomsmen just hits the deck, just fully passes out in the middle of the ceremony. And the guy talking, the guy officiating the ceremony, is just runs through. He just goes, whatever.
0: The celebrant does not bat an eyelid.
1: We press on here.
0: Because it was professionally filmed, they're all mic'd up, so you really hear the thud. We haven't modified this audio in any way. This is just actually what the moment sounded like. While the celebrant is pushing on...
1: He doesn't draw a breath.
0: The other groomsmen do help him back up. Have a listen to the moment he passes out.
2: It's not always romantic. Sometimes love looks like sitting in silence after a long day. Sometimes it looks like laughing at something no one else would understand.
0: He almost talks louder to try and cover it up.
1: Kind of weird. It's almost like a comedian that's got a set prepared and there's absolutely no room for improv. They are sticking to the script. He doesn't even really look at the guy.
0: Also, like, someone goes, ooh.
1: Yeah, that would have been me. One of the other groomsmen, like, ooh.
0: We want to know this morning, where did you hit the deck?
1: 13-1065. I mean, you fainted, you passed out. I remember I was getting an MRI once at Benson Radiology Golden Grove. I walked out to pay, and then... I hit the deck.
0: You saw the bill.
1: Am I right? No, I just, I don't know. Just hadn't eaten much that day. And they put, when you have an MRI, they put ink into you. And they're like, hey, you're going to feel like you're weeing yourself. You're not, but it does feel like that.
0: I've never had that.
1: But then it's like, it starts around your groin and then it feels like your whole body has this warm sensation. And
0: when
1: like,
0: you get the ink put in you.
1: Yeah, because it's putting an ink into your veins. Like it's kind of hectic.
0: You're like a squid man.
1: Obviously it's safe. Well, I think it's safe. I mean, I passed out.
0: You weed yourself a bit after.
1: I weed myself and passed out after, and I woke up in the bed, and my mum was there, and she'd brought me a 6-inch sub. That brought me back to life.
0: The smell of the Italian herbs and cheese brought you too.
1: Is that my order? Thousand Island sauce, double chicken.
0: Where did you hit the deck? Producer Bell hit the deck. This was years ago, probably 6 years ago now. We work it really hard. And
1: real hard.
0: It was post-show and we were planning the next day's show and she hit the deck.
1: Yeah.
0: And then the rest of the workplace kind of like rushed around her. And then Liam and I went and kept producing the show.
1: Because that's what it takes here.
3: No, sorry. Can I come in here? You say went and kept. You were sitting directly next to me where I fainted. You swiveled your chairs back around and kept typing.
1: We were like that priest. We were sort of like, the show goes on.
0: We just didn't want to get in the way.
1: No, to be fair, there was enough hubbub.
3: You say that. You always say there was enough people. But like you were right next to me when it happened and you both just swiveled back around.
1: The office people were on it.
0: Well, so that was 6 years ago, Belle. You haven't passed out since. So maybe you're not working hard enough.
3: Oh my God.
1: I would like to see some people pass out around here a little bit more.
3: I literally went home sick yesterday.
0: You did, yeah. No, you did.
1: Did you pass it? Would you say you kind of passed out? Like at home?
3: No.
0: Okay,
1: well, you probably should have said yes there. You could have gotten away with one. We wouldn't have wanted to pass out for another few months.
0: All right, 13-1065 is our number here at Kiss 102.3. You give us a buzz and let us know where did you pass out. We have got concert tickets for our favourite callers. So if you want to win some prizes, start calling 13-1065. Where did you pass out? Or maybe you saw someone pass out somewhere.
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5: Morning, there. It's Whitey live from the Kiss Traffic Centre. Roads are wet due to passing showers. Take it easy on the drive. To fog and rain around the freeway touring Crankworth and Stirling. Crash at Burton to look out for. Port Wakefield Road near Waterloo Corner Road. And Paradise versus Watermain Gorge Road near Moseley Road. Still getting sorted. Camrose, Gashoah Street, Pasadena and 8th Avenue, St. Peter's. 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That's Kiss Traffic and Weather together with Ben and Liam, weekday mornings, 6 to 10 a.m. on Kiss 102.3. 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

0: It's Haven I Run on Kiss 102.3. You are here with Ben and Liam.
1: And we're asking on 13 1065, where did you hit the deck? Joel in Harndorf. What happened, mate?
2: Well, I was a long day at work. It was real hot. Then I caught the train home from work, living at Noarlunga at the time, from the city, and passed out on the train and then woke up back in the city.
1: Hang on. So... Well, you were leaving the city after a long day's work.
2: Yeah.
1: You passed out around your fellow Adelaideans on the way back to your home of Noarlunga, and then no one checked on you. The train stopped in Noarlunga, dropped everyone off, went all the way back to the city, and you were still on it. No one had seen if you were okay.
2: No one at all.
0: Oh, wow.
1: Man, that's bad. Isn't that bad?
0: Well, Joel, mate, I'm going to give you 4 tickets to go to Universal Kingdom Ice Age at Adelaide Zoo.
2: Beautiful. Thanks for that, boys.
0: No worries, mate.
1: Out of interest, Joel, were you like slumped in your seat? Like, could it have looked like you were sleeping, maybe?
2: Probably looked like I was sleeping, but I wasn't in a good way, I don't think.
1: Yeah, no, I get you. Because I've fallen asleep on the O-Bahn many a time. I used to catch the O-Bahn into work in the morning.
0: Yeah, and usually when someone is asleep on public transport, you don't disturb them.
1: More for your own safety.
0: Yeah.
1: Because, yeah, true. The more I think about it, I wouldn't touch someone. Like, if someone was like slumped over, I wouldn't be like, "You're right, mate." Like, I probably wouldn't do that.
0: Good on you, Joel. Sophia joins us now in Aldinga Beach. This was your partner. Where did they pass out?
3: G'day, guys. He passed out climbing a fig tree.
1: Oh, geez, that's dangerous. Like, whilst, like, mid-climb?
3: Well, maybe like half a foot off the ground.
0: He
3: steps back out and jarred his ankle a little bit and just went down.
0: So he jarred his ankle whilst climbing the tree, and then that caused him to pass out.
3: Yeah, that's right.
1: Right,
3: yeah.
1: A generational aura debt for sure. So that's are you still with this man? I mean, that's hard to come back from.
3: Yeah, we're still together, but the best bit is he got in the car after he jarred his ankle.
1: Yeah,
3: started to go down and then started convulsing. I absolutely freaked out.
1: Yeah.
3: Started to call an ambulance. Then he was all right. Drove him to ED. We realised he'd wet himself. And then after half an hour, 45 minutes of testing and all sorts, they said, "No, you just fainted," and sent him home.
0: The generational aura debt keeps getting deeper.
1: Your kids are going to be working that one off. Imagine that. Climb this tree, you jar your ankle, we pass out, start convulsing.
0: And you wee yourself.

0: And your whole family sees it. Ah, that hurts. That hurts.
1: Great story, Sophia. Thank you very much. Keep these coming through. 131065 is our number. We want to know, where did you hit the deck? We got more prizes to give away. 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

0: It's Ice House Electric Blue on KISS 102.3 across Adelaide, giving you all the hits and all the variety. Couple of things to keep an ear out for this morning. A brand new Secret Stain 3.0 happening at 8 a.m. this morning. Your first chance to have a guess at that one. Make sure you go and check it out on the KISS socials. Also, if you're a football fan, John Aloisi, Australian legend, joining us in the next 10 minutes.
1: Yeah, looking forward to that one. Right now, though, 131065, where'd you hit the deck? Trisha in Windsor Gardens, this was your husband. What happened?
2: Good morning, guys. Yes, well, it is my husband. So it was a big moment in our life when my husband met my family. He hadn't eaten all day because he was so stressed and nervous. About 10 minutes into eating, meeting them, he hit the deck. And it was pretty intense. Found out afterwards, after calling an ambulance and so forth, that he was having a hypo. He's type 1 diabetic. So, yeah, he made quite the impression. We had two ambulances coming. He had saline. It was a whole thing.
1: Isn't it funny? He wasn't eating all day because he was so nervous that it would go horribly wrong, and it did.
2: It really did.
1: Probably because he wasn't eating, it made everything like even worse.
0: Probably broke his heart as well when he came to and saw your dad shaking his head.
1: Going,
0: not good enough for my daughter.
1: Don't bother coming back, mate. Great story, Trish.
0: Good on you, Trish.
1: Liv, you're in Newry. Tell us, what happened? Did you hit the deck yourself?
3: I did hit the deck myself. It was my Year 11 presentation ball, and we were having our whole year level photo before it started, and I was on the higher level because I was quite tall, and I passed out up there and fell on top of all the girls below me.
1: Oh, whoa. So you like you just slumped and fell forward?
3: Yeah, directly on top of them all, and I don't think they were...
1: Of the dress, you know, in Pirates of the Caribbean when the corset's too tight and she faints into the water and Captain Jack has to save her?
3: It could have been. I don't think so. I think it was just that I hadn't really eaten all day, probably for the sake of the dress, and then just passed out up there.
1: Yeah. I'm seeing a bit of a correlation here. Yeah, it's just people not eating all day. And then getting into the sun. Jenny in West Lakes, you hit the deck?
4: I did indeed. I did. I unfortunately was wearing some high heels that were a little tall for me, and I was at a friend's daughter's 21st. And, it was my ankle gave way. I fell back, smacked my head on a feature stone wall, wow, and knocked myself out.
1: Sat up,
4: put my hand back going, oh, my head really hurts. And my finger went in my head. And I'm like, oh, I think I need an ambulance. And
0: your finger went into your head after you knocked it on the feature stone wall.
4: That's it. And to this day, I always get asked, are you taking an ambulance home or an Uber tonight?
1: Yeah.
4: Because I ended up in an ambulance and five staples later.
1: There you go. Very funny, Jenny. My finger was in my brain.
4: Yeah, almost.
0: I could feel my brain.
1: I could feel my own brain. And you're making jokes about it.
0: Well, Jenny, do you want to go to the movies?
4: I'd love to.
0: Well,
4: I'll
0: give you a double pass to go see Disclosure Day, the movie, the new one from Steven Spielberg.
4: Okay, awesome.
0: Good on you,
4: Jenny. Thank you very much.
0: No worries, thank you. Hey, if you are a John Aloisi fan, stick around because he's joining us in the next, let's say, 8 minutes.
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0: This morning, we're going back to 1996 with songs like this one. I'll be
1: there for you. And that was the year I was born.
0: It was also the year Mission Impossible came out.
1: Yeah, and aren't you forgetting something, Ben? It was the year I was born, this weekend, 30 years ago. It's my 30th birthday this weekend.
0: Also, No Doubt took over our CD players.
1: Can you please just say happy birthday to me?
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9: Adelaide traffic. Morning, there is Whitey live from the KISS Traffic Centre. A few passing showers. Take it easy on the drive. A bit of fog and rain on the freeway around Crapers and Stirling as well. Crash at Burton to look out for. Delays clearing. Port Wakefield Road near Waterloo Corner Road. And a burst water main at Paradise this morning. Gorge Road near Mosley Road. Camera, Wattle Street, Melbourne. 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Lucky, you will. KISS car setting for 17 right now, 14. That's KISS driving and weather together with Ben and Liam. Weekday morning, 6 to 10am on KISS 102.3. The boys with the most famous stain in Adelaide.
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11: Morning, I'm Maria Gaban. Two people have been arrested after a police chase across the southern suburbs. A stolen Kia was spotted on Brighton Road at Brighton just after 2.30 this morning and was followed to Dyson Road at Christie's Beach, where road spikes were used to stop the vehicle. The driver and passenger, aged 27 and 28, have been refused bail and will face court today. A drunk driver's crashed into a fence at Pasadena. The accident happened on Mullen Street just before 12.30 this morning. Police allege a 31-year-old woman was five times over the legal limit when breath tested. The US is launching a new wave of strikes against Iran after an army helicopter was shot down near the Strait of Hormuz. President Donald Trump is vowing to respond, claiming they were shot down by Iranian forces. More than 100 SA witnesses are due to give evidence in an Adelaide court today and tomorrow. The Macca's workers are fighting for compensation over denied paid breaks. And we're being encouraged to put forward story ideas for four new short operas to be produced locally next year. The deadline for submissions for our opera, Our Story, is June 19 via the State Opera website. Your spot check next.
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11: Power skipper Conor Rossi has avoided surgery on his hamstring for now after suffering a setback a fortnight ago. But a nerve issue is still likely to keep him out of the season for the rest of the season. Rossi saw a number of surgeons in Melbourne yesterday and was given an injection to address the pain. And Port Adelaide great Tim Evans has been inducted into the Australian Football Hall of Fame. Indigenous trailblazer David Cantilla also recognised overnight. The KISS cast is next. Showers in 17 today, partly cloudy 19 tomorrow. Right now it's 13 degrees. And Ben and Liam are back with a brand new secret stain. Guess what it is and win the cash. 8 a.m. on KISS 102.3.
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18: Well, Friday, it all finally starts, the FIFA World Cup. Woo-hoo! Australia are playing their first game against Turkey this Sunday. You can head to Memorial Drive, the live site, from 1:30. They'll be playing the game. I'll be there. Gee whiz, I'm going to be on one as well. I'm very, very, very excited.
19: 1:30 on Sunday afternoon, right? 1:30 after?
18: Yeah, p.m.
19: Okay, cool. Because a lot of them, sometimes they're on at like 1 a.m. it feels.
18: Yeah, it's not bad because American time zones aren't crazy for us. And then we're playing the U.S. the following Saturday, 4:30 in the morning. So that one's a little bit earlier. But look, if you're a big Socceroos fan like myself, or maybe if you're a bit like Ben and you get on board every 4 years, you get behind the Aussies, that's still cool. Well, you'd probably know the name John Aloisi. He is the man who scored the penalty to send Australia to their second ever World Cup in 2005. We played in the 2006 tournament. He also scored in that game against Japan, 3-1. That was the first time Australia had even scored a goal in the tournament. It was actually my 10th birthday, and I remember it like it was yesterday. It's my 30th birthday this weekend, and I'm celebrating the same way. So John Aloisi, he's a true legend. He's a friend of the show. He's going to be joining us next. We're going to be asking him about Australia's chances and seeing how we go next.
19: You're on KISS 102.3 with Ben and Liam.

mundane, a masterpiece. Oh my, my, oh my, my love. I take one look at you, you're taking me out.

0: Alex Warren, Ordinary on KISS 102.3. You are here with Ben and Liam. At top of 17 degrees today. Showers around the place.
1: The World Cup kicks off this Friday. Only happens every 4 years. The Socceroos have qualified yet again. They're playing their first game against Turkey this Sunday. And Ben and I thought we'd catch up with an expert in this field, Mr. John Aloisi, the man behind the most

0: for this one.
1: Obviously, it's like every kid's dream to play in a World Cup, to be on the world stage. You took it a step further. I mean, not only, you know, that penalty that we all know and love that got us there. In our first game against Japan, it was actually my 10th birthday, and I remember it like it was yesterday. I was glued to the TV. We've gone 1-0 down. Timmy Cahill's obviously scored those two quick goals, and then you've come in and put the icing on the cake and score. And we, to put it in perspective, Australia had never scored in a World Cup before that game. What did it feel like netting that goal and being on the score sheet?
0: A lot of people obviously asked me about the night against Uruguay and the penalty shootout and what it felt like that night. But I have to say the Japan game just felt even better because we're finally at a World Cup, and to get our first win, like you said, we hadn't even scored at a World Cup and we'd waited so long to get there. And it would have been such a downer if we lost that game because we're losing 1-0 for a long period. Mm. And the way that we turned it around in the last 7 minutes of the game to score three goals, it was an amazing feeling. It was a dream come true to finally play at a World Cup. And as a striker, you always want to score in a World Cup. And so that will live with me forever, for sure.
1: Well, mate, I mean, it inspired a generation. It inspired me. And I know all these 20 years on, it's actually my 30th birthday this weekend, and I get to enjoy it by watching Australia take on Turkey. The other crazy thing is a lot of the players in this tournament were born at around that time. They're about 20 years old. And obviously when you were playing, it was the golden generation. There was a lot of big names there. And look, we have done well. We have punched well above our weight for many a year. But there is a lot of chat of this new golden generation now, all these younger, hungrier players that are playing in Europe. And a lot of those people would have been inspired from your heroics back in the day.
0: I don't know if they would have been inspired because they weren't even born now. I'm sure that they would have seen the clips over the years, because now with social media, you're getting these clips, especially of that Uruguay night. Mm. But I'm excited. I don't know if they're excited about, you know, they could be the new generation of Australian football that takes us to another level. But I'm excited to see them. I've always been excited about Iwakunda ever since he made his debut in Adelaide for Adelaide United. Toure is doing well in the championship with Norwich City, and then you've got Volpato now that's come in, Cercati that's also in Harrington. We've got a real good crop of young kids that can take us to another level. Not only just this World Cup, they're going to show what they can do, but in the next two or three World Cups at least. So it's exciting times. We've got a good balance to this squad. I think we've got some good experience and also good young, talented players. So I'm quietly confident that we're going to get through the round, but I know it's going to be tough because every game's tough at the World Cup.
2: John, are you sick of seeing all these smug Americans talking down about Australia?
3: This is an average team by any measure, and certainly not a great team.
4: Thanks for coming, Aussies, and your smug coach. You can get back on the Qantas airplane and head back home, pal.
0: Oh, you know what? I look forward to every game, but that's the game I'm looking forward to.
1: Oh,
0: man.
1: That is the one, isn't it?
0: It just shows that they're ignorant. They don't really know us that well, because what are you doing? You're just fueling the fire, and we love that. We love being the underdogs. We love being backed up against the wall. Let's show the rest of the world what we can do. And they're actually playing into our hands. So it's not a bad thing. I just think that they're not very smart the way that they're saying things. I know they've got a good side. We know. We respect the US. But, the way they're talking, they don't respect us. So looking forward to getting one over them.
1: That's the Aussie spirit. I've not spoken about this, but when I finished up at Nova, you finished up at Western United, I did what any person who's out of radio for 2 weeks does, and that's try to start a podcast. And that's we were just about to do a podcast, and then you ruined it and got a job coaching in China. But I remember you telling me that you were telling Mark Viduka, who's another great Australian Socceroo, great Premier League player, you were telling him a few months before that game against Uruguay that you were going to be the one to score the goal to send us to the World Cup, and you also told him that you were going to be scoring at the World Cup, and they were looking at you like, what? And you were the guy. You were the one who stepped up.
0: Yeah, I'm embarrassed about that story now because it means that I was full of myself at the time. But I didn't remember that I told him, and he came up to me after the game because you actually told me you're going to do this. How amazing is that? The podcast would have been good. We were so close. I'm sorry that I ended up getting a job.
1: Nah, that's all right. I got a job too. That's why I'm talking to you now. But hey, look, 4 years' time, we'll run it back. I'm sure we'll be riding high after an incredible tournament this time around from the Socceroos. Johnny Allen.

0: Weesey, Australian legend. Thank you so much for joining us, mate. And all the best at the World Cup.
1: Yeah, thanks, boys. Thanks for having me on.
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3: Morning, Gunner. It's White Eat live from the Kiss Traffic Centre. Roads are wet due to passing showers. So drive carefully. A bit of fog and rain on the freeway. Crafers and Stirling. Bergner crash getting sorted. Port Wakefield Road near Waterloo Corner Road. At Barker, a smash. Adelaide Road near Alexandrina Road. At a burst waterman at Paradise Gorge Road near Moseley Road. Hammer Doors Road, Melrose Park. 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This car's setting for 17 right now, 14. That's Kiss Traffic and Weather together with Ben and Liam weekday morning, 6 to 10am on Kiss 1823. The boys sure are having heaps of fun.
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0: Katy Perry, Firework on KISS 102.3. You are here with Ben and Liam, the home of the secret stain. It's like secret sound. You hear that on the radio all the time. We don't want to do that. That's boring. We don't do sounds on the radio. We do images. That's why we do the secret stain. If you want to see the stain, search Ben and Liam on Instagram. The stain is pinned to the top there of our photos. Have a look at that stain. It's a white stain on my shirt. You call 13 1065. We're giving you a guess next.
1: People are always asking about the stain. I was at the post office yesterday. Shout out to John, the rest of the team at the post office. If you're still listening, they had KISS on in the back. He asked me what the stain is. We can't say. But I don't think they'd heard that the last one had gone off.
0: Can't tell you, John, or I'd have to kill you.
1: What do you want, John? I can tell you, but then I will have to kill you straight away. So the

0: Choice is yours.
1: Hey, normally as well, so this is Stain 3.0. It's already gone off twice, given away $20,000 total in cash in Secret Stain so far. And whenever we have a new stain, we always chat with the stain as well. It's got a new voice every single time. There's been Wayne the Stain. There's been...
0: That's right.
1: Stainley.
0: Yeah.
1: This is Stain 3.0. We haven't actually met this stain yet.
0: No, no, we haven't.
1: I thought maybe we could meet the stain right now.
0: Oh, sure. Yeah.
1: So let's have a chat with our new stain, Stain 3.0. How you doing, Stain?
2: Yeah, well.
0: Oh. All right. Wayne, what do you do? What do you do?
2: You're a stain.
1: You're what? So you're a stain?
2: You're a stain.
1: You're a white stain?
2: Yeah.
1: Yeah, okay. Okay, well, look, maybe that's a clue. Maybe that is a clue.
0: Sort of sounds like a cat.
1: How old are you, Stain?
2: 4 days old.
1: Yeah, it does. I'm hearing in my ear now from producer Belle that it sounds a lot like the shark tail shrimp.
0: Oh, yeah, yeah.
1: It does.
0: When they, because the shark comes in, it's going to kill the shrimp. And it's It's like not a to really
1: be,
0: long story.
1: Not to be confused with the shrimp from Finding Nemo, which has got a French accent.
0: Yeah, that's right, yeah.
1: Yeah, no, this shrimp.
0: This is different. Yeah, it's the classic thing because it's like the Disney, like Disney do a thing or whatever and then DreamWorks do it.
1: Yeah.
0: It's kind of like Ants and Bugs Life. So, you know, they kept copying each other for a little while there.
1: Somehow we have ended up talking about animated movies. That's not what we're here to do. We are here to give you a guess at our secret stain. 131065 is our number. 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
1: This morning, we're going back to 1996 with songs like this one.
0: I'll be there for you. And that was the year I was born.
1: It was also the year Mission Impossible came out.
0: Yeah, and aren't you forgetting something, Ben? It was the year I was born, this weekend, 30 years ago. It's my 30th birthday this weekend.
1: Also, No Doubt took over our CD players.
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6: Hi Adelaide, Fiona Ellis-Jones here from Your News Now. It's 13 degrees and raining this morning. 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
6: Traffic.
7: G'day there, it's Whitey live from the KIS Traffic Centre. A few rolling showers and a little bit of inclement weather and fog up through the hills around Crayford, Stirling and the freeway at the moment. Take it easy through there. Crash at Pranker, Bridge Road near the market. Another collision getting sorted at the moment at Burton, Port Wakefield Road near Waterloo Corner Road and slow going south road through Edwardstown near Castle Plaza. Camera at Walker with Terrace Gilbertson. 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That's KIS Traffic and Weather together with Ben and Liam. 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
10: Morning, I'm Maria Gabban. Two men aged 27 and 28 will face court today charged with a string of offences. The pair is accused of driving a stolen car across the southern suburbs. That vehicle was followed to Christie's Beach where road spikes were used to stop the vehicle. Meantime, a man has been arrested after a high-speed chase across the northern suburbs. A 31-year-old woman has been reported for drink driving after crashing her car into a fence at Pasadena. It's alleged the driver was five times over the legal limit when breath tested. We're getting a visit today from our Australian of the Year. Catherine Bennell-Pegg is attending a breakfast at the Adelaide Convention Centre to help mark the opening of nominations for the 2027 awards. Jan Chorley from the Australia Day Council of SA says it's time to start thinking about those who might be deserving.
12: Any person who believes that they know someone that they think should be recognised for one of these really important awards. So we'd love to receive people's nominations.
10: Rescue efforts have continued over in the Philippines after a 7.8 magnitude earthquake that killed at least 37 people this week. And a World Cup referee has been denied entry to the US, throwing preparations into chaos just days out from the tournament. Your sport check next.
13: Over 140 years, the Largs Pier Hotel could tell a million stories. Perhaps it's time to add yours. The Largs Pier Hotel, a haven by the shore.
10: The Crows are taking a conservative approach with Isaac Rankin's sore calf, with a star mid expected to miss tomorrow night's clash with the Bulldogs. Taylor Walker will also miss the match after copping a one-match suspension for rough conduct. Mark Keane will have a second run of the sandful as he comes back from a broken leg. And in cricket, Australia is being belted by Bangladesh in a rain-affected one-day opener. The KIS cast is next.
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10: Showers in 17 today and partly cloudy 19 tomorrow. Right now it's 14 degrees. And heading to work for all the hits and all the variety you love, keep it KIS 102.3.
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0: 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They're so big.
1: Super lush.
0: And then she was like, yeah, great. Thanks, Ben. I got my eyebrows done.
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6: Yes, good morning, Adelaide. 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
2: We gave away a clue yesterday. You can find it in Rundle Mall. Fiona, you're in Edithburgh. Do you know what the secret stain is?
8: Well, I hope I do.
2: All right. Well, hey, you score $1,000 if you can get it.
8: Yeah, that's right. That'll be handy.
6: All right. Go for it. What do you think the white stain is?
8: I actually think it's pigeon poo.
6: Okay. Why do you think it's pigeon poo?
8: Well, it looked like bird poo on the back of the shirt.
2: Yeah.
8: And then when you said that it can be found in Rundle Mall, I think there's a giant pigeon.
2: There is a giant pigeon. Yeah. Yes.
8: And I think there's always plenty of pigeons in Rundle Mall.
2: No, that's actually a really, really good guess. Mm-hmm. Fiona, you've shown your workings. Sometimes people clearly try and stretch the clue around their answer, but like that makes complete sense in every way. The question is it pigeon poo? And the answer is no. I'm sorry, Fiona.
8: Couldn't be that easy, could it?
2: We can rule it out.
6: You know what? If you've just started playing as well, because it's a fresh stain, make sure you keep track of the incorrect guesses, okay? So pigeon poo, cross that off the list. Also, these are the other incorrect guesses we've had so far.
8: I think it's vanilla bean yogurt.
2: It's not vanilla bean yogurt.
8: I think it's a finger bun.
2: It's not a finger bun. But thank you for playing.
8: I think it's white paint.
2: Sorry, it's not white paint.
8: I believe it's baby vomit just after a formula bottle.
6: It's not baby vomit. So take all those things off your list and ask yourself, what could leave a white residual stain on a T-shirt? What could do that? If you have any idea, then call us, 9:30. That is your next chance to have a guess at our secret stain. This is Ed Sheeran right now. After this, we have to talk about the craziest news story.
2: This is actually wild too.
6: From little old Adelaide. I'll tell you what it is.

0: It's Ed Sheeran, Shape of You on Kiss 102.3. You are here with Ben and Liam, giving you all the hits and all the variety. We'd love to know this morning, Adelaide, they called me crazy, but if you've ever been called crazy, but it turns out you were absolutely correct, you give us a buzz, 131065, because there is a nana in Adelaide who has been saying for months to anyone that would listen, there is a man living in the roof.
1: And people were saying, you're crazy, lady. That doesn't happen.
0: Get out of here, Nana.
1: People don't live in people's roofs.
0: This is Coles. I'm just trying to check out your grocery. Stop just telling me about the man in your roof.
1: Someone, come, help me. But she wasn't crazy. This is the thing. Someone was living in her roof this whole time.
0: So the news last night covered this story. She wanted her identity protected. So it's that thing where you can see her silhouette. You can't see what she looks like.
1: It seems like something from a skit show. I just couldn't fathom. They also had like shots of where the man was living, and there was little like empty peanut butter jars and tins of food in the insulation. It would have been so itchy up there.
0: Apparently he had a mattress up there. Got a bed in there somehow.
1: How does he get the... Is it a blow up? How are you getting a mattress through the manhole?
0: Supposedly the roof was compromised and he took some tiles off and got in through the roof like a rat.
1: Surely there's better places. I know some people are in desperate need, but living in someone's roof?
0: So this is audio. We don't have a name for the nana. We just know she's an Adelaide nana. This is her talking to the news about the man in her roof.
2: I started hearing things in the roof, but at first I thought it was a possum. My cat started getting distressed about looking up there. Lots of items went missing, but I thought, no, maybe I've misplaced them. There was this humongous bang. It sounded like somebody had almost fallen through the roof. He started swearing when he fell. I was even too freaked out to ring the police at that stage because I thought if I made a noise, whoever was up there would come down. There's been someone up there this whole time getting up and down in my home when I've been asleep, and there was all sorts of things, a bed, tins of food, crockery, cutlery, shoes and drugs. The toilet seat was up on several occasions and there was fresh contents in the toilet.
0: No, Nana, you're not crazy. They're not your skid marks.
1: That was the sweetest way of saying fat skids in the toilet.
3: Oh, some fresh contents.
0: Fresh contents in the toilet.
3: I don't think that was me.
1: Dude's just up there.
0: Imagine calling the police and telling them there's some fresh contents in your toilet, and they say you're crazy.
1: They're saying, that's you, mate.
0: That's you, Nana.
1: Some people go to wild lengths to cover their tracks, but calling the police and saying they went to your skid marks is really taking the cake. But
0: yes, we do investigate crime scenes, but we're not coming to look at your toilet, Nana.
1: No, that's horrific. But, yeah, I mean, that... Honestly, hearing it, it doesn't sound real. But this is a real story from here in Adelaide. Someone was living in her roof the whole time. She was saying, maybe it was a possum. Big possum. There's a bloke up there.
0: There's a bloke up in your roof.
1: He might be in your roof now.
0: He might be in your roof.
1: Check your roof.
0: 131065 is our number. We want to know. They called me crazy.

0: But there was a but at the end of it. Maybe you're like, I swear he's cheating on me. They go, no, you're crazy. That's not happening. But he was. Maybe you're like, that neighbor across the road, bit sus. I reckon they're criminals.
1: Or even like, you swear that Cadbury blocks of chocolate are getting smaller. And everyone's like, you're crazy. They're as big as I've ever been. But then they issue an apology and they're like, yes,
0: oh,
1: no.
0: Yeah, we've been making them smaller and smaller every
1: and
0: month.
1: And you go, I knew it.
0: Yeah. 131065. They called me crazy, but.
1: Give us a buzz, Adelaide. We'd love to hear you next.
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2: 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I'm shaking.
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6: G'day there, it's Whitey live from the KISS Traffic Centre. A few passing showers and a bit of fog and rain on top of the freeway. Crafers and Selling. Take it easy through there. Edinburgh North, truck v cars. Peachy Road near Winneslow Road. Hawthorne, a smashed cross road near the railway line. Another collision at Paraka Bridge Road near the market. 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That's KISS Traffic and Weather together with Ben and Liam. 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

0: Kiss 102.3, good morning Adelaide. Top of 17 degrees today. It is 21 minutes past 8 and we want to know, they called me crazy.
1: I think you're crazy.
0: But
2: M joins us now in Paradise. They called me crazy, but
3: Basically, surf life-saving at Singapore Beach back in the day. We're doing a heat for state titles. I saw a shark. I swam over the shark and I came out. I'm normally last, right? I came out first and everyone was like, wow, that's really crazy. I'm like, there's a shark. Nah, you're pulling it on because you don't want to go again. And then an hour later after the semi-finals, someone got bitten by a shark.
2: Oh, God. What happened? Were they all right?
3: I don't know. The thing was cancelled and we have to evacuate the beach, so I guess not.
0: That's pretty crazy.
2: They called you crazy, but there was a shark.
0: Yeah, good one. Thank you very much, Em.
2: Caitlin in Oakton joins us now. They called you crazy.
1: I think you're crazy.
2: But what happened, mate?
4: So I was seeing this guy and he was, we were together at the beginning all the time, every night, every day. And then all of a sudden he would disappear for a couple of days. Then he'd come back and I'd be like, oh, what's going on? Nothing, all good. Then he'd go again, like disappear for a couple of days. And I'd be like, I said to my friends, I was like, I reckon he's gone back to his ex. And they were like, no, you're being silly. That's ridiculous. Like, why would you do that? You pretty much in each other's pockets every day. About a month or so later, he got back, or he contacted me, dumped me. And then I found out on socials he had gone back to his ex-wife.
2: Oh. I mean, because that's the thing in the movies. It's like, there's a lot happening right now and I can't go into it because they're doing something for Queen and Country. Maybe they're a super spy. Maybe they're trying to stop the world from ending. But in real life, it's just they've gone back to their ex.
5: They have gone back to their ex.
2: Yeah. And you weren't crazy. You knew the whole time.
0: And now you've got yourself 4 tickets to go to How to Train Your Dragon in concert.
4: Oh, amazing. Thank you.
2: Not all bad. I mean, from that relationship breakdown, you are going to see How to Train Your Dragon live with the Adelaide Symphony Orchestra.
0: And 3 friends.
2: So pretty good. Who are you going to take?
4: Oh, I reckon take a couple of my girlfriends with me.
0: Can you name the 3 friends you're going to bring?
4: Oh, let's go Naomi, Louise and Lana.
0: Lucky ladies.
2: Naomi, Louise and Lana go, yes, yes, yes! Your turn! Listening right now on the later world.
0: I love that movie!
2: Yeah!
0: And then I get to see the soundtrack.
2: And then your other friend Chelsea's going, oh, I didn't make the top 3.
0: Caitlin knows I love that movie.
2: It's a real shame. But, hey, not everyone can win. That's just life. There are winners, there are losers. And we play the game every dang day, don't we?
0: Good on you, Caitlin. If you want to go see How to Train Your Dragon live with the Adelaide Symphony Orchestra this Saturday, you can at Adelaide Entertainment Centre. 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

0: 1023. You are here with Ben and Liam on your Wednesday morning, Adelaide. That was Pearl Jam. Here at Kiss, we give you all the hits and all the variety. If you love the variety, then make sure you're listening 9 a.m. this morning. That's when we jump into the time machine, going back to 1996 this morning. Also, there's a couple of major changes coming to the way we use Instagram. Liam, have you heard about this?
1: No, I've not heard. There's new changes out.
0: There's a couple of big changes coming to Instagram. I'll run you through them next.
2: From 9, Kiss 1023 is turning back the clock with Ben and Liam. Time Machine, playing the top songs from back in the day.
0: This morning, we're going back to 1996 with songs like this one.
1: Ben, that was the year I was born.
0: It was also the year Mission Impossible came out.
1: Yeah, and aren't you forgetting something, Ben? It was the year I was born, this weekend, 30 years ago. It's my 30th birthday this weekend.
0: Also, No Doubt took over our CD players.
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3: G'day there, it's Whitey from the Kiss Traffic Centre. A few passing showers, bit of fog and rain at the top of the freeway near Crafers and Stirling. Cleaning up a truck v car smash at Edinburgh North this morning. Peachy Road near Winneslow Road with the worst water main at Paradise Gorge Road near Moseley Road. Slow going to South Road, Edward Sound with a camera this morning, Winston Avenue, Door Park. 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This car's heading for 17 right now, 13. That's Kiss Traffic and Weather together with Ben and Liam weekday morning, 6 to 10 a.m. on Kiss 1823.
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6: need to know. 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
7: Now.
6: Morning, I'm Maria Gaban. Adelaide McDonald's workers will take to the witness stand this morning in their fight for compensation over denied pay breaks. The trial is set to test cases for more than 350,000 affected workers. More than 100 witnesses are scheduled to give evidence. Two people have been arrested after a police chase across the southern suburbs. A stolen Kia was spotted on Brighton Road at Brighton just after 2:30 this morning and was followed to Dyson Road at Christie's Beach, where road spikes were used to stop it. The driver and passenger aged 27 and 28 have been refused bail and will face court today. The US president claims a peace deal could be made in the next couple of days, with Donald Trump insisting negotiations are going well despite an American chopper being shot down over the Strait of Hormuz.
8: We have ongoing negotiations in Iran and with Iran that hasn't stopped, and we could have at least an idea by 1 or 2 days from now.
6: The president says no one in the helicopter was injured. An estate funeral is being held at the MCG today for Neil Danaher. Thousands are expected to attend the service to honour the AFL legend's life following his death last month after a 13-year battle with MND. Your sport check next.
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6: Zach Butters continues to lead the Power in the absence of Connor Rosie, but his future at the club remains a hot topic. The Western Bulldogs are trying to lure him home to Melbourne, while Richmond is offering big bucks for an 8-year contract. Meantime, Port Adelaide great Tim Evans has been inducted into the Australian Football Hall of Fame. The Kiss cast is next. Showers in 17 today and partly cloudy 19 tomorrow. Right now it's 14 degrees. And Kiss's Million Dollar Pop Quiz will flip your life. 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
14: There's big changes coming, Liam, to the way we use Instagram. They're introducing Instagram Plus. I only just found out about this. I think it's been around for... it's not out yet, but I think they released this a little while ago. I've only just learned about it. I'm the dad of two kids, so I'm not using Instagram every day. But Instagram Plus, it's going to cost $4 a month. So something that's always been free now costs money. You still can get the free version.
15: But what does the paid version do? I mean, why would you pay if you don't have to?
14: Because, well, I'm glad you asked, Liam. You get extended stories. So stories are up for 48 hours instead of 24.
15: Just put the same story up again.
14: You can anonymously view people's stories so they don't know you've watched it.
15: You could have a burner account.
14: You can then also see who's viewed your story in the back end, but you can search. So if, say, 1,000 people watch your story, rather than scrolling through the search, the names, you can just search to see if that person
15: who's viewed doing it. That is the question.
14: This has got to be the biggest waste of money.
15: I just don't see.
14: In a massive cost of living crisis, everyone's complaining, not enough money, you know, food's getting more expensive, and now you're going to pay to use Instagram? Who's going to do that?
15: Producer Bell's jaws hit the ground. You would pay for this?
16: Okay, firstly, it is less than a coffee. So, one. Two, I will absolutely be paying for this, and I know a lot of girls who will be, because this is like, okay, if you're single and you're on Insta and you're waiting for old mate to watch your story, and you now you don't have to just scroll. You can just search and see if he's looked at it. And then if he hasn't looked at it, you can keep it up for 48 hours.
14: Yeah, but if he's got Instagram Plus, then he can view it anonymously, which makes it redundant.
16: I don't know. No, but this is the chat because, okay, if I don't pay for it, then... Like, okay, no, if I do pay for it, then maybe that overrides it and then they can't look at your story anonymously because you pay for it. I think.
15: Don't know. I don't know if that's how it works. But either way, they're getting your $4 a month, so
14: Maz,
15: I don't think they're fazed.
14: In the newsroom, you're a mum, two kids. Are you going to be paying for Instagram Plus?
7: No way. I don't even play for Netflix every month. I like take that off when there's something I don't want to watch. Like, seriously, no. Yeah.
14: Yep, I agree. That's a big waste of money. All right, this is Golden right now on Kiss 102.3. You are here with Ben and Liam across Adelaide on your Wednesday morning. It's 8:39. Good morning.

0: It's Golden on KISS 102.3 across Adelaide, giving you all the hits and all the variety. You are here with Ben and Liam.
1: Ben, I think my wife is a lizard.
0: I've always suspected it.
1: Yeah, we've been married a couple of years now, and it's come to my attention that I may have married a lizard in human skin clothing, of course. We wake up pretty early. It's nice. My wife's a nurse. She does like 9 to 5, but she gets up the same time as me and sort of goes to the gym when I do the show in the morning. We head into work together, and then we're sort of like powering down for the day at the same time rather than being on complete different time schedules. So we're both up before 4 in the morning. And I think I run pretty hot. Like even in winter at the moment, I don't want any heating on in the house. Like I'm not that phased. Like when I'm waking up, it's cool. Just have a shower and then get ready for work. But when I walk into the lounge room every morning, Sarah's already in there. She's got it cranked to 30 degrees.
0: Oof.
1: And it just, as soon as you go upstairs, it hits you just like you know when you get off the plane in Bali? And
0: yeah.
1: Oh, God. Like, it's just like, you can, it's sticky. Like, you can feel it.
0: Yeah.
1: And not only that, she sits there at her computer with her coffee, and she has a heat lamp, much like a lizard would, you know, when they sort of, they sit on the sticks and just warm themselves up in the morning.
0: Yeah.
1: That's what she's doing. She's bought a heat lamp, and she's got the aircon at 30 degrees. And then like, it's just every morning starts from like, doesn't need to be this hot. Jeez, I gotta take. I actually take my shirt off in the morning when I'm making coffee because I can't handle it. I hate being hot inside. I just get instantly flustered.
0: I could imagine Sarah with hand warmers.
1: She has electric hand warmers that she keeps
0: it.
1: In her pockets. She's got these things from Amazon and she charges them and puts her hands in her pockets.
0: Here's the thing,
1: she's
0: though.
1: She's got a heated vest as well that she wears in the mornings.
0: Like a tradie. Some of the tradies.
1: Yeah. Except tradies are like on site working out the elements. Yeah. She's in a room which is already preheated to 30 degrees. I don't get how someone's blood could run that cold.
0: Look, let's not be too, let's not pigeonhole an entire gender here, but I do honestly believe that women, they just run colder than men. Men run hot, women run cold. My wife, Sam, every time I get into bed, she is like magma because she has nuked a wheat sack in the microwave.
1: That was a wheat sack.
0: To lava-like temperatures.
1: Yeah.
0: And she has got it on her belly to the point where I can't touch it. Like, I can't touch the heat sack. It's that hot that it burns me, but she sleeps with it on her belly.
1: We've got a heated blanket, but it's only heated on one side because I don't, like, I'm like, and I can still feel the sweltering heat. It's like yeah. I'm lying on the kitchen bench top next to the stove.
0: Yeah.
1: Because she's got it on like 10 and I'm like, I can still feel the heat from your side. I've got my legs fully out of the covers, even though it's in the middle of winter. I do not want, I want to be, if anything, I want to be a little bit cold. If I can be like sort of shivering and like sort of curl up in a ball, that's how I would like to sleep.
0: I would imagine she's also got the heated vest on in bed.
1: No, I think she could potentially pass out and die if she had the vest, the heater, and the electric blanket on. Yep. She might combust.
0: Maz, in the newsroom, do you run cold like our wives do?
2: Yes, I do. And so we recently just got an electric car and that has heated seats and that is pumped right up. If that's not heated before I get in the car, I'm like, heat those seats up and then the hotter the better and it just radiates. Sorry.
1: Once again, I get, we also have the heated seat feature. I don't use it.
2: Oh, you need it.
1: No, because it's good for a little bit and then I just feel, once again, I get, when my body temperature rises to a certain point.
0: Yeah.
1: I feel aggressive. I feel annoyed. I feel like I need to go and have a walk and cool down.
0: And look, we're not here to be in the business of one-upping each other with heated seats, everybody, but in my car, we bought a family car a couple of years ago.
1: Here we go.
0: We got a heated steering wheel.
2: Oh, yes!
0: It makes my hands sweaty. I don't like it. I get sweaty hands.
1: First world problems.
0: Let's check your roads. I delayed traffic.

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1: G'day there, it's Whitey from the Kiss Traffic Centre. A little bit of shower rolling through the top of the freeway at the moment around Crafers and selling some fog too. Edinburgh North traffic cars getting sorted out. Peachy Road near Winneslow Road from an earlier accident. And a bit of Swater Main at Paradise to look out for. Gorge Road near Moseley Road. Camera this morning, Osmond Terrace at Norwood. 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Kiss car setting for 17 right now, 14. That's Kiss Traffic and Weather together with Ben and Liam. 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

0: Better Man on Kiss 102.3. You are here with Ben and Liam.
1: Fun fact, the second Better Man song we have played this hour, of course, we had Pearl Jam a little bit earlier.
0: We did. There's been two Better Man songs.
1: The two best Better Man songs. Have you seen Better Man, the Robbie Williams film?
0: The one where he's a monkey.
1: Yeah, it's actually good.
0: I'm not opposed to watching it. I just haven't seen it yet.
1: Yeah, it's great. The music's obviously good because it's Robbie's music. But yeah, I mean, it is interesting that he is a cartoon monkey.
0: Well, hey, here at Kiss, we do play all the hits and all the variety. You get plenty of variety when we jump into the time machine at 9 a.m. every single morning. Five songs back to back, no ads in between. This morning, going to 1996, you've got some Donna Lewis. You always forever.

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0: This morning, we're going back to 1996 with songs like this one. I'll be
2: there for you. Man, that was the year I was born.
0: It was also the year Mission Impossible came out.
2: Yeah, and aren't you forgetting something, Ben? It was the year I was born, this weekend, 30 years ago. It's my 30th birthday this weekend.
0: Also, No Doubt took over our CD players.
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13: Traffic.
14: G'day there, it's Whitey live from the Kiss Traffic Centre. A few passing showers, bit of fog too at the top of the freeway near Crayfus and Stirling. Got a crash at Monoparra Downs, Coventry Road near Dalkeith Road. Truck big cars getting cleaned up at the moment at Edinburgh North from Nellie's Smash, Peachy Road near Winterslow Road with the camera Osmond Terrace in Norwood. 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Kiss car standing for 17 right now, 14. That's Kiss Traffic and Weather together with Ben and Liam. 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

0: Good morning, Adelaide. It is that time of the morning where we jump into the time machine.
1: If we could turn back time.
2: Just like old time.
3: You've got to come back with me.
1: We turn it back to
4: 1996.
0: What are you doing, mate? It's your one job.
4: I was distracted. Yeah, wait, so are you. Pull the thing down, mate.
0: I was distracted because you were distracted.
4: Yeah, because you told Belle to dance in the studio and not stop. Not to stop until you said, and then she stopped. And I was like, she stopped. And she walked out. And then I was like, oh, that's right, I'm supposed to come on. But yeah, that was a fun thing that was happening.
0: That was an off-air conversation.
4: It was
0: yes.
4: an off-air. And we try and keep off-air, off-air, and on-air, but sometimes they bleed together.
0: Now, this is 1996. The machine is programmed. Let's go.
4: Yeah, 96, where the Macarena from Los Del Rio spent 15 weeks at the very tippy top of the Billboard Hot 100. I mean, we're playing five songs back to back. Are we going to be getting the Macarena?
0: You'll just have to keep listening to find out. Weddings were never the same after this year.
4: Well, this is true. Our Friends was also hot. Seinfeld, of course, both in their prime.
0: Well, actually, the Rembrandts get a run here.
4: Oh, yeah. Well, that's
0: I'll be there for you.
4: Just the people who do the Friends theme. Yep. I don't think anyone knows them by their actual
0: band
4: name.
0: When you say the Rembrandts, you don't think, oh, Friends theme.
4: You guys go to the Rembrandts gig next week? What the hell is that? I've never even heard of that.
0: Well, look, let's jump into it. Five songs back to back, no ads in between on Kiss 102.3, giving you all the hits and all the variety. This is Amber. This is your night. You are here with Ben and Liam.

0: time goes by in reverse. You're in Ben and Liam's time machine with the top songs from
1: 1996
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0: Donna Lewis, I'll Love You Forever on Kiss 102.3. You are here with Ben and Liam, currently in 1996, which was the year that Liam was born at the North Adelaide Women's and Children's.
1: Yeah, on the 13th of June, making this Saturday my 30th birthday. Have you got something special planned?
0: For Friday's show?
1: Yeah, have you got
0: We've got a few things in the pipeline.
1: Wow. Wow, will there be special guests? Fun. Will we be wearing party hats?
0: There will be special guests. I can organise party hats if you'd like.
1: That'd be great.
0: I believe originally, maybe this is a little bit too much of a peek behind the curtain, originally we were going to do a three-hour spectacular. It was going to be 3 hours of, like, birthday fun.
1: But we do a four-hour show. It would be a whole show thing.
0: Well, yeah, we wouldn't do 9 to 10 because that's kind of like we try to get more music on at this time of the morning.
1: Yeah, but maybe it could be like I just take control.
0: I
1: hijack the time machine and just ping around and I'm playing Oasis B-sides and that sort of stuff.
0: Well, it was going to be a three-hour spectacular.
1: Yeah.
0: Then we thought, you know what, let's just make it a good solid hour. So
1: we have a solid hour spectacular.
0: Solid hour that's now been culled down to, I believe, half an hour.
1: Wonderful. Well, I don't know if, I don't know if you are joking or not, but either way, I'm sort of hoping at least I get a half hour spectacular. I'm like, what's going to happen?
0: All right, let's keep rolling in 1996 on Kiss 102.3, giving you all the hits and all the variety. This is OMC. How bizarre.

0: Kiss 102.3, all the hits, all the variety across Adelaide. That was No Doubt, Just the Girl. You're here with a couple of guys, Ben and Liam. A couple of the blokiest blokes on the radio.
1: Yeah, you know us. You know, if we're not here talking about bloke stuff, we're knocking up sheds.
0: And, oh, yeah, drinking beer.
1: Pig farming.
0: Talking to chicks.
1: Tons of chicks.
0: Yeah, we do have wives, happily married, both of us.
1: We talk to one chick each, exclusively, and I like it that way.
0: Hey, that is it for the Kiss 102.3 Time Machine 1996. Let's go back now to 2026.
1: Yes. And in this current year, we have another Secret Stain. Secret Stain 3.0. It's different to the one that was going on before. If you're like, oh man, I've heard so many clues, I can't keep up. Don't worry. Don't fear. Because this is new. Very achievable, I would say. There's only one clue so far. You can find it in Rundle Mall. There is also a photo of the stain. It's a white stain on Ben's shoulder.
0: Yep.
1: There is a photo of it on the Ben and Liam socials. Go check it out there and you can have a crack next.
0: Yep. Opening up the phone lines in the next 10 minutes on Kiss.
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